0: Sure.
1: Are you talking about every time?
0: It does. Replay this 12. Oh, yeah.
2: That's fine. I'm asking about how does it get in? I know before the
0: can you
2: the chances before, together.
0: Oh, yeah.

0: I was gonna compose. No. Yeah. And also, what that was that rubato? Okay.
1: That was the best one.
0: But I want something more.
1: Rubato. Down the last word.
2: So.

0: Okay. It's Freddie Mercury. Okay.
1: Ah!
0: Okay.
2: Budding stuff.
1: Yeah.

0: Okay, difficult. Oh my god, okay.
1: I know you're doing a lot.
0: Okay.
2: Every stand with a woman or
1: people.
0: So we're ending actually at the end of
1: probably.
0: Okay.
1: Ending up
0: a house. So I can take long time, huh? I can take long
2: gesture.
0: I know. Okay. Well, say less stuff.
1: One of the
0: Why Chinese?
1: No, like, I'm trying to
0: Feel it, right?
1: Oh, you have recently too.

0: Thank you.
1: If this happened, I would definitely...
2: Thank you very much. Your ears have been subjected to the sounds of Dun _ Band. Dun _ Band, that is the name on Instagram. Coming to you. We're and like all good things. Live. So, we'll watch Dun
1: _ You're going to intro really run our
2: Dun _ But what are the first up?
0: I'm tired.
2: And the guy bringing the mud of all of them. And your turn. We have our guest, Vitalik. Done a great time. As you will notice, all he was so
3: thank you.

0: Thanks.
1: Maybe I should,
2: so that you can just like, or you know what? You can just stop it right out.
3: No, not at all.
2: Don't stop.

catalyst. Yeah. Yet our death is once again so renewed in 98. How we feel and how we are do not serve their time on words. We are what we get.

0: But do we do this?
1: I feel like
0: in the past few rehearsals, yeah. It was horrible.
2: Oh no.
1: どうも.
0: We can do this. No, we can do it. But we can't miss. Just that. We can't miss that.
1: We have to.
0: もう一回じゃ練習しよう。僕が歌い始めるところ。

tu tu tu tu tu tu tu tu

0: Dumb, dumb, dumb, dumb, dumb.
1: Yeah. Also, I'm confused about my cue. So, how long did you just say?
2: Twice, and then we made all the.
1: Okay, got
2: look
1: it.
2: At Isha.
1: So the first time
2: I got imperative sa. 1, 2, 3. Imperatives are impotent. One last stop for the innocent town. Soldiers down as balconies, murder soldiers falling down.

0: gotta show this to Alex.
1: Yeah, he has to.
0: Did we talk about it?
1: Oh, yeah. You want him to do that?
2: Yeah, who else?
1: Ah.
0: Did you send it to him too?
1: And he sent
0: it.
2: You can. Yeah.
3: I woke up this morning thinking about the ending. I liked it when we started slowing through. Realized some pedal in the rush, so I don't.

0: How the?
1: What's that? Oh, I don't think anybody can go back to it. I'll see you at the

0: probably stay for Adios.
1: Yeah. No, don't. Come back. Yeah.
2: When I play the intro of Adios Teresa.
0: Okay.
2: Because for Drifters, you start immediately, right? Thank you! And then I won't, like, I want to start.
0: Okay.

Perhaps I could have.

0: usually what is a regular voice. Because you know, there's a truth that you could pass to the strangers.
1: What is my guy? Feel like I

0: ごめん、コードが怪しい。
1: I need to take a bass down. I can't move the cart and have the bass.
2: I can text.
1: Also, I fixed my bass.
0: So good to know. Such a. 違うな。

0: 音がわかんない。
1: Yeah, that one. Not lower string. Yeah. He sucked.

I want you to share a story about a Max man who went mad sadly. And it goes like this.

0: head start. Is that the chord? No. Minor? Not D minor? But figure out a way for the same notes without go A. Yeah, the gone and put yeah. Third fret. Yeah. This goes A. Yeah.
1: Is this a second?
0: 7 flat 9. 7 flat 9. So. Yeah. E here and the F here. No, but then. Forget the. You're peeing on. Kind of. Oh, I would have. This bar, keep your push the bar up, B sharp. Remove the ring. Yeah, that's the chord.

0: ありがとう。ありがとう。
1: Striking the lower harm, have it ready by...
0: Yeah, yay!
1: Every time, without fail.
2: Hello there from the confines of retail hell. This is Whole Wheat Juan in the middle of another lunch shift. Episode number 54 on the last day of May. A brilliant, sunny Friday coming to a close. Sunlight bouncing off of all the nice, shiny buildings in front of me. And into the window as well, making the entire car really hot. The only thing steamier than this car are the topics for today. First up on the chopping block is something that might be lost to a big portion of this audience, but also might not. It primarily caters to second language learners, or as they're known in their respective communities, L2, L2 learners. And that is the hypothesis that things that would normally be cringe to hear, especially from the opposite gender, seem right in your L2, even if it's the exact same thing and you understand every single word in the sentence, you're able to drink the Kool-Aid, so to speak. Now, there are many reasons for this. And, of course, we're going off the presumption that everybody feels this way. Some people don't even feel cringe in the first place. Or maybe for other people, it doesn't apply to the opposite gender. Maybe the same gender. But let's see this theory out. First off, who exactly does this apply to? Well, the example most salient in the lower socioeconomic strata of Orange County, mixed race Orange County, California, is the obsession with your Asian country of choice. Originally, it was cool to be into Japan, and nowadays, that is being supplanted more and more by Korea, and the Korean pretty boys that sing and dance, and cook and clean, and do all the good things. So, in other words, weeaboos and K-pop stands. Now, labels in and of themselves aren't particularly useful, and there are more detailed ways to describe phenomena, but in the interest of time, it's an easy label that could even apply to the content of this stream. If at some point you have tuned in and asked yourself, well, why is there so much Japanese music on this stream? This guy's just some random Mexican-American guy. That is precisely the reason why this topic came up, as they often do and should when somebody has that much skin in the game, to the point of learning a language outright and being constantly involved in the process of learning a language, despite at many points throughout life having renounced all reason and all intention of doing so, and just merely doing it to maintain appearances and maintain a skill. Now, that is a very specific use case, and other people have more of a utilitarian or passionate or, heck, maybe even spiritual relationship with a foreign language like Japanese. But in any case, the language is there, and for someone that is looking, or at the very least is masticating, ideas of anti-consumerism and of escape from modernity, that kind of person is really at a crossroads when it comes to maintaining skill in a language. That is, the easiest way to learn a language, or to not forget one, is to experience life through that language. And what better way to do that in today's digital society than through the internet? That can be through watching media, reading social media posts, or even apps like WeChat or whatever they're called, iTalki, services that cater to people that actually want to talk to other people and maybe haven't drunk in the immersion Kool-Aid that much. There are merits to both. The arguments won't be dived into today, but the point is that an easy way, or the best way, to keep a language alive is to consume that language, the content of that language. And if someone isn't in the habit or is trying to wean themselves off of the habit of consuming in their native language, there is this vacuum that is created that tends to be filled, or at least if the person isn't of a particularly confident or self-actualized character, can easily turn into escapism. The point continues in this text file saying, because most likely that is referring to the antecedent that cringe things, especially from the opposite gender, seem right in your L2, and then it takes off from there. Because most likely you haven't made the effort to go out and learn how you really fit into their world, and would rather keep on reaffirming the world you have built in your mind over how this entire subsect of the world behaves, usually in your favor. Now, that might come across as a little scathing, and depending on how many levels of irony your brain works under, a little self-deprecating, but it doesn't have to be. If anything, it's simply something that can be kept in mind when it comes to thinking about the media you consume and how propense you might be to let your guard down and maybe listen to something that isn't morally consistent or is morally questionable under your current system. Now, that was a whole bunch of words, but what is a concrete example? Let's say we have somebody of the more avoidant attachment sort that has never identified with the run-of-the-mill love song. That is, they're turned on the radio and they're off-put because they can't quite identify with the songs that they're hearing or maybe the emotions that are trying to be expressed through that. And that alienation that happens through music also has a social factor. That is, if you think in your own life about the music you like and the music you don't like, 9 out of 10 times you're guaranteed to have the same correlation with the people that listen to the music compared to the music itself. That is, if you don't like country, that's because you don't like people that listen to country. Or if you don't like CCM, Christian Contemporary Music, that is because you are a Reddit atheist that can't understand someone's need to be spiritual and simply doesn't know anybody that seeks solace in that kind of music. Adam Neely, the bass player based in New York, actually has a good video on that where he tries to like CCM. Now, it's for the meme, but he comes to much of the same conclusion when it comes to why people like and don't like certain genres of music. And applying that here to a foreign language, there is usually a honeymoon period. There's actually this whole anime tournament arc that goes into specifically cultural assimilation. That is, the acclimation, then the reaction, followed by one more cycle of the same ebb and flow until eventually reaching a middle ground that is sustainable. So up, down, middle is the acculturation cycle, and much of that can be applied to language learning as well, since language is inseparable from the culture that natives of that language speak. And somebody under that modern mindset, or the contemporary pedagogical mindset of having to consume, or having the privilege to consume as much content as possible, will definitely fall hard during that honeymoon period, and make in their mind the ideal culture, what these people are like, as mentioned earlier, what they value, what it's going to be like when the person gets really good at the language and they get to move and get paid to nerd out and live the weeb dream in this context, if we're going to focus the scope on Japanese. And it isn't until later, when that person actually goes to the country where that language is spoken, or has a more repeated encounters with people that are culturally native to that place, that person realizes the same way they are different personalities in his home country, those same strata exist sometimes with very strikingly similar parallels in that country that they're studying. That is, if they can't stand country music because of some covert chauvinism, there is definitely a subsect in the country they are studying that manifests itself in themes, even in pop music. And for some reason, it's easier to fudge the lyrics a little bit, first because of a general lack of comprehensibility, but later it almost becomes like a mental filter. That is, the lyrics are sappy, and I know they're sappy, but it's cool because I'm learning this language. And, well, that person thinking to themselves, I'm learning that language, so I wouldn't be doing anything that's not cool, becomes kind of this self-justification that people are all too good at. But all in all, that doesn't have to be a problem, as mentioned before, as long as the people that develop themselves in an L2, L3, L4 are aware of this phenomenon, which doesn't have a name yet. If it has a name, feel free to send an email with your scholarly knowledge to juan@juandeleon.xyz, as always. But awareness goes a long way. And the aforementioned cultural acclimation curve more or less corresponds to the Dunning-Kruger curve, the Dunning-Kruger effect, which is the parabola of starting an endeavor, thinking that you are the best anyone has ever been about it, getting to a point where you realize that you don't know anything, that is the vertex of the parabola, and slowly and painfully working your way back up to the knowledge that you actually have now, and not just that you weren't aware of even existed as a concept in the first place. Knowing your place goes a really long way, and next time you want to shit on weebs or shit on K-pop stans or on any subculture, any fandom for that matter, remember that humans, you and me alike, are not all completely rational, and we all have blind spots that we're either okay with or are trying to work through. And having that empathy can go a long way in avoiding unproductive judgment, or any judgment for that matter. With that, the wrap-up. Speaking languages is really cool, and more power to you if you choose to cultivate the language that the foreign language that your parents spoke, or that your friends or people close to you speak. Language learning is definitely a fruitful endeavor that can keep your mind young, fresh, and apt to notice patterns. But the only reason people learn languages is to talk to people from that cultural background. And in that mission to make the best use of your time, you always have to ask yourself, what am I doing all this work for? These thousands of hours of immersion. What am I going to get out of this? And am I building myself up to be disappointed later? The mood of these words have been all over the place, but the overall message is meant to be positive. Go forth and prosper and build as many skills as possible, because no one will ever take those away from you. This has been Whole Wheat Juan. Thank you for listening one more time, and we'll catch up at the next one. Take care.

0: yeah.
1: You really?
0: Yes, I have.
1: Like a horrible pseudoscience, like.
0: What? No,
1: not even Shin Gojira. What is the difference between what and a what?
0: Oh,
1: yeah. Does that sound weird? So what?

0: guys ready? Where's the mic?
1: Yeah, really.
0: Like, it feels almost like we're doing something completely different.
1: Love it.
0: Yeah. Okay, let's go. Then. One. Can you start to while we play?
1: Well, that was good. There it is.

0: Yeah. I play 8 bars before you.
1: Of me?
0: Yeah.
1: And what is it, like 8 bars of yours?
0: All? Yeah.
1: And then me and...
0: Yes. I'll cue you. Do you want to start the song? Is that what... Do you want to start like that? Yeah. But it doesn't mean that we...
2: I like it too.
0: Okay. Let's do it. Yeah.

Can it be less busy in the beginning until you after when you jump everywhere, more sporadic everywhere, but also less groovy before.

0: that's not a good way to end. We should start with this. Can we play one more?
1: That'd be kind of weird.
0: I was gonna add formal bars.

you can sustain that. And also, when you first play one note, you have been studying out. Yeah. So I do the job of that.

0: Is it correct? Yeah, but I have the letter draw, like drawing. That's when I'm supposed to play. Right, and then I go back. And one more time, draw. And here, quiet.
1: Adding four extra bars.
0: Do that? Sounds like. Yeah, one more time.

Is that the way? That's it. Okay, this time let's do it. And also, when we get quiet, sustain that. Yeah. But before that, maybe you don't have to sustain. And also, yeah, let's get a little more quiet before the.

0: unless that borrow.
1: Yeah, and also after Gates of Hell open, I want you to be more like, so maybe use staccato or like, okay, one more time. Is this recording?

0: after the Gates of Hell start, I want all of us. And then I want. So I'll cue you.
1: Yeah. One more time.
0: Let's go one more time.

0: How does it sound? Yeah, just for the four. Yeah.
1: Now I know what you want.
0: And I want that feeling of staccato even. Before, get...
1: And not do the whole...
0: Sure. So, from the part I start, yeah.

0: Okay. Can we play from the beginning? The Gates of Hell. But the beginning, I want a gentle
1: and Spartan candle.
0: Yeah. So the last note is
2: okay.

0: Good.
1: Any comment? What do you? Okay, so
0: let's start one more time from the top and keep up.
1: Not quite as fuck, but we can try to make, and maybe we can, but no, that's what we did.

0: Oh, yeah. This is what I love. This one's easy. Let's start from the part I...
1: Ah, YouTube. YouTube.

0: one concern I have. So all the parts we suddenly jump up intro, but I slow down with the vocal, and also going into Novospinous part. I guess for the vocals I have to take the lead. But for Novospinous part, you are the going into Novospinous. So realistically, I think because it's on click track. As long as you are used to it, like, because I want you to be confident in the click.
1: Yeah.
0: And realistically, I think in the studio you're the one.

0: because we're updating the lead sheet anyway, we would have to usually practice. So why don't we spend a nice amount of time today here, not only just making sure, let's like be more interested about like how we play. Yeah, with Long, when we were recording, we like kept motivated very last
1: hope. Really insane. It was really, I haven't seen, you know, because the almost doesn't happen.

Is this me lying? Because I want also you to be like accent player a little. Would you prefer maybe the foundation? Is it right? Is it anyway?

0: Yeah, we agree that because we have time and we will have to teach you anyway, so we can talk, we can discuss how we play.
1: Are we on?
0: Yes, so why don't we work? Great. Let's work to know each other. Yeah, while we talk, when I play key accentuate. And so you want when you play also from before the game.

weird thing. I feel like going into the gates of hell is after you guys get quiet and you're getting into, maybe you can sustain one note and maybe you can even play. Like play on certain accents, only the accent when I'm the only.

0: that's what I thought.
1: And what we did was not Joe Bosco part. Is that what we did?
0: I followed. Might have done.
2: Shit! Can we hear this at the end?
0: Having that note change helps a lot, yeah.
1: Okay, one more. You can, of course, I really like it when I was there before Years of Hell, but I still want you to linger the sustain for maybe like 2 bars at least.
0: Okay. Can you do that shit again? The thing with the one you were in right now with the accent?
1: Oh.

0: be that way. But I kind of like the idea of the melody. You know,
1: okay.
2: Woo!
3: Yeah!
1: I'm gonna sit on.

0: And also, I was wondering. Yeah. When you join, when you, like, literally when you join, you're alternating.
1: Yeah. One bar.
0: Can you only play the first note for two, four, four bar?
1: Okay.
0: Yeah. Because that felt too busy, too quick.
1: Okay.
0: Yeah.
1: Okay.
0: One more time. Can I play your part?

0: this time it was good. It was cool. I like it. But Gates of Hell was still a little awkward. So let's go into it. So
1: just to make sure.
0: So during my solo part, you sustain the note for 2 bars and then start playing. Like make a groove, build a groove.
1: Before the hell part,
0: the first 2 bars or something, you sustain the note, make it linger. But after that, you stop the lingering and then start to build. And also, beginning, when I said I want you to join me, but
1: just play that. I got you.
0: Yes, but don't be. Okay.

0: I've sort of replaced my the half of my solo part with this.
1: You like it so much.
0: It was intentional.
1: Okay.
0: I like. Oh, don't forget the before again. Okay.

0: cello is good. Let's do one more time.
1: 227.
0: Yes.

0: good. Any
1: comp. Still doing the
0: action. Wasn't like. Dun, dun, dun,
1: yeah, but
0: dun.
1: You'll log. No. Oh. Also, I like how. No, no. You think. I think now, whatever you play sounds like. Five. Dun, dun, dun, dun.
0: Tell me you do it one more time and go to cafe.
1: I'm gonna be a record.
2: I like it, right?

that was too much energy. So when I do. One more time, sorry, one more time. We're gonna do this. We have it.

0: Shouldn't I do this?
1: Well, it does kill the energy a lot.
0: I only do this in the solo part. I do. That's one intro. I'll just want.

0: sorry, go on. Oh shit, yes.
1: I called your
0: Is that what we talked about last time?
1: Oh, I don't remember. Movie for

0: like,
1: but I feel like there's something. But for now, if we keep the way we play, we just play faster, right? Do we make it less?
2: Yeah, we have to play right together.
1: So why don't we play from the series?

0: change.
1: Also, the sample.
2: If we're changing that. Oh. We can stay. And we should go out after this.

0: That's why you're making stuff up, right?
1: Right. Because if we linger all the...
0: Yeah, but we have to play...
1: Right. Right, yeah. Do we sustain all the... Instead of...
0: Yeah, probably. Into the Zelzenboy, but then...
1: Right.

0: pretty good.
1: So we start with Zazen Boys here. Mellow. And then we go to Zazen one more. Yeah?
0: Let's try it.
1: Okay, let's try it.
0: A flat. A flat.

0: that's what sustained. Probably.
1: That's what needs to be sustained, and also, so okay, we can start with that. So. Go back to mellow. Not necessarily mellow, but we keep the energy, but don't do the stuff. And then here, it gets mellow, and go back to zazz.

0: follow you. I like that.
1: We don't. Do we? Should we get that mellow one more time and go back? Or stay?
0: I work.
1: Right. Let's do one more time. So wait. So should I play? Because I don't like. I mean, no. I like it when we go to. So when we go back to mellow, okay. I don't want it.
0: Okay. So. That's good.
1: Right. So it's almost like the first dozen part when we do. It's like a trailer for the main zone. Yeah. And then we go back like smooth. So should I?

0: Yeah, so you don't have to go mellow after Zaza. Don't play in Zaza. So we play in Zaza mode, and then for the second half of the verse, you go back normal.
1: Ideally, it would all be the. Could be, I think, yeah, it actually does help.
0: I can. Sure.
1: Drummer, just do this, okay?
0: A little faster, a little faster.
1: Do this in drum corps where we play everything short. And if you get it wrong, put it.
0: Maybe a little faster, maybe three.

0: Let's practice it.
1: I have to do that with my back.
0: So let's do one, two, three.

0: do you think? It's not very good. Well,
1: how just Alec? Pick me up around.
0: Sure. Oh, really? Oh, Chevron. Yeah, I can show you. Yeah, it's not perfect. Especially, so we start with that, but we go back to a normal set with that. But that one, let's try. 1, 2, 3. Perhaps.

0: the letter Zazen section, you can join us with Zazen vibe.
1: With the staccato. So,
0: first half, I like the way you did. So the first half, you can play normal.
1: Yes, but the second half,
0: feel the Zazen. Use the staccato, more staccato. Can we try? Is it fine? Is that

0: I said second half, so
1: okay. You can play.
0: I mean, I'm not saying get but you can focus on certain parts, so you don't have to be busy for all around. Entirely. You don't have to be busy entirely. So you can pick.
2: That was more so. One, two, three.

0: Photon.
1: That?
0: Yeah.
1: You don't have to do that part.
0: Right. So.
1: So coming out of the.
0: One, two, three, four.
1: Where are we here? Right after that.
0: Smoothly.
1: That's a car crash. Girl, wait, die more often. Because your body, really? While thinking about it, it's hard that it happens.
0: One. One, two.
1: Now let's try.
0: Okay.

0: let's loop it. Why don't we loop it?
1: Okay, that's a good idea.
0: One.

0: can't help feeling.
1: Oh, we're not
0: we're performing at your high stress.
1: Let me put on my head out.
0: Can we do waltzing? About this. Are they the neighbors that you hang out with recently? You came to San Diego.
1: Oh,
0: okay.

0: good.
1: In the solo, Andrew. You can. I like the build up, but can you start it maybe one bar or half a bar later? Can you start at the beginning of the bar three?
2: I know that. All right, I'll do it.
1: What you did earlier was kind of retrieve that after the two bar.

for the second half, you guys join. You can still gradually build up, and you, because you're getting a little more old, so we should get energetic. Released. Okay. In the two bars. Can you play? So you do that for two. Can you do the first bar? A little more sporadic. And you don't have to hit that constant. You want to do the solo part? You can play less for the first less note.

0: ございました。
1: Hey, did you watch how you?
2: Yeah.
3: Wait, you can't hear yourself?
4: I could.
3: Oh, I can't hear anything.
4: That's too bad. Yo, yo, hey, yo, hi, ho, ho. Yo, yo, yo.
3: Can you try it again?
0: Can you try?
3: I only allow blue
5: kitty. Okay, so now you're listening. I can't do this.
4: Yo, yo, hey, yeah, hey, yeah, wait, hey, yeah,
3: one,
4: yes.
5: Yeah.
3: Can you hear it?
5: Yeah.
6: But really slight, right? Really quiet.
5: It's normal.
6: Normal?
5: Yeah.
6: What's normal?
5: Good question. I can comfortably hear you.
3: Okay, but I can't hear anything.
0: Too bad.
3: Wow.
0: Wait. Lao gan ma. Lao gan ma. Lao.

Agama,

0: gamba.
1: What's it called? The peak electricity?
0: I don't know. Oh, static.
1: Static, yeah.
0: Static right now?
1: Do you guys have it on the both side or just the what?
2: Hello,
1: this side.
0: This the right? I feel like I have it both, but it's
1: really
0: quiet.
1: Really quiet.
2: Wait, so you're
0: going to
2: play it?
0: No.
1: Yeah, it's really quiet.
0: Now?
2: Hello, hello, yeah.
0: How got my, how got my, like my, how got my, like my, like my, like my, what's that?

0: Trees, perfect. Thank you. Thank you. Thank you. Thank you. Come in. Age old. Age old.
1: You only have it on one side?
2: Yeah, this side.
0: I'm in age old him.
3: I don't know.
0: Can you? I'm in age old him.
3: I'm in angel him.
0: I'm in an age old him.
3: An angels him.
1: Angels?
0: I'm in an age old him.
1: Which, so how do we want to tell
0: a second? She.
1: I say we start with some group practice, getting to the
0: vibe. The third line, the second from the last.
3: An age-old hint, what about it?
0: I want this line.
3: Can't hear you.
0: I want the lyrics along this line, but I don't know if it, and so I want more advice for you.
3: Okay, yeah.
1: You guys want rhythm or just getting to the vibe?
0: Sure.

0: know if we're that microphone.
1: That was really cool. I thought they were lyrics, like rap lyrics.
2: No, I'm actually looking for that stuff.
0: Looking for what?
2: Like that word MV88 that I used to record our band.
0: Oh,
2: yeah. Because you wanted to be recorded, right? So I can go home and I can
1: chop, chop, chop.
3: Shake.
1: I just love the idea of recording existing a Latin beat with long yelling, "Help me find it!" I love that. Okay, can you pass me a laptop?
2: Okay, so for each sections of our rehearsal, yeah, I will do a recording, right? For every like 20 minutes, 10 minutes, I will stop.
1: The biggest pocket.
2: And let's talk about what have we done in that recording.
1: Okay.
2: For the last recording, that's a nice jam, but sorry, I was looking for my...
1: That's fine.
4: Special recording. I was looking for my special recording.

0: Do we really need this?
1: Yeah, can I call Shane?
2: Better to have.
3: You think, mate, this is what I know. It's probably safe.
4: Ask him. I might have hit it. Run out of time.
5: Yep, time. It's 2:12.
4: Let's just do it. If we have that one, your voice. But it's usually just right here.
1: Can I call him?
5: I can only imagine what a 7-hour car ride was to the same car.
4: Thank God, Tommy.
1: What did I do?
4: No, it's not you, it's us.
5: Yeah, you guys bicker like a married couple.
1: Let's get married.
4: That will profit like none of us.
5: Exactly, you don't get papers.
4: we just have a simple gay marriage.
5: Exactly.
3: I feel like I'm in trouble.
5: So you lose.
4: Yeah, it would just like do harm. Like just the harm to us.
5: And Takeda, one more thing. Can you pass me the entire backpack? Last time, I promise.
4: Okay.
6: I can't promise you guys that I can use it today. I'm so sorry.
5: That's fine. Let's just do something.
4: It's fine.
6: Yeah,
4: practice.
6: It's
1: my problem. To not be able to. Okay. I feel bad.
4: Do you have a recorder phone?
5: No, I don't. Oh. I want to use my phone.
4: Maybe we can put a microphone right next to your phone.
5: Yeah.
4: So we can edit it.
6: That's what I'm doing. And also, I will just tell you my pop. 1, 5, 5. 1, 5, 2, 3, 0.
5: You did it on purpose.
6: 1, 5, 4. Alright, hold on. Alright, this is the second part of today's rehearsal.
3: Do the jam.
4: So the objective today, we will have relatively solid idea for bass line and the way we sing, the way we play guitar, and the way we play drums. For Dodo Bird. We only focus on Dodo Bird today.
5: Okay.
3: Dodo Bird?
5: Dodo Bird? That's what it's called, I guess.
4: Dodo Bird, right?
5: What do you call Dodo Bird in Japanese?
4: Dodo.
5: Okay.
4: Oh, really?
5: Oh, thanks.
6: And before that, we'll start a little jam, and I'll try to get in the vibe of that rhythm.
5: Okay.

0: Yeah, when you put on the pedals, I couldn't compete with you. I couldn't hear myself at all.
1: I stopped recording and talked about what we just for the past 17 minutes.
0: Oh shit, you're right. That was 17 minutes?
1: Yeah.
0: Wow.
1: It feels longer.
0: No, it feels shorter. It felt like 5 minutes.
1: Yeah. You can boost yourself.
0: Yeah.
1: This is very good.
0: Pirates.

0: gonna listen to me.
1: Well, I can't hear myself, so that means I don't have to do anything.
0: But I don't like. I like this. Just
1: everything in 6/8 or 3 you say is good.
0: This doesn't feel like a 6/8 though. This feels like just like smash. I just watch it fall.
1: Maybe for you.
2: What about the riff at the top? Play something.
0: Your voice
2: is
0: too
2: long.
1: Yeah.
2: Can you face it towards me?
0: I'll just put it.
2: Do do do.
1: Okay.
2: Again? We didn't do do do at all.
0: Okay, so this is the third part of today's secret. We got carried away last time.
1: We're gonna redeem ourselves.
0: We're doing. But that was a good warm up.
1: Yes. I actually missed playing with you guys. That was fun. Yeah.
3: No?
1: Yeah.
3: With the basses, the quality of jump, like, boost.
1: Oh, yeah.
3: Yeah.
1: Harmony is very important.
3: You should do this more the next 3 weeks.
1: Yeah.
3: Or I should consider like going to his
0: point. Yeah. But it's also because of.
3: I mean, we can get speakers.
1: I have a mixer. Yeah, I should.
3: Well, maybe not in your house.
1: Oh, okay. All right.
3: Oh,
1: yeah.
3: All right,
0: harmonies.
1: What is
3: harmony?
1: Okay, harmony. Being like sarcastic. Okay, Mr. Harmony Man.
0: No. Well,
3: okay. First, can I try the lyrics I wrote?
1: Yeah.
3: I don't know, so you guys can do. You can try.
0: Yeah, but I want to come on. So, this.

important that you accent. Yeah. With a G.

0: bad at something, right? And I don't know how to play that. Like, I like that.
1: So it's just at the end of the...
2: What's that?
1: What do we call this? Like the dinosaur part.
0: By the way, do you like this?
1: Yes.
0: Do you like this song? I can change the harmonic.
3: No, it sounds very oriental. I like it.

0: two southern boys.
1: Okay.
0: Too much stories. Okay.
2: At the end of the dinosaur park. Can I dinosaur was playing a scene?
1: Yeah.
2: And then stop.
0: Can we play that from the dinosaur park? No, let's not call it dinosaur park. It sounds too much like... what's it called? What is the bird that Dudu carries?
1: Oh, the stork. Stork. Not Christianity.
0: I mean, carries the...
1: In folklore, baby. Right? Yeah. Stork.
0: Yeah, we already used Dudu.
2: It's like the egg.
0: Egg part. Okay, sure, that's
1: the egg part. Okay. Yeah.
2: The chicken part.
0: Conception. Okay. Okay. One, two, three, four. One, two.

0: What happened? What happened? So
1: it's up to you, because it's like you just play what it doesn't have to be that room. It can be whatever. Or you can just say something, but give us the cue.
0: Do you want me to follow you on that?
1: Okay. One, two.

0: what I was going to play. I'll look at you. So. Let's see what I'm doing.
1: One, two, three.

0: us the what. You have to like stop and then say. Once you give us the one, that's four.
1: Okay. So.
0: You have to like stop the phrase. Yeah, you gotta stop.

0: good. I was going to say, conducting, there's always two cues, right? If I have a choir, I usually give like a...
1: Okay.
0: Right? So you have to give two, and that was good because you gave...
1: I see.
2: Okay, one more time. One, two.

0: So you can play maybe bend the string and make it like you said out of bound more fun the better.
1: Okay.
0: It's better
1: but okay,
0: like,
1: got it.
0: Don't play triplets.
1: Okay.
0: Because this is a preset of song. Okay. Like every note.
2: Yeah. So fun. So fun.
1: So fun. That I heard you say. Yeah. Plus 79.
2: But we should really go to OC Studios so that we can the next 3 weeks. Of course I keep on coming to him and then we have something to share with him beforehand. But because it's much more difficult for him.
1: You're still on about the penis.
2: How are you playing?
0: I'm playing poorly.

0: top two away favorite. Alright, top two.
1: Maybe no.
0: That's
2: that
0: my sound.
2: That was good.
0: That sounds like
1: Oh, yeah.

0: It kind of makes a thing, or what I hear.
1: Yeah, it's about, because I used to have this chord. Do I sound distorted? Does it sound like dissonant?
0: We hear?
1: When I was playing with four.
0: Not really. By definition, fours are not that dissonant.

0: about this? Let's make sure the base are
1: Yeah.
0: Let's talk about residual regression.
1: What is the
0: Mm-hmm.
1: What are the chords?

Can we play only the intro?

0: So I love the second one, right? I don't think we should go to that. Three, four.
1: Yeah.
0: We should wait. Maybe we can do that four times, and so we should go back.
2: No, it's too boring to go back.

0: important because then we don't have like, the same order and the place should be heat as the two of them, not that. But let's try it again.
1: Okay, let's see.
0: The voice will, like, think about it.

0: you want to do a 6/8 thing? Like, dun.
1: Is this what you're talking about?
2: Where's my glasses?
1: Wait, what?
2: What is 6/8?
0: Oh, it's supposed to. So, now one bar of them.
2: Yeah. Okay. So, 1, 2, 4.

0: end the song this way?
1: Because you can build up noise.
0: Where we start this, and we go back. We should do that in the second verse.
1: I'm just focusing on the song right now. You do remember your
0: or which part?
1: I know this
0: the last section where the what I was singing.

0: Thank you, but no one had you the phone.
1: Okay.
2: It's 3:05.
3: Yeah, I have time.

0: Wait, made of what? Can you do that each time? Let's practice the groove. Okay. But place it on the
1: Yeah, let me put it on my headphone. So where do I play it?
0: On the tube.
1: Okay.

0: That's gonna be hard. Okay, I can do that.
1: But this is
0: weird. So do I do it every time or just after the? Okay.
1: One.

0: Hedgehog.
1: What? The vibe of the song is that
2: too much coffee.
0: Is really?
1: Slam the tube.
0: Yeah.
1: Tuck, that's demonstration to groove. To demonstrate a groove.
0: Okay.
1: One, two, three, four.

0: You play all just the two of them.
1: I play what?
2: Oh, are you displacing the two of us?
0: Yeah.
2: That's cool. Let's try that. Yeah.
0: Actually, I am displacing the bass drum. The bass.
2: And oh, right. You're following.
0: One, two, three. No, let's try it at the two.
1: Wait, so I don't play differently?
0: Yeah, you should play. It should be gun. Dun, dun, dun, dun. Dun, dun, dun.
1: Okay,
0: so,
1: let's try.
0: So it's two E and.
1: I don't like it. What? It wasn't not that very good.
0: No, it's not too good.

0: Can I play with singing?
1: Yeah. You don't have to play it each time. You can play that riff whenever you feel it. Yeah. Like, I'll hear it. One, two.
0: One more time.
1: One, two.

0: cool. It's all in a bad way.
1: that was like me. And then you missed the beat, and then you missed the whole thing. And then you do the empty notes.
0: Just isolate that part so we can get it.
2: And also in the riff, I feel like it's too crowded. So can you not play my? You're playing like a snare, not snare. The how can you not play half a string?
1: And because right now we separate ourselves, so in our application service,
2: I did. Say one more time.
1: You can put it whenever you feel comfortable.
2: I wanna try.
1: But the rhythm in my head is.
2: Can you not do that? Can you?
1: I want
2: to. Only when I play the blood.
1: Yeah.

0: don't do that anymore? I think that was...
1: But this song is very cool. This sound like her.
2: Nice. That's always the goal, right?
1: One, two, top. Sorry.

0: the I feel like I'm dripping enough. I want to keep the way I sing, because the way I was singing was catering to the way I played guitar. I don't think it's matching very well. How about this?
1: How about you both?
0: Yeah.
1: I'm just trying to figure out.
0: Why don't we switch? So it was me in the first one, and then you do.
1: I thought you were switching. I was kind
2: of excited. What if I do your thing? You.
0: Yeah. So I was playing first, and then you next, right? Can you play first, and I play next? Yeah, can I try?
1: Also, I feel like if you, because since we have another player, drop the guitar, just focus alone, I think we can.
0: But I don't want to, I don't want to drop the line. I like the line.
1: Yeah, but you said.
0: But I like that line. I really want to keep that line.
2: Yeah, let's try what Takeda wants.
1: Yeah, okay.
2: And let's see if we like it.
1: Yeah. So I'm not saying, yeah, we are.
0: You didn't say that.
2: He implied that.
1: I'm just saying that I want you to start, so not distracting you, so you can really deliver.
0: That's fine, that's fine. I can do that after this, but can we
1: it's
0: do
1: not,
0: that once?
1: Like, right now, my system just, like, the vocal part is in set memories of the song. It's in the same key.
2: Yeah.
1: So we want to have that. So it's bad. Otherwise, right now, that we are.
0: I don't quite get what you're saying. But can we try? Can we try?
2: Okay. Okay, let's do it.
0: You play and I play. You play, I play.
1: Yeah, that's three.
0: One more time.
1: One, two, three. One, two, three.

0: I want you to play the group and you just sing your vocal and deliver your vocal to us, judge with the
1: same time. Okay, in the intro I'll play guitar. In the verse I don't play guitar.
0: Oh, yeah.

0: I wasn't paying too much attention. I was trying to survive.
1: Okay, that's
2: one more time.
1: That's not. Don't worry about surviving.
2: Let's do it one more time. Yeah, sure.
0: Okay.
2: One more time. Sorry. I missed it.
0: Okay.

0: that I focus on is most of them.
1: Yeah, I think the rhythm is what's getting me. It's all syncopated, therefore there's no variation between downbeat and offbeat. It's just all da, which is why maybe it's lungs not paying attention to it. Okay.

0: So do you like this new section?
1: Yeah, I want to use that riff. Yeah, I think that's the way to go.
0: Yeah, I feel like we should change up the rhythms. Like, we had a complex rhythm, but our lazy brains just pulled us back to, like, easy rhythms.
2: It's almost like there's no blood in there.
0: Yeah.
1: Wait, what's wrong with the original rhythm? Like, what's the reason behind we switched up?
2: When you were taking a shit, he listened to the recording, and he liked the mistake I made, where I entered on two. He wanted to elaborate that.
1: What if we do that for the second verse? And what if we keep the first for the first verse?
2: That would change the rhythm.
0: But that wouldn't be the same part anymore.
1: It's fine.
0: Like, it's like, this song is so simple right now. It just has one note. Yeah.
1: So, what about this? We keep either this rhythm or the original one for the first and second verse, and then we go back, but with a different beat, and then we do the new section.
0: No, this is either...
1: Can we try?
0: It's either on the one or on the two.
1: Can we try?
0: It's like the entire vibe.
1: Can we try?
0: Like, one, based on one and based on two, it's like, I play...
1: Can we try?
2: Say the same thing five times, get results.
1: So can we start with the original, whichever you like.
0: Yeah. Start with the original one.
1: Original beat,
0: yeah.
1: And then a second verse, original beat, yeah. And then after the second, we do the new beat.
0: Okay.
1: Yeah.
0: Which is on two one, so for the first two verses.
2: Yeah, thank you.
0: One, two, three, four.

0: sneak back that the new rhythm for like 8 bars or 16 bars.
1: So, but
0: in the end, the and then you go rhythm, back.
1: No, as we place it up to, it feels like it's a tarp.
0: So that's fine. That's the point.
1: Yeah. So that's like a new section. That's like a bridge. And then that's why I say go back to one, because it feels like it's back.
0: Yeah, it's better. It's that's what I'm saying. It's better if you go back to one. But the problem is maybe where we should put it. This after the second section.

0: system.
1: I really like the way you do.
2: Oh, I forgot to record.
1: Ah! One more time. Or we can record it better. We can play it better.
3: So, Juan.
4: Yeah.
3: I think what we did there is we went to a...
1: Yeah, there, what do we do?

0: that rip.
1: And just let me go up and through.
2: If you, you accidentally didn't play it, nothing. That was nice.
1: No, that was a different rip. That was like, da-da-da-da-da-da-da-da.
2: I want to keep the groove using this. I don't want you to be punk. Yeah. After that, you can be punk. When we do.
1: But it's sounds very good. Sounded like
2: bird. I like that. I like that better. I know. It sounds better. It sounds really good.

out by de-accenting everything else to save your fingers. Yeah.

0: combine those two parts. So. So you play the same riff. Can we try that?
1: Right.
0: 2, 3, 4.

0: can jam on this one. Let's not have
1: even three. It's hard to start to agree.
0: Okay, let's experiment. Based on whatever that is solid, okay. This riff.
1: Oh,
0: no, Juan, this is the only thing that is solid about.
2: Okay.
0: And then all three of us have a right to all three of us have a right to contribute. What do you like?
1: Lantern Garden is preferred.
0: Well, let's just.
2: I'm getting the of an actor. Ah, yeah.
0: They're like, let's not go to the
2: pirate.
0: I was wearing that.
2: She was at the.
0: No, that's not. That's there's not much. But we did that. We did the doo-doo as the act. Let's try. Well, probably she's walking down. She got off of her bus. She's wearing this uni. Oh, that you've seen that, right? Like, kind of like
1: simple.
0: Right, she got off the bus. Started walking. This music's like. And she's remembering what was today. But she can meet somebody. Do we include that we know? Do we include the fact that we know what's gonna happen to her and what to Nancy? We probably don't. So we are her. He walks to her apartment.

0: Oh, that's very
1: like this, like a, oh, this is what Mishutoku Muka like. You know, the first song, very first song of the first album, Kaisen Zen.
2: Kaisen Zen,
1: you
2: reckon?
1: Kaisen Zen, Kaisen is the star open. Zen, the night before. So the night before the world, and he says that Yokan. Yokan is prediction, like this, like, weird feeling. Yes, that is something is about to begin, but you don't know what it is because nobody knows it. That's really common.
0: I think the focus, and I think like, more like, so the focus is, of course, that's a part.
2: Oh, I like how people talk about,
1: we have to know how it ends. Let's start. Music will evolve on its own.
0: We know the end.
1: Well, or what happens to her, we know.
0: Yeah, so okay. Let me be
1: 1930, where right before he declared, but Hitler was already seizing the power.
0: How do you want this?
1: Should we just depict this one day? She gets off her bus and she goes back to her apartment and she takes shower.
0: So I like what,
1: because there's
0: What I meant to say was like,
1: I wouldn't want to just interpret this. That's really slow.
0: She's like,
1: or like, we gotta do this. Hitler is the Hitler.
0: It's nice what you did. I saw Juan's facial expression only 1 second. 1 second. So you can see almost other face, just one bit, but no,
1: tiny bit.
0: Just like looking at other.
1: She knows the Hitler. Well, maybe not. She's not thinking something wrong
0: because she doesn't really know. But she doesn't like.

already been 20 years since.

0: I wanted to go. Well, to be honest, in the middle for like 5 minutes, I had to like focus just to play. Right. It's impossible to sync on the top of this. Impossible.
1: Nah, it would be.
2: Both of you guys go. What are you?
0: It's just a. It could be difficult to just try to play around the variety on the spot.
1: Right.
0: But we can practice.
1: Yeah.
0: But again, I'm talking about Germany. Germany isn't complete Western. That's the. If it is completely in Europe, like Russia, that's like about two other worlds.
1: Obviously.
0: It is important and it can be interesting because it's like fluctuating.
1: Just like Turkey.
0: Turkey is like a part of Asia, part of Europe, right? That's why Germany. And also, yeah, for sure, we could have been talking about Russia. But that's the discourses, you know, how they talk about it is already really solid and reconvincing, right? That is okay. We shouldn't go to the sad vibe. Although I keep, let's try to somehow make it more vivid. And I want to eventually go to. Okay, now because I thought you were just playing difficult. It only makes it difficult. That's true. Okay, that's a good call. Let's do it one more time. Why don't you linger and I stop?
1: Can we try?
0: One, two,
1: yeah.
0: That was a thing already.

0: No, oh, sorry. What I was thinking.
1: Do, do, one, two, no, no, three.
0: That's
1: not four.
0: That's why it was different. That's why it's like. So, do, do.

0: don't go to Boku so easily. Don't go to Boku.
1: Well,
0: yeah. Why did you keep ignoring?
1: What?
0: You could have just pointed out. I get it. You're wrong. You could have just said that,
2: actually,
0: and then we could have.
2: No, because that's not how I started.

0: front of the apartment.
1: Boy, she feels entirely fine. She's not.
0: But I cannot sing yet!
1: No.
0: I try. I mean, at least I tried. But yeah.
1: Let's do this until four.
0: No, I don't agree with that.
1: We have the set. We have the kind of solid set. We don't completely know.
0: We shouldn't know precisely what's going to happen.
1: We have to leave some space and let we decide. We do that to a degree by depicting the set.
0: But now we know. Now she encounters a children bull and Drew. What? Let's do it! I got it! Let's do it!

adventure. Compassion to give and everything.

0: Yeah.
1: Well, but I was thinking is that that's when we encounter, and then she repeats what she was saying in her brain. So the lyrics remains the same, the melody can remain the same, but it's intense because she's trying to justify it.
0: Yeah,
1: yeah, but the thing is, when you encounter something so intense in the place you always are, that place starts to look completely different. That's what I was trying to do. I mean, like when you break up, like when you go through breakup, the road you always take looks entirely different. It's really cliche, but
0: yeah, but for sure that changed. With
1: it might have been too sudden. We should do that as an extension.
0: But first,
1: we used to hang out with an Arabic girl, and we were playing a game. Stand up when you agree with somebody else. And Van was saying, like, Hitler was a bad person. And everybody stood up, except for her. And she remained to see.
0: Why did you stand up?
1: You know, Hitler wasn't a bad person as a politician.
2: Whoa. Van, since that day.
1: No, she thinks, so she's saying Hitler was a good politician. Like, she thinks Hitler knew how to lie. Like, she probably thinks, you know, killing, like, 6 million of Jews was a bad thing. But she's still saying Hitler was a good politician.
2: Right. Purpose of that, I still... Purpose of, like, going against the gradient,
1: yeah,
2: and having the voice of defense.
1: Okay. What is there to defend about him, right?
2: Why? Yeah.
1: Okay, we can do it one more time. But I liked the 440. Are you still voicing this? We can...

0: I don't start.
1: Can you actually show me the note? I've been guessing our time. Pitch for is it a fourth higher?
2: Okay. So this is the original note.

0: His opinion is as valid. We're solely subjective. Yeah, but the whatever the storyline is, at least we have to like it's so much.
1: Well,
0: like,
1: that's the best. We were able to
0: have night rest.
1: Mistake in the last.
0: It's very last because we put.
2: They're in a room, they're dressed like, don't have a couple going at each other.
0: Always, we're always about thesis and antithesis, battling wholeheartedly, and really get some, but not Marxist, it's not an Hegel, which is our ego. Oh no, I'm not Tuka, let's say he loves, loves. You love Marx? I can't learn. I can't tell the weak one over rewrite. If you like counterculture, those two are not incompatible. I'm pretty sure Nietzsche loved it. Okay, so let us show one. Yeah, let's also remember what we did 2 days ago as well.

上去你当时跟我俺们考个真正面真正面把这人当时当时跟我把这人嗯这男的该不行

0: I forgot about it. No, that's not enough. What am I doing?
1: What was another?
0: I don't know. It's almost random. Whatever we can pick. This is a point. It's really.
2: That's the point.
0: So I do the solo thing, and then I cue him, and then we go to using the same like a pattern. But maybe 16 birds. After this. Yeah. So okay. After 16 bars, we change the pattern to...

0: There was another part that I maybe after that.
1: Oh, that wasn't assault. It was just a
2: weird. It is supposed to be.
0: Supposed to be four. Okay.
1: Yeah. I've never seen you do that.
2: Such an ah. That's the thing.
1: I was gonna say. No, he knows. Okay, so let's include Juan to play this one more time from the top. Maybe until the instrument. There's the instrumental part where I don't play, but I want you something to stick. But why don't we talk about the interlude as we go to that? I want you to kind of do one more time. From the top. Kind of slowly so that Juan can know. By the way, did you transcribe any part? Do that at the third. It's effective because only because you do. I'm not.

0: Can we talk about the instrumental part?
1: Bro! It's so ironic. He says, don't focus on the sound.
0: I was like, only the very beginning.
1: You know, Terrence song, he's like, oh, I messed up.
0: Okay, can we... Are you...

前を愛してる。Mormons. 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

0: What I think all the time is watching art. The vibes is really similar, like you're like shoo, shoo, shoo, shoo, oh. The forward, forward, forward, forward.
1: That was another part.
0: At least that's what I imagine when I see.
1: Yeah.

0: Song directed by Aster. It's okay, bro. What was that?
1: Let's try.
0: Is there any way you can do it faster?

0: Are you talking about
1: ending
0: freestyle part?
1: Or just over.
0: Let me.
2: Good time.
3: Julia's asking what ingredient. I can't be realistically too loud.

0: Can you play the riff after my
1: song? Oh.
2: I wasn't really sure what you were going.
0: No, I'm asking. Can you play the riff after my solo? So after my solo, you were playing certain part. Can you play?

0: I didn't.
1: Is that a good?
0: Like, not.
2: Oh, okay.
1: Yeah, yeah. I know.
2: No, but I strongly felt like if we were like sinking towards the end, that would have been really good. But we just didn't know where we were going. So that was like a polarized moment. Keep the confusion.
1: Someone needs to tell this. The energy of the clerk.

Good morning. This is the morning to end all mornings. Well, actually, not really. It could be, but we don't really know. This is Whole Wheat Juan arising out of the slumber. Quite literally, it is 6:08 in the morning, and after a nice little bout of morning prayer, the word bout sounds like it was a muscle spasm. Maybe after a nice little ritual, that's a better word, of morning prayer, here we are in the car, 6:08 a.m. on an overcast day. It's not normal that you need a sweater to go out, but a little variety in weather never hurt anybody, except maybe those of Hurricane Katrina. As an aside, it's become very easy to disappear for a week on end and come back as if nothing has happened. It's almost like that's genetic or something. But

if you have two choices, one that gives you more independence and one that takes it away from you, going to the first option is usually always the better option, even if that means eschewing ideas. In his case, he withdrew from his PhD program, but he was able to completely move to the woods and adopt the rural mentality that comes with living in the woods, and he's a lot happier for that. That is one specific example. In this case, untethering yourself from everything that requires an internet connection, namely social media, remote therapy sessions, maybe remote work that requires a synchronous aspect. That means that you have to be on call at a certain time of the day, and it's not just work pushed to you and you pushing it back at any time of the day, but rather having to be there. But you take a step back and you say, well, do I really need these things in my life? Some people, in the case of remote work, need it to live, and that's all fine and dandy. But most people don't, and most people have substitutes that are more satisfying in the long run to that specific person in that specific use case. So the internet is back, and keeping it on, exclusively on, and Ethernet connection in the living room right in front of the entrance does well for keeping, frankly, everybody accountable. This is a multifamily home that is rented out so that we're actually able to afford the rent, and being constantly in the living room might be annoying for the other people that choose to use the kitchen, but at the very least, they can't talk smack behind our back because we're always there. Put that aside, accountability is there. And it discourages the mindless use of the internet, which most of it comes from opening your phone and going on an app anyway. So because this phone is primarily de-Googled and on a 200 megabit data plan with a hard stop, that eliminates a lot of YouTube, a lot of mindless scrolling, and all it takes is a little more accountability to oneself in saying meals will be had at the dinner table and not at the living room computer table, as an example, and you can achieve more or less the same effect of having to go somewhere for internet, except in this case it's not a 10-minute walk to Starbucks, but rather a 10-second walk to your desk. But that intentionality is still there, so it's always a matter of getting the most benefit for the least amount of effort. That was that, and another prospect, which is frankly quite exciting, but questionably useful, is the possibility of live streaming, or at least hosting live video on this website. And in a spout of autism, the thought came up that, what if this website is kept completely open standard? That is, the stream is an MP3, the pictures are in WebP, and the entire website is run on a Debian instance. Wouldn't it be great if video content could be delivered small, compact, bare minimum of quality in an open container format? So the past few days have been spent trying to find the optimal compression settings, as was done with LAME in order to get the sound, the whole wheat sound of today, doing that instead with video. And the rule of thumb that was generally used here was a compression ratio of 200 to 1. That is, if you take the resolution of the video and then multiply it by a 24-bit color depth and the frame rate, which, according to the XVID website, we'll get to why XVID was used in a second, corresponds to PAL video on a hard drive, and PAL is the European standard that runs on 25 frames a second. So, using that number in the equation, we get the bare minimum for quality, 320 by 240 times 24-bit color depth, times 25, and then you divide all that by 200, you get more or less a bitrate of 240. Don't remember off the top. The number isn't coming to mind right now, but somewhere along those lines, which is quite reasonable, nowhere near YouTube standards, but now coming back to the idea of using MPEG-4, ASP, Advanced Simple Profile. Well, why that one? Well, that one came out in the year 2001, specifically the XVID codec, which is an open source variant of the DivX codec. If you ever wondered why XVID is DivX backwards, well, that is why. It's almost like X264, which is an open source variant, an open source implementation of a closed

0: royalty encumbered standard. Royalties in the sense that devices need to pay for the right to use that patented technology. And while don't know too much about AVC, which is H.264, at the very least, AAC is free to use as a content creator and as a distribution method. But at the same time, those codecs are not offered in free software repository, so asking yourself how far you want to go with this free software mentality, that takes off the table everything that is newer than 20 years of age. And that brings us to 2004. That's when MPEG-4 ASP was in its prime, and that was at the cusp of YouTube becoming a thing. So that format it is. And you might tell yourself, well, that sounds like a lot of hoopla for coming up with one codec. Why didn't you just export default settings and call it a day? Or better yet, find a use case that you could use it for before playing around and spending your entire day fiddling with parameters. Well, for one, life is pretty simple once you get down to it, life in general. And if you have something mindless that doesn't hurt you, well, maybe you can do it while you're doing something else or while you're thinking, resolving another loose end in your mind in the process. But most importantly, number two, the default product looks like absolute ass, which was fine back in 2004, but if people see a bad stream that isn't very useful to anybody, people will click out. The statistic online that was offered was, after 90 seconds, if a stream or if a video is still bad quality, people will most likely click out. And that is not the intention here. The intention here is not transparency, but rather acceptability of quality. So finding that number was quite a hurdle, but for what it's worth, if you're interested, two-pass encoding tended to be the best option, followed by, surprisingly, one-pass constant bitrate encoding, simply because of the nature of the MPEG codec, where depending on how much movement's on the screen and how much the codec thinks it can get away with motion blurring and all that macro block magic, will adjust the Q factor, which is how much quantization is applied to each macro block, each frame of per macro block per frame, should be said. And only with a constant bitrate can that actually be adjusted, as opposed to doing a constant Q where, sure, you might get the smallest bitrate, but there is even tests online showing that there is some inflation compared to a properly decoded two-pass video. And even then, the quality is at a ceiling. It can't go above a certain level. And at the end of the day, bitrate is, especially for video, very unpredictable. So you might have a set of settings that works for a genre of video, let's say animation, and then you apply it to live action, where if you don't have a tripod, and you're walking around, aka like a Luke Smith video, and then the bitrate goes through the ceiling, or the quality goes down the shitter, like confetti on YouTube. So at the very least, having a target bitrate helps you stay in line with a ratio, and gives you an idea of what a reasonable bitrate should look like. That was all that. The container that was decided on was MPEG, that is an MPEG program stream. On paper, it shows that it should play anywhere that MPEG streams can be decoded, but further testing will need to be done. There's some websites that let you simulate an iPhone, and the thought there is that if a test video is uploaded to the website and you try to access it through this virtual machine, you can see if it works and see if the majority of your audience will be able to actually watch the videos that you host or choose to stream. Speaking of streaming, the same liquid soap used to offer the 24/7 live stream that you're now listening to can also be used for video, and it can do a lot of wacky things when it comes to muxing a video and an audio track and scheduling changes between sources, which is very nice. That idea of using deceptively simple software, open source software that is, for achieving these ends, pays back in dividends through extensibility. That is, you know in the back of your mind that you can do other things with it, and you don't need to touch those unless you have a reason to do so. So, in any circumstance, in any case that something noteworthy to be captured on video or to be shared live comes up, that can be done amazingly and reliably. Although, granted, most things don't really need a video attached to them. YouTube is very limited in the aspect that it doesn't offer audio only. You, at the very least, have to offer one single video or one single frame extended throughout the entire video. Because most things can be conveyed through the magic of voice or the magic of music. The only thing coming up to mind now that you absolutely need video for would be sensitive topics that need facial reactions or benefit from having facial reactions, live interviews for much of the same reason, and tutorials of all things. Having a screencast along with an explanation on what to do is pretty useful, but most things don't need video, so that you might not see that anytime soon besides just testing. That was the technical jargon of the day, and the episode wouldn't be complete without a little moral anecdote. And today's case is the case of sarcasm and its prevalence in today's society. There is this correlation between the neuroticism, and that is used in the psychological sense, the neuroticism of someone and their level of self-esteem versus the amount of sarcasm that they use. You can probably think of some people in your life that don't quite mean what they say, and they're always a little aloof and not very much willing to be vulnerable for random strangers, which cannot be expected of anybody, frankly. But to a noticeable extent, do not open themselves up to being discovered or to discover other people. This usually comes with a string of other self-deprecating qualities, like an overuse of makeup, general impulsivity when it comes to achieving recognition or acceptance from the friend group at large, among other things. But the most sinister is the complete lack of ability in being comfortable in one's own skin. That is, the sarcasm in this case can be seen as a defense barrier for not being able to speak your mind and respond to things the way you would respond, not as a character that you have constructed would respond. All of this is not original. This came from an article online that is apparently very elusive. It's not coming up in any search results, but if any of you find it, you know where to send it to. But the topic of sarcasm is brought up primarily because in this journey of finding faith and living out faith more pervasively, having it be more pervasive in one's life, leads to a lot of paradigm shifts about how one should comport themselves. And one of those changes is speaking more truthfully and from the heart, and an inadvertent effect is that people trust you more, people take you more seriously, you just plain feel better about yourself. But most importantly, you're encouraged, or these words have to be chosen carefully, because judgment and criticism are not tenets of Christianity per se, but let's say it this way. If you have the good word, a good message to give, you want as many people as possible to know it. So conversely, when you see people making the same mistakes that you made maybe earlier in life, there is this instinct to want to help them, not out of pity or out of spite or out of some kind of projection in order to achieve some kind of metaphysical closure within yourself, but rather a genuine desire to see people better themselves, especially if, as mentioned, it is something that you have personally gone through and you personally have experience with. Now, giving that advice in an unsolicited manner is cringe and never works. There's this actually very nice metaphor written on the text file, the planning text file. The computer is frozen, but we'll go from memory. The note says that evangelizing is very much like teaching someone a language, and especially on the forefront of language pedagogy and how it has changed in the past 40, 50 years, it is apparent that verbally chastising people for their mistakes doesn't do anything to help people learn the language that they are trying to speak any better, because their brain is not in a position, in a headspace, to benefit from any of that kind of explicit instruction. Language is learned, or acquired is the proper word, a lot better in the subconscious, and that comes through hours and hours of hours of active immersion with comprehensible input. That is, once the person builds a mental model of what the language should sound like, they become self-cleaning ovens and a lot of times fix their own grammar mistakes. That is, mistakes in that case are better fixed through modeling. In this case, he can immerse through listening to someone or reading a book, listening to an audiobook, watching YouTube with subtitles, anything that reinforces the idea of this is what proper Spanish or proper German or Japanese looks like and sounds like. And the metaphor applied to evangelization is that almost think of yourself like a native speaker of the Christian way, the one true way, the Ugandan knuckles, do you know the way? And the best way to teach people that are trying to learn that language that you know, you haven't mastered, but you know pretty well, you have a little piece of the puzzle as to what your parents gave you about what good is to live it to the fullest of your ability and to be as uncompromising as possible when it comes to many domains in your life. That is, going back to sarcasm, if you don't like sarcasm or you start to realize the damaging, self-deprecating role it can have in people's life, well, eradicate it completely from your lexicon and don't respond to it. That is the most important thing. Almost like trolls, if you don't give those ideas the time of day, the people that you encounter will notice that, even if not consciously, and say other things in their stead. And they might be adjacent to sarcasm, but at least they're a step in the right direction. If people you care about pick up on what you value and respect your lifestyle, they are more willing to adopt it simply by virtue of the friend effect that you are the five people that are closest to you. So if you can be a bastion of light for someone else, that would be fantastic. So that is the mastication point of the day. Think about something you don't like in other people that the world would greatly benefit from. That is the law of universality. What if everybody did X? And put your 2 cents in the jar. Change yourself and have some time throughout the day to reflect on whether or not you achieved this goal or whether you still have this goal. The shower is a good place for that, as mentioned before, because you don't have your phone in your hand distracting you from these kinds of moral questions. But see where that takes you and see what you learn. Being good is good, and helping other people be good is even gooder, even better. This has been Whole Wheat Juan. You can reach out at juan@juandeleon.xyz. Thank you for tuning in and sharing whatever time that you devoted to this stream. And see you at the next one.
1: Better thinking way backward. Oh, it wins. Ooh.
2: It's been a hard day.
3: How do you? I second, especially. We can make it fast. I'm kidding.
4: Fuck off. Wow, you're very good.

0: Huh?
1: Yeah, the part that you receive.
0: Right. Driving on the freeways, gathering up. Are you a music major?
2: Also, Long, can we figure out what that chord you're discussing? Figure it out.
1: Which chord?
2: The main chord. Can you say what your G?
0: G.
1: F sharp.
0: B. Something.
2: Wait, is it actually B? Oh, yeah.
0: Yeah. C sharp.
1: If you ignore the bottom, just play the top three.
0: Same chord though. Wait, is Sadiq?
2: Thanks
0: a lot. I told you, but he never said, hey, I'm free, I'll come to you.
2: So maybe don't
0: but I can pick you up and go to Juan's house and maybe stay over at Juan's house or...

0: this next chord after. So this is fine, and this one's fine too. This one. G minor, major 7 over B flat. Can you appreciate that?
1: Sure. F sharp.
0: F sharp.
1: I wanna see. A sharp, G flat, G.
2: Versus G minor major 7.

0: I was a little in without any music. I wanted something that sounds really unnatural.
1: One more bar. Two more chords.

0: The moment you put a G on the top, it creates a minor nine for the first song.
1: We are doing. Hear that hurt.
2: What's that for?
0: Flat F7 flat 5. No.
2: What's this?
1: That's before.
2: Yeah.

0: actually
1: or
0: do that.
1: The chord preview.
0: So that means it's just G major 7.
1: Same chord.
0: So that chord is down.

No, wait, I can use that.

0: he goes to the and to be fair, I've been accomplished.
1: So long before I
2: Whatever
1: the should have this. That's about it. That's the

0: want to, right?
1: Oh, yeah.
2: Yes,
1: ma'am.
2: All right.
3: No,
2: because I think I...
3: Did you smell?
2: I'm always paranoid.
3: Did you smell?
2: Do I smell that? Okay, wait, the setup to the...
1: We don't...
2: So you just finished...

Almost bigger to punish the mouse. Draw the sheep is matter, alas, yeah.

0: What do you think? We can go over two types. One.
1: Yeah.
2: Yes. Sure.
0: So this version we're gonna turn up the distortion.
2: No. First time.
0: So no orgasm. This version.
1: This version is
0: the orgasm part.

0: Ama sürgücü ben işte bas. Golden ship is my dream. For what is once again. So renewed energy. How we feel and how we see.
1: Oh, orgasm is distortion, but we go back to clean and we go back to doing
2: the
1: second
2: focus
1: half.
2: After. Yeah.

0: You still want me not to play, right?
1: Not to play that.

0: In the recording, I can either only this E chord, even after I start singing, and at some point I can switch on, like overdub, to the clean one.
1: Well, we should probably follow you, though. You don't want to hear it. I feel like that's why we attack it and then we.
0: No, no, the first half of the folk set, we basically play clean, so it would sound like. Well, I speak you to banish the past.

0: depends.
1: Well, I was going to make Plastruck, Plastruck, Plastruck. Well, not necessarily. I just want.
0: Okay.
1: Because if you're not using, okay, right, well, we're not getting drink. But if you want to get fast, is it possible for a start to get faster during the folk party or right after the folk party? When you guys start, we can make it faster. But another proposal is that if you don't do dreaming stuff here, that's fine. But also that we also have the same.
0: Okay,
1: the
0: next time.
1: Yeah, yeah. I want to.
0: Well, that would be really.
1: Because what a second time of this number section. Indeed, yeah, I know. I agree. So the first one, I don't play guitar really in a conventional way. Instead, I play that noise, but I sing it. I can sing. I don't have that. If I get to sing the next time, in the next summer section, with the vocals.
0: Yes.

0: Let's go.
1: But again, I can work on it. That's fine in the first. But what I'm saying is that in the second sample, because it's a really sudden change, right? Where can I... Oh yeah, and then the chanting thing.

0: That's really the best. That's the best.
1: Song. Because we need the vibe, the drive.
0: Yeah, we don't have it.
1: It's just the chord.
0: Yeah.
1: Can we write down?
2: I forgot how we decided. Can you demonstrate? Are we distorted out?
3: Distorted.
2: Okay.
1: Oh yes.
2: One, two.

0: story. Let's see what. Okay.
1: Do you like a drum?
0: Okay, I see.
1: Breaking down.
0: I will record.
1: Wow, you don't have a chord.

0: We can make it short.
1: Yeah, we have to build.
0: Yeah, you, after 16 bars, maybe you can start. And I can start singing immediately.
1: Are you gonna do the...
0: Should I? I can do that. This song is easy.
2: Not ready. Not ready so far. Believe or not, this version...
0: Yeah.
2: That's like the four microphone letters.

One list over the innocent town. Nick Ruger on the balcony, smelling soda, throwing down. I got to die, 75 cents or so after life. I got to die, 75 cents or so after life.

0: 100.
1: Yes.
2: Yeah, it makes a lot more sense. Tegeru, can you not, like, hold out the last note?
1: I know, that's too long.
2: You're into my side.
1: I just, I'm always kind of worried if I fuck up the time. And I can't tell how you guys. So, how should I count my side?
2: So, if I go. How are we gonna cut off?
1: So right after cut off, drift.
2: That means
1: and in terms of drift and the chord, where should I?
3: If you wanted more,
1: I want it to be sudden. So drift. That's how it goes. Drifters. Okay. If that's that, if that's how we count it, I can just do it probably on my own. Drifters. But don't you? I still like the idea of me just starting out of nothing. Drift.
2: I like
1: the everybody. Gah.
3: Yeah,
1: but.
3: Dude, that's gonna.
1: Yeah.
3: It's like,
1: I know, wait, so just my voice? Is that what you're saying?
3: So, drift.
1: Oh!
3: 1, 2, drift.
1: Then, how about Zazen boys that? I'll count. Drifter!
3: But remember, when you said drift, we're already in that.
1: I know.
2: Yeah. If anything, you need to give beat two with your body, so drifters, because then we know where the end.
1: So what about 1, 2, drifter?
3: I'm sorry.
1: So is just 1, 2 enough, isn't it? Because you can divide on your own. Drift. No. 1, 2. Drift.
2: Yeah, okay.
1: Drift. Okay, let me do it. Yeah.
2: No. We're just saying
1: yay.
3: Okay, that would be great for it to be.
2: Can you walk around and do that? Like a fucking, what do you call that?
1: Chinese. Oh. You look too, you suit too soon with that monotonous black shirt being Chinese.
2: Being Chinese.
1: Yeah. I think you unplugged the cable. Can you push it? Push down. Cool. Okay. Let's do it one more time. No reason. Okay, let's do it. Where are we? We can start from the singing part. The singing part.
2: Yep.
1: The latter half, so when we build up.
2: Okay, we start low. I remember now.
1: Langgezhang, Lady Goblin. Sorry, I farted.
3: 1, 2, right?
1: No. Let us sing. The latter half of the singing when we build up. Yeah.
2: Wait. Give me a second. Okay, I'm already kind of high, so that means.

0: Why suddenly the revealing?
1: You're a fine musician and a
0: that gives him enough reasons.
1: Yeah.
0: Just wait a second.
1: This time I won't forget the words.
0: Long, we're gonna sing it. We're gonna sing it.

0: 15 more minutes.
1: Oh.
0: Oh, I thought you were being sarcastic.
2: Well, it's not necessarily you. We all contributed to each other, so it's great. I really like this. I really want to work on the outro, especially, and I don't want to lose the energy by just we just collapse. We can be avant-garde, but we want to keep the
0: energy. No, no, this song actually still. So all of Takeru, all of the song, the melody.
2: Oh, Drifter's part. Oh yeah. Yes, I managed to do that. I want to do that. That's why I want to keep the dreamy part.
0: Yeah.
2: I want to sing
0: so
2: like
0: you
2: that.
0: Can do that.
2: Yeah.
0: Part.
2: Oh fuck yeah.
0: Nice, very honest.
2: Yeah. I bet.
0: The big that one she was so bad, but I'd play the rest of your
2: clip. I think
0: I just told you what you wanted to hear.
2: Well, to be honest, because I always, and also our previous draft, also, just like you were definitely, I think, direct, because this for the same sound, I have no, those two things, first, although we use, I'm not saying, I think of myself,
0: that's unreal,
2: we are,
0: is where they get,
2: doesn't have to be Japanese,
0: I don't know,
2: yes.
0: Like,

0: Well, I'm all for.
1: We have 2 minutes.
0: Well, I was excited. One concern is that we might. Because this song, I want this song to. Of the album. I don't want to. Deteriorate begin. So you want me to, like, play.
1: Okay.
0: You want it to be more. This is supposed to be a rock, but I will use jazz. They play jazz chord. I'm a master. I've shown you before.
1: I don't have it.

0: So you're saying there's more black
1: our song at
2: That's what I will leave.
1: But I understand. Like, I get it. Okay, I'll do it. But I really I don't want my rap. Yeah, but like I'll be wait.
3: Buenas tardes todos, escuchando atentamente mi bella voz. 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
2: This is Whole Wheat Juan, March 21 of 25, and today's logistical hurdle is going back, or rather logistical accomplishment for today is going back to the microphone being 1 meter away from the sound source, which would be the mouth, in order to achieve a more neutral sound, and inadvertently, due to placement, due to having it be in the middle of a garage with about a bunch of sound dampening sources around it, meaning that there's no place to put a computer screen. So that might actually be a good thing. We'll see if that leads to a more natural output. But now on to the topic. If you Google living without your phone in current year into Google, you get a lot of white middle class people talking about their experiences. One article from The Guardian, of all places, was very transparent about this fact that the only people that can afford to live without their phones are people that don't need it to work. But nonetheless, it's a fascinating query to look into. And there was this article by Sam Chris named How to Live Without Your Phone. And this guy's writing style is very whimsical. He writes kind of like a less deranged Nabokov, the guy that wrote Lolita. He kind of gives you the sense of being this unreliable, yet snarky, yet really intelligent, almost genius level neurotic man, which leads to very addictive reading. And he very unabashedly says that I make my money off of writing, with the implication being that because he writes so well, you guys are lapping up my content like a cat. So keep on reading. That kind of implication. So this guy's a very whimsical reader. Well, actually writer. But with that, you notice a lot of references to poetry. So he may as well be a very good reader as well. But going off-grid is kind of an overdone point at this stream here. The focus here is actually on what he said about newspapers. He lamented the fact that the news reported on the same useless content over and over again, specifically in the context of never having gone into the journalism business, and lamenting that while he didn't have to, or he didn't have the chance to develop his writing skills in that direction, he at the same time didn't have to succumb to certain trends of writing about those aforementioned topics that nobody really cares about. And that brought back flashbacks. If you attended middle school anywhere in the States, your school was guaranteed to have some kind of journalism class, which in turn probably published a school paper. And at the time, or maybe not at the time, depending on your intelligence or your wokeness level, it seemed fair enough, maybe a little pedantic at times, but okay, they're practicing a skill. But then you realize, wait a minute, if they're writing useless stuff now, isn't that just training them to write more useless stuff as they become adults? Like, when they actually go into journalism, that was just the training wheels for the real stuff. And that makes you think, is there something fundamentally wrong about journalism? A huge recurring topic in Nassim Taleb's books is the idea of noise. And additionally, the Lindy effect, insinuating that things that are closer to current year don't quite matter, statistically speaking, because they have a higher chance of being eradicated and they haven't stood the test of time like things from the past. He brings up the idea that has also been brought up on this stream of there appearing to be many successes, almost guaranteed success in the stock market, but that only coming out of the fact that nobody sees the failures, at least in the popular media. They might know someone that failed anecdotally, but that those people tend to be brushed. This trend can also be applied to music, in that people think the music of today sounds bad because the music of the past was so much better. And if you turn into the radio at any given point, bro, like, you hear great music, that kind of thing. Where it's the same effect, where you hear all the music of today, but you only hear the greatest music of the past. People don't remember, maybe one-hit wonders, but they don't remember anything else from the one-hit wonders. So there's that bias in effect. So that makes you wonder, what is the purpose of news in the first place? You see these people walking down the street with Fox News. Just the other day, there was this older lady at this bar, and her phone gave her a notification from Fox News itself saying, what? This international airport shut down during peak vacation time? That kind of thing. Something to the effect. But you look at it and you tell yourself, does this really matter? Like, is this lady the arbiter of the airport? Does her opinion make or break other people's airline experience? I don't think so. It doesn't help either that this lady was on the bigger side. So you almost see the metaphor of consuming junk food, or just letting yourself go with the idea of letting your brain go with this information. So bringing it back with news, it's kind of understandable that people are becoming disillusioned or just plain wary of the news, because it fundamentally is built on people's need to know, people's anxiety about the future. And all of these purported ambitions of
3: independent journalism
2: and
3: community service-based reporting
2: kind of fall flat, right? Going back to that middle school thing, what were the surveys in middle school? Do you agree with the cafeteria's choice of lunchtime pizza? 70% no, 30% yes. Like, okay, are you going to write to your congressman so you can have this different kind of pizza? Like, what's the point there? Now, this isn't an attack on the news. There definitely is a place for the news in terms of revealing corruption, there being a platform for people's misdeeds to be reported. It has been said on the stream already that one of the fascinating parts of a town or local county newspaper in Texas is the police reports. Transparently, right there on the third or fourth page, you will see some amount years old, arrested on a marijuana possession charge, someone, assault and battery, someone. It keeps on going that way. That takes, assuming of course that's truthful and they don't censor certain cases versus others, like they might be inclined to do in the South for wink, wink reasons, unwink, whatever that means. But that is pretty ballsy. There's a place for journalism, but there's not really a place for normal people to be in tune with the news in a way that technology has permitted or has encouraged to this present day. But at the end of the day, what do I know? If there are any journalists listening, you are highly encouraged to write in at juan@juandeleon.xyz. Let your case be known. Someone is wrong on the internet. Give it to them real good. Okay.
0: This is Whole Wheat Juan, 2025, April 29th. Today is a religious episode, so get your prayer ropes and sit tight at the edge of your seat. Just a few loose ends before we start. We are recording on the XLR microphone connected directly to the mixer. This time it is faced 45 degrees away from my mouth, yet it is as close as possible. So hopefully that avoids popping noises while still capturing a lot of the resonances up there in the 10K range. We'll see. The impetus for this episode came from drinking coffee after about 3 to 4 weeks after not drinking coffee, and then attending a Methodist service. Not by choice, of course, by obligation, but most importantly, by paycheck. So that combination led to a bunch of furious scribbling, written as small as possible to make sure that nobody could read, but here they are. As fun as it is to argue about what church's theology is more correct over the internet and creating this perfect body of Christ in your mind as to how to worship him, that isn't very fruitful. At the end of the day, ask any Protestant, any Catholic, any Orthodox, and they will tell you that the only way is to come and see, in the words of Christ. And that is because while Christ might be perfect, the people are not. So anything we do will tend to have aberrations in the local flavor of the time period of the culture. And it's up to us, the observer, the churchgoer, to determine where the true body of Christ is. And there are many ways to do that. A very fun one is by looking at the priests. Wait, not priests, saints, although that might not work for Protestants since they don't really produce saints. That might be a statement in and of itself, but that is one heuristic. Again, this episode is focusing on the heuristic of going to the church that you're interested in. It is a step not many people take. There is actually an AI-generated music video that was going around about someone that is Rokor in their mind, but not in a parish. Rokor stands for Russian Orthodox Church outside of Russia. It is tend to be seen as the most traditional, hardcore, regional flavor of the Orthodox Church, at least in Orthobro circles. You ask an actual Russian or actual Romanian or Greek, and they won't probably care because it's what they grew up with. But as a convert, it tends to be a huge deal, and it tends to be the icing on top when it comes to what parish to stay in the long term. So that was a fun music video, and its main takeaway is to get off the internet and go to a church. How many times can we say the same thing? Do the thing. Do it. But with that out of the way, having this concurrent enrollment, so to speak, in a Methodist church and an Orthodox church provides for a lot of whiplash. It definitely takes a lot of getting used to think the way the people there think.
2: One is so far removed from anything anyone would say in public, and the other one is the status quo, exactly what you would say, what is societally acceptable in public. But after having attended Orthodox services enough to start to distinguish the different psalms and different chants and different parts of the liturgy, will put you in the proper mindset to then go to a Protestant church and see the kind of things that are about to be said. This first point here goes, sitting in to a Methodist service gives the same feeling of watching an amputee run and seeing what alternative micro-mechanisms he comes up with to do what he used to do organically before. So you might have an uncle that broke his leg in his 40s or something, and his gait today has changed accordingly. He can still walk and do many of the things, sit down, hobble over to catch a bus that's running away, but just because that body still has to follow the laws of gravity, seeing kind of that trial and error process of the body over the years is really fascinating. And that wonder, for better or for worse, is what you see at these Protestant services. You ask yourself, what still shines through? How do you reconcile modernism and this focus on the individual, specifically the individual interpretation of scripture, sola scriptura, as they like to call it, with a tradition that has lasted for 2,000 years and beyond because of Christianity being based on Judaism, especially the liturgical services. So seeing that is really interesting. And if you have a historical inclination, you can kind of track where, at what point, things got noticeable, if that even means anything. This point finishes here. Like a surgical knife that cuts an organ imperceptibly at first, right? A good surgeon will do such a good job that you won't even know the kidney is gone, maybe in the context of cancer. But once the cancer progresses to a certain point, you have to cut off more and more until either you are, or rather, you acquiesce to the cancer and just accept it, or you bail ship and die. Now, this metaphor kind of fell apart here, but the point being, it's kind of like that kid's science experiment, the one where he said, how much sawdust can I put in my Rice Krispies before people notice, right? There is a number, and that number will be different for many people, but that number still exists, and it's really funny to see where people sit at. We do have to be careful, though, to avoid hubris, right? Going back on the meme idea, we don't want to be like that Wojak at the party by himself saying, nobody knows I'm a level 100 at World of Warcraft something something, right? Nobody cares. Now, it would be disingenuous to say that all churches are equally heretical because you might hail from an Anglican church or some other kind of restorationist traditionalist church that does have liturgy indeed. But two questions arise. One, where is the delineation? So if you have a creed that everyone in that body subscribes to, what is really important and what can you just throw out for the sake of ecumenism? And two, if you do choose to include a lot of different people with maybe contradictory theology, why is the quality control so lax in the first place? If X doesn't matter, why is it even a point of consideration? This will come up later, but let's leave it there for now. This whole point about watching an amputee and seeing what still shines through is specifically in the context of repentance, that idea of repentance and humility that for the uninitiated is a core tenet of Christianity, but that kind of comes in and out, kind of picket fences itself, depending on what is convenient for the pastor and the missionary work at the time. I'm sure you'd be caught dead before you suggest adding back the Lord have mercies at a Methodist service. That kind of thing. That is what is meant by repentance. And depending on who exactly has been tasked the job, the luxury of speaking their mind for 10 to 15 minutes during the sermon, you get different gradients of that. You might get the positive self-help tone that white people, specifically business-oriented Americans, are lampooned for. Or you might actually get something a little more challenging. Usually the pastors and lay ministers with a little more testosterone tend to be of that inclination. Notice how
1: the word man and woman was not used. Someone was simply more testosterone, because these days, anybody can go up there and speak their mind. Make of that what you will. But that is where that idea came from. And mind you, this all came from one service, the Good Friday service. So we might as well make it a narrative from beginning to end. So we move on to the song, which kind of interrupts the flow of the speech so that it's not all speaking or not all singing. And then takeaway number two is that any choral setting, especially the modernist unisex ones, sound like those North Korean shortwave broadcasts. And that is most assuredly not the connection that the composer and the performers want to make in the audience's head, nor will they ever make the connection. It's very specific. We're all vaguely familiar with national music, music of a nationalist character. Every country has their national anthem, which is usually set to an orchestra or concert band, at least these days, the ones that were born out of democracy and rationalism, with some kind of instrumental accompaniment and a choir too. It might be just one voice. It might be full four-part Russian counterpoint, but that tends to be kind of the texture of nationalist music, music that is meant to be propaganda for a country to instill national identity. But taking that lens of music as a means to an end, as opposed to just pleasure, that is popular music, but instead of that, having music that is meant to glorify a certain entity, be it a god or a king or a president or a country, or a more abstract notion like music itself, Andy Musique, for example, by one of those romantic dudes, doesn't matter too much. But you start looking at music in that place of it serving a purpose, and you might start to build this kind of knee-jerk response to propaganda in general, worldly propaganda. So the very idea that churches would choose to use those nationalist idioms in their core of music, be it their psalms or their hymns or their anthems, is kind of a head-scratcher. If anything, it reveals what people truly value. This is specifically, to give proper context, in comparison to Orthodox chant, which was also born out of a tradition. Nothing is eternal. Everything comes from something. In the words of Kamala Harris, you didn't fall out of a coconut tree, and neither did music. But that idea of taking a specific form of music, say Byzantine chant, and freezing it, and having that part of its liturgy with us, the explicit restriction of not having any instruments on it, does wonders in removing the human aspect of liturgy altogether. So that was the anthem. We had a little mini sermon, and then an anthem, and then the clapping, right? It would be rude not to clap for these wonderful performers, in this case, women, that sang this 2 to 3 minute feel-good piece. And then the next difference hits you. You never clap for Orthodox chanters. You never clap, period. It almost feels wrong to do so, because the focus, as Luke Smith has said, is not on you, or is not on any specific form of you that is them either. The point continues, the laity probably go out of their way to avoid any aspect of a performance. That word performance would make any clergy cringe when it comes to their liturgical life and how they choose to practice that liturgical life. The more astute of you might have noticed that this is also serving as an apologetic for liturgy, liturgical worship in general. So for any Catholics listening, don't get too excited. We'll get to you a little later. But remembering that word performance, is that where the theater is evil meme comes from? This might just be Luke Smith, but there seems to be this pervasive notion that the imagination is a source of many sins and many hang-ups when it comes to letting one's cares aside to serve a higher purpose. So much so that people give up music during Lent just to avoid that altered state, an altered state of which we'll get to later. Oh, it's actually the next sentence. Okay. Is there some church father going on? Reading here,
4: that warned about the perils of altered states, like the one that a friend keeps bringing up that red-pilled him on music listening. He doesn't listen at all. That whole thing was a question, hence the tone. In any case, one thing you will notice right off the bat is that white people love their theater, so much so that last year's Good Friday service was an extended drama, kind of written, inspired by the Passion Gospels, but kind of extrapolated to highlight some extra points on Jesus' suffering and filling in some gaps as to the motivation of the people. Now, that didn't make a comeback this year, but a fellow staff member, someone that is studying opera, said, "Oh man, we don't have a play? Like, what's going on?" People kind of expect this kind of dramatization of the Passion. The Catholics as well, they love reenacting the Passion. The reasoning might be to get closer to the story, and then there was that Mel Gibson movie, the infamous one that came out, that some families have a yearly tradition to watch. That doesn't seem to be the case with most of the lay people nearby. Most people actually don't like that movie. It's really weird or really gruesome, or it's too much for some other people. So this aspect of performances being how someone grasps with reality is a point of contention. At about this point in the service, people have stopped clapping, stopped whistling. Okay, maybe no whistling. That would be a bit too much. But people have been known to give the thumbs up in the back and the fist bumps and the handshaking. The old grandma saying, "Oh, you did such a good job," as the musicians file back into their positions in the choir. And then we get hit with, oh boy, another sermon. This is an anomaly. This is because of the Good Friday commemoration. Most services don't have two sermons, but they might as well, because any time that the priest is allowed to speak extemporaneously, it ends up becoming this slog that you have to sit through, depending on the pastor. Again, quality control isn't the Protestant's strong point, but you might, at this point in the sermon, start to deconstruct it and say, okay, what's going on here? Why, or what approach is the pastor taking when it comes to finding something to say or filling that time with hopefully edifying content? And you notice, oh, he's kind of taking a very business-like approach in that he might have a line, riff on it for a few sentences, maybe throw in a personal anecdote, and then continue that way, much like this episode is being recorded, actually. Extemporaneous in this context means not just reading from top to bottom what's on the page, but also not rambling for half an hour like some other episodes on this stream, but this supposedly happy in between. And then you might hearken back to some in-person or some YouTube Orthodox sermons that you've sat on, and you realize that those sermons have or work under a very limited palette, so much so, and to such a consistent result, that this must be an intentional choice. And what might the alternative look like? What happens when you give a priest free rein to do whatever they want? Any Catholics listening, specifically of third world countries, this is your time to shine. The alternative is some Mexican boomer floundering about on stage for 30 minutes straight, projecting the trauma his parents inflicted on him and his cohort, and having the audacity to claim that his name calling and screaming like a banshee is actually for the good of his people. This is based on a real life anecdote of just trying to meet the Sunday obligation and being treated to this pleasant surprise. Now, no one goes to church to be treated to anything, maybe the Protestants, but we touched this specifically because of how vividly it starts to make the wireframing around the simulation fall apart. That church in undisclosed location was serving simply as a social echo chamber, Facebook before Facebook. This is where Catholic priests in cahoots, knowingly or unknowingly with their parents, the same people that grew up in the same cohort, propagate their mimetic knowledge on traditionalism, on family importance, of money, of success in life. Which is all not a bad thing. Everyone needs someone to tell them or to have conversations about what is important. But hijacking a liturgy like that, having that whiplash, would put off many people. going back on script here, this must be what cradle atheists mean when they call Catholics sadistic, since that church was packed, implying people go back after being ridiculed, at this point just mere masochism, and are expected to invite others for the same. Now it becomes sadism. That might be for a funeral or a baptism or any of those other twice a year Christian services that people feel obligated to attend no matter how far they slide off the ladder, so to speak. But who knows? Maybe that is the love or hate language of whoever's listening, and they feel like the best way to get themselves in the shape is to be whipped into submission by this bald, angry, white-haired guy on stage once a week. Moving on. Okay, so maybe it isn't as black and white as this, but anyone having experienced such appalling rhetoric can't help but ask themselves, how did the quality control get so bad? As an aside, this might be why Protestants and Catholics are obsessed with finding the perfect parish, and while Orthodox are no strangers to finding a home either, it's extra important in these heterodox churches because you don't know what you're going to get. The ideal would be going to a Catholic church, having friendly people where everyone's trying to achieve theosis, trying to live the love of the gospel. And you tell any heterodox this and they'll say, yeah, that's what we're trying to do, of course. But then what they do, or the method they choose to achieve it, can be completely counterintuitive, at least to someone that comes from a different socioeconomic background, or is just plain different. A lot of churches coalesce around a certain archetypical character, and they serve that archetypical character. But if there's some way you can assure, as the parish priest putting on our imaginative hats here, if there's some way you can assure that, or no, not a priest, a bishop, let's go even further. If there's a way to ensure that your servants, aka your priests, give the same product, or at least give enough of the same product, kind of like a foolproof method, maybe like a liturgy, to help the people, you would definitely go out of your way to do that. These safeguards to prevent people from doing people things, which, zooming out at a larger scope, is the whole point of Christianity in the first place. Continuing here, what theological or dogmatic principle is keeping the Orthodox from succumbing to political activism? There is a personal anecdote here about a friend's old church job, which was a glorified Trump rally, and that encouraged people to protest at abortion clinics, the whole nine yards, the whole AM talk radio kind of rhetoric. So what principle is keeping the Orthodox from going to whatever that is, or to the aforementioned cycle of violence when it comes to someone projecting their parents' name callings and beatings onto the next generation to scare them into submission? Now, maybe it's just a case of never being beaten or not having enough testosterone flowing through the veins, whatever it might be. But most people can agree that those methods don't work. But that doesn't matter because the priest has to fill in half an hour anyway. So this is just an extension of his psyche, if you want to look at it that way. And enough people subscribe to that idea, see merit in it, to come back week after week. Zooming out a bit, that is an extreme example of what happens when you give a priest free rein. But on a lighter note, the idea of a sermon being an explanation is a Protestant construct. This idea that might stem from having an illiterate public many years ago and having to explain certain words or why the Gospels are written a certain way, almost like real-life footnotes, or maybe because of a language barrier for a Latin Mass that needed to actually sneak in the Gospel in the vernacular language during the sermon. But whatever the case may be, there is this veritable fourth wall breaking from the ethos of the service. Now, if the entire service is a feel-good, get-better seminar, well, that doesn't stick out to you too much. But it's this awkward teenage phase that is called the Catholic Church where this specifically sticks out. But maybe this phrase fourth wall isn't the most precise way to convey this feeling of all of a sudden having the emphasis be on you. What does it even mean? It's not like you're being put in front and being told what to do. But let's put a more concrete example. This shows in the preference of pronouns. Protestant pastors like to use you and me. They might talk about themselves and then talk about you doing certain things. Whereas the Orthodox and traditional Catholics, not to exclude them either, speak in terms of we and us. You could almost see this in terms of the liturgy, be that the Divine Liturgy or whatever was before the Novus Ordo Mass. For example, the extraordinary form that is on its way out, if the popes are any indication. But those liturgies have the priest facing the same direction as the people, because the priest is that mediator between God and the people. He is not putting on a show like the Novus Ordo priests, where he is facing the audience. Now, take this with a grain of salt, because Vatican II is a very large document. But going back to the idea of pronouns, who is the focus? Is it the pastor or is it God? Or put in other terms, is the pastor speaking to you? Is this transactional? For example, you might say, what does this old rich white man have to offer for me or offer to me? Versus, is the pastor speaking for you? Now, English doesn't do this idea any service, because in Romance languages, in Spanish, for example, we have por and para, which translate to for, but they more accurately translate to instead, as in two separate words, in the stead of you, and for the purpose of you, or in Japanese, no tameni. In this context, the pastor or the priest speaking for you is speaking on your behalf, facing the altar, for your benefit, etc. But continuing with this idea of pronouns, when the first person pronoun is used in liturgy, it's almost exclusively being read from a psalm and almost exclusively self-deprecating and sobering. So think of the beginning of an Orthodox Vespers, especially Psalm 142, which is open right here. Let's get it out. That has some pretty haunting imagery. Starting in line 3, for the enemy has persecuted my soul. He has crushed my life to the ground. He has made me dwell in darkness like those who have long been dead. Therefore, my spirit is overwhelmed within me. My heart within me is distressed. There is definitely this sense of urgency that you don't get from the average Protestant parishioner. And of course, it wouldn't be a psalm or an Old Testament reading if it weren't for the mention of hell. Line 7 goes, answer me speedily, O Lord, my spirit fails. Do not hide your face from me, lest I be like those who go down into the pit. And then it cheers up a little bit and talks about how King David seeks solace in the Lord for strength, and the parts that Protestants do say or do commemorate. A friend who dated a cult leader's daughter said it the best when he said, the Orthodox read the parts of the Bible that the Protestants always skip, right? Sometimes if you're on the hot seat having to make a new religion or a new sect of a religion, you don't even need to take out parts of the big book that people follow you don't like. You just have to never read it. And then you can claim, hey, we're the same people, so come to us. That kind of mirrors what happened with all of the first heresies like Gnosticism and Arianism, where people tried to reconcile their pagan or Greek beliefs with this newfangled Christianity and said, hey, just come to us. You can do what you've been doing before. It's a Pastor Randy Balls! If you have no idea what that is, look up Pastor Randy Balls Megachurch. It's a video Jay Dyer made in parody and with full skin in the game from a lifelong Southern Baptist about what it's like to be in a megachurch. But that's just an aside. To be fair, Catholics can also claim the same advantage, albeit a small one, about the focus of the pronouns leading to the focus of the congregation towards a higher calling as opposed to themselves. They can get themselves outside of the church. They can claim that, although not to the same extent. They don't read psalms from top to bottom. At most, they might sing the meat and potatoes of one psalm, and that's part of the liturgy. And then you might do the same for the offertory or the communion. So it's there. All this was a mini rant of sorts for those just barely tuning in about the lack of quality control when it comes to heterodox worship, Protestants and Catholics. Some people might call it slippery slope thinking, but the moment you open the reins for people to interpret things for themselves, very much a modernist idea, democracy, that kind of thing, it's very easy to lose sight on what exactly makes your church the true church. There was this article online that posited the idea that orthodoxy is paradoxical, not to be confused with the Hopko quote, orthodoxy is paradoxy, that refers to something else. But this article was talking about how a church that claims to be true because of what they do being true, and citing that source of trueness as doing what is not false, that is a gross oversimplification of it, but that was kind of the gist of the article, that any claim to orthodoxy doesn't mean anything. And that is a very easy defense for the heterodox to continue their own beliefs. But in response, this is not an argument, so to speak. This is just showing the other side. What is that quote that people like to bring up? You shall know them by their fruits. That refers to the idea that the true church will produce saints of which that emulate Christ's life the most accurately. And even a slight deviation in accordance with the butterfly effect can lead to drastic consequences, either the splintering of the body of Christ when it comes to the 50 million Protestant churches that all claim to be the true church, or war and bloodshed and this iron fist tight grasp on power in the form of the papacy, which then is tried to be justified retroactively by forging documents in the Catholic Church. Or you could be the one that flies under the radar and does the least overt evangelization, yet the most well-lasting evangelization. It's not all sunshine and rainbows, but there is no pretense of being something that the church is not. It is the church that objectively requires the most from you, but in return promises the most for you, theosis. An idea which is purported to also exist in Catholicism, although not official dogma, and that is completely non-existent in Protestantism because of their doctrine of sola fide. Oh, but we're already saved, so we don't have to do anything. We don't have to go out of our way. We don't have to revel in the fear of God to do anything. So that idea of theosis wouldn't make any sense. When you change the rules like that, you can adapt your religion and get rid of some of the grit, scaring some people away. And with that, let's close the topic of just how much of a parallel universe, of a different world, orthodoxy is compared to its more hip and trendy siblings. Whether or not that strict adherence to tradition is important to you or not isn't the point per se of this dialogue. But for those that have already taken that red pill, there is no denying that the church that by design changes the least is least likely to succumb to the noise of the present day that is built on a lot of presuppositions of reaction as opposed to revolution and a vague disdain of modernity. But one thing is clear, anyone that would decide to go through with an Orthodox catechism or to continue the faith that their cradle Orthodox parents were instilled with is built very differently than the rest of us. And they have many lessons to teach us, primarily in separating ourselves from ourselves and seeing the order of the world and with that, the beauty of the world for what it is. I do not pretend to be an apologist, nor do I pretend to have all the answers. And this is actually the first time this episode I bring up myself, but that is to make a point that this is simply a documentation of the conversion process and that everyone's process to the truth, whether they seek it or not, or it hits them like a freight train, is going to be different. But here's to you, hopefully never losing that spark and to continue to find purpose in the world. As always, comments, scathing critiques of my sloppy rhetoric to juan@juandeleon.xyz. Let's learning together. Today has been 2025, April 29th, Catch you at the next one.
2: You said a clock. Yeah. I'll do an hour and half. Yeah.

0: Okay. First of all, we were working on this song. Yeah. So we have established idea of what, but I think it's not because I want. But so, do you want to do that or do you want? Yeah. So, I know. Okay. Cute. Okay. Okay. Okay. Sure. Sure. Sure. Andrew kind of rather, yeah. But maybe we could kind of.
1: First part for the.
0: But that's where I do it later, somewhere later.
1: Okay.
0: Second.

0: bar. Work out the big bar.
1: Okay. So, and also, right before the bossa nova part, we have a 5/4.
0: Yeah, we have
1: extra beat. So.
0: I really like that.
1: Is that a bossa nova part?
0: It is. Yeah.

0: is this?
1: Yeah,
0: this is drifting part. It should be drifting. It should be trippy.
1: So

0: Okay, okay. Right, but this part we have been calling, yeah. That's a 4 minute.
1: It's like the same thing.

0: for Johnny. Yes, indeed, Johnny Mitchell. It's a fork. And proceed to eat yogurt. Yeah. Yes, but the Johnny Mitchell. I want you to... And then I want you to boost in the second. So that's how we right. Complete. So
1: what part? Part of parts are part.
0: We can kind of. We can make.
1: Before you start, I will not. That was a baroque. No, I.

0: Yeah.
1: I see. So people can like
2: let them sort of like.
1: That's the point. Man, this one knows what I'm saying. Too.
0: This one.
1: That's what I'm saying. Yeah. Yeah. This album.
0: Yeah. Wait, dude. This guy. This fucking dude.
1: But this album is gonna be. Like,
2: cool. Is that cool? So I have
0: the part. Oh. Oh. Yeah. Oh.

0: Oh, definitely, definitely. I would say like 32 bars.
1: But you remember, bro, this is a part
2: two. Yeah, hey, I thought we're not doing this anymore.
1: I mean, I still have to do it. We call that part.

Yeah.

Fuck yeah. Tripper Troopers.

to this red blue color. Play guitar with chops, they'd be like, whoa, yeah! Because that makes what I'm saying, my mom has this.

0: But it's always kind of, we, every time, the way we, but I can.
1: You want to get it?
2: Yeah.
1: Record.
2: So we got to
1: see.
2: Yeah. Fine. No, we don't.
0: I mean, yeah.

0: This is where a black bot, where like rugged guy also get they go. That's why. I want it. But nobody can tell. It's
1: actually. Oh,
0: damn, you know it. Oh, fuck.

0: Are we playing everything? Yeah. We don't have to. Are we recording it right? Okay, sure.
1: No, let's
0: record.
1: Yeah, no, honey.
0: Oh, okay.

0: All right, let's go.
1: No,
0: did you notice that he was doing Japanese?
1: Crazy.

Yeah, that feels like a play. From how quite you. Yeah, but that was a butt.

0: I'll show you a song.
1: Blue.
0: Yeah.
2: Sorry,
0: for the last YouTube.
2: Ah, yeah, yeah. Oh, I know.
1: You know what? Because I don't.
2: Yeah, depending on the mood of your voice.
0: And then I said drift.
2: Yeah, we catch you.
1: Drift. Oh. So what if
0: drift? Are you talking about Buddhist chant part?
2: Yeah.
0: We fall off.
2: What?

0: sure.
1: Wait, are you talking about every time? What?
0: It does. Replay the swell. Oh, yeah.
1: Asking about four. How does it get in? I know before the
0: can you
1: I hope to kick before the chances get better.

0: I was gonna compose. No. And also, what that was that rubato? Okay.
1: That was the best one.
0: But I want something more.
1: Rubato. Down the last word.
2: So.

0: Okay, it's Freddie Mercury. Okay.
1: Okay.
0: Okay. Okay. Okay. Okay. Okay. Okay. Okay. Okay. Okay. Okay. Okay. Okay. Okay. Okay. Okay. Okay. Okay. Okay. Okay. Okay. Okay. Okay. Okay. Okay. Okay. Okay. Okay. Okay. Okay. Okay. Okay. Okay. Okay. Okay. Okay. Okay. Okay. Okay. Okay. Okay. Okay. Okay. Okay. Okay. Okay. Okay. Okay. Okay. Okay. Okay. Okay. Okay. Okay. Okay. Okay. Okay. Okay. Okay. Okay. Okay. Okay. Okay. Okay. Okay. Okay. Okay. Okay. Okay. Okay. Okay. Okay. Okay. Okay. Okay. Okay. Okay. Okay. Okay. Okay. Okay. Okay. Okay. Okay. Okay. Okay. Okay. Okay. Okay. Okay. Okay. Okay.

0: Okay.
1: It's difficult.
0: Oh my god. Okay.
2: Okay. Okay. I know you're doing a lot.
0: Okay.
3: Every stand with a woman or
2: three people.
0: So we're ending actually at the end.
2: Probably.
0: Okay.
2: Ending
0: up
2: as hell.
0: So I can take long time, huh? I can take long
2: gesture.
0: I know. I know. Okay. Well, say less. Say less.
2: One of the
0: things like
2: yeah.
0: Why
2: yeah.
0: Chinese?
2: No, I'm trying to.
0: Yeah. Feel it, right?
2: Oh, you have recently too.

0: Oh yeah, My Bloody Valentine.
1: I did.
0: Yeah, that sounded good.
2: I have your income right where I got
0: nerve.
2: Oh yeah.
1: Oh yeah, Decon. Yeah.

0: Sure?
1: Can you turn it up a little? Yeah. Can you turn on the microphone? Long. Turn on the microphone.
2: Wow.
0: No, not long.
1: Yeah.
0: Yeah, I don't know anything.
1: Oh. We're gonna record ourselves.
2: My Sony!
1: Rehearsing.
0: We're done content for the first time in 2
1: Do you hear?
0: How's it? I was using this for a year.

0: Maybe some kind of God's help.
1: Does
0: that actually sound good?
1: For your guitars?
2: It feels
0: diligent
2: to beefier.
0: Hey, Tommy, is how I seriously think we can't take it. Please, don't ever bring it up, please.

0: you hear my guitar?
1: Yes, your guitar is so loud that I can hear you.
0: I can't hear the guitar at all.
1: Is it on? Is it?
2: Yeah.
0: Can you turn it up?
1: It's not. No, you're not.
0: Wait, what? Oh, we just unplugged.
1: I can't turn the
0: Can you turn it down?

0: Okay.
1: We're rehearsing for 4 hours.
0: How did this end?
1: This is gonna
2: happen.
3: Yeah.
2: Fuck off.

0: We're getting rid of them.
1: What?
0: Because we want to form. And I think adding to the folk part, but instead we have something else, but almost like an extended part from this one, and it smoothly goes into something.
2: I'll show you. Can we start?

0: And also, I still think transition folk doesn't bother me. It's not.
1: Let's figure out now. Let's start.

0: Yes, I think so too.
1: We can.
0: I want one more vocal.
1: No, somebody.
0: Not necessarily one. Or like basically a little more tall.
1: Absolutely we deserve.
0: Absolutely we deserve.
1: Yeah, like on instrumental objects. But I like to in folk part you might do that.
2: Okay. So are we both distorted or not? Are we both distorted or not?
1: You're distorted.

0: There's a two parts of pork pie. Throw renewed in 98. That's the first half. Okay. That's one idea. My day is the first half. First half, so renewed in 98. And the second half, I play, I accentuate twice as often.
1: Okay.
0: So it feels faster.

I can do that. That's one idea. But can we try my idea? The first half is gonna be the same fucking, and the second half is gonna feel a little faster because I play. No. The tempo remains the same, but I want you to be busy.

The point of doing this is to set up the vibe or dancing vibe towards. Start from the orgasm part. Orgasm.

here. Here, did you want me to be faster, like busier? What is that? Sure, we can.

0: which
1: the one I just suggested. Yeah, no, I still do.
0: Okay. But-

0: Okay. One thing, I agree with you that we have to elongate the folk song so that we can set up the vibes to go to the, this part, but I don't want it to be too long because the chord is too simple for us to like make noises based upon it.
1: Yeah.
0: Huh?
1: After the lyrics.
0: Say more. What next section as in which one?
1: The one, yes.
0: I agree. But for the noise thing, I think it's better for us to do at the end of the number and we end the song with the, some sense. I think that suits. Yeah, but we still elongate the folks after even I stop. And we can make some of the transition. Okay, from the folk.

0: considering we are doing that and vocals are leading in, the transition part also has some maybe like clear cut.
1: That's why.
0: Okay. Okay, let's start from the second half. Like four.

So let's do the same. What I said for the first second half of the folk part. Let's make ourselves be twice as big. But don't change so that you can do the fill more smooth. Because the way to your fill is already set. Let me do that from the beginning of the folk part. From the beginning of the folk.

0: Well, when I said be busier, it doesn't mean you play run. You can still be the rapid. But it felt a little smoother.
1: Yeah.
2: Oh, as I was saying.
0: But you know what? I like this where we're going. So far, we're sounding like a Oshare, like minimal. I really like it. Good prep talk. Let's, where?

0: I want it to queue. Yeah.
1: That's a nice idea. Let's keep this. I like it. Yeah.
0: But I wanted to cue them.
1: I wanted to leave.
2: Kind of get it.
1: Well, I don't know about this part, but you come. You can do one more. Yeah. You thought you're tired and you're kind of giving up. You can still do one. Stronger. Noisy.
2: Okay. Ah.
1: Viagra boy.
2: Viagra boy?
0: Oh.
2: Very understand.
1: No call. That was the first thing. We used to be one child play. Before Dunn, we used to play two shows. We played two or three one child. Yeah. That was our first band.
0: Oh, yeah.
2: When was that up? When was the launching?
1: I mean, we're looking for a new band. I've been thinking of Polly. Come on, band name doesn't have. Man, we don't know. Julia, really, I'm on child policy. Okay, well, I understand. Okay, let's talk about this later. Yeah, so the second time, it's noisier. I'm gonna put on puffers as well. Okay.

0: time.
1: What is cut off?
2: So instead of absolutely we did it's a
0: seven.
2: Absolutely we did.
0: That's the point.
1: Therefore, it's gone.

0: do you mean by all? I thought I can start wherever.
1: Also, that I got quiet.
0: After 8 bars, okay.
1: That way I can hear you. You build up to a third fake loudness. It actually becomes... It helps me follow.
0: How do we count?

0: Are talking to me or? And I think eight bars after second lap part. I think going. He can't even be two.
1: Yeah.

0: fire. Although we get quiet, I think we should get busy.
1: Yeah, okay.
0: Yeah.
1: Just a second. Where are we starting?

0: Can I start? Absolutely. We deserve the last bar instead of. Yeah, so the last bar is going to be 6 8 instead of 4. Yes, yeah. Does that make sense? That's fine. That's, it has to be 6. But what I'm suggesting is that instead of the way we were playing, how many bars did we play? 8 bars. The second quiet bar. The last bar of the second quiet bar, instead of fully playing everything, I will already start absolutely reduce. So the last bar is going to be 6 7.
1: Rhythm, or at least come out of nowhere like that. The very first time I liked it, it sounded was going. Right.

I liked it. So the second choir part, I keep I keep singing a bunch of words. So that the last one, absolutely, we deserve Seymour, like not like middle. And also in the new section. Yeah. This one, can we have the shared bar where we arrange everything sure. else like straightforward? Yeah, but we have shared bar where we arrange okay. where we. So.

0: I like it slow. Yeah. It doesn't have to stay
1: yeah.
0: Like them two.
1: Yes. What you recorded of me playing yesterday, that.

0: what's your question? Can we start from the first loud part one more time? I kind of remember. The loud part, folk part, second loud part, and second quiet part. The last part, absolutely we deserve, but try to make it slower.
1: Are you slowing up?
0: No, absolutely we deserve. Should be the same time as the folk part.
1: Okay.
0: But I mean, just so that we make sure the second quiet part should be not.
1: Second quiet part, and then the.
0: One more time. First loud part. I section. Ah!

0: I think what he's saying, let's say first commuter build up and then forever basic.
1: But I guarantee you we're gonna be cool. I want you to play colorful busy because his style is basically like, I want him to
0: I know. So what I'm saying is let's just serve serious touch on the base.
1: I know what.
0: From the first

much less.

0: and how when
1: but
0: I
1: what was, again quiet public funds barely I didn't hear
0: oh so. I after we finish
2: because that's that group, you know, if you lose that then the group's
0: okay. I'm sorry.
1: Okay, okay.
0: We did 1, 2, 3, 4, 5, 6. It's not 7.
2: Did you like 7?
0: Yeah.
3: Oh, it sounds cooler. That sounds more zaza
0: than 7. Use the pipe.
3: Can I make it 7?
1: I never 4.
4: Wait, can we
1: try the second quiet part?

0: That's nice. That's nice.
1: Sorry, can we do from the second loud part? I want to feel the second quiet part with lyrics so that it feels smooth.

But that was the bar, right?

0: the second question.
1: Oh, of course. That's not the, the.
0: Did I?
2: Oh.
0: Well, he imitated.
1: Well, I wrote that. I started writing that lyric. That was that.
0: Up line.
1: Yeah. Yeah, I know. And I like. I think even if I don't, people can probably. I don't want
3: other ideas.
4: But I don't want to laugh because I knew you were feeling it. You were experimenting with expression.
1: I was feeling, baby. Yeah.
4: You were.
0: So, you know what I read? The new section.
1: We were looking at each other, and then we knew where to be crazy or like where to be busy. We all coordinate with each other. That was so fun. Or no, I can. No, he shouldn't be completely acoustic. We can't hear.

0: things are important. We're not stopped by the innocent town.
1: How we feel, how we see. Do not serve the time I want. My voice sounds like this, I didn't know, but yeah, it surely sounds like Jordy. Didn't know that. It's kind of embarrassing. What the da da da da da? Oh, the second. The imperatives are important.

0: Okay. No. I just tempted.
1: Oh, they're
0: really not. No, he can do well. Better.
2: One, two, three, four, one, two.
1: Yeah.
2: Three.
1: That's what I did.
0: Okay,
1: yeah.
0: Good. Ah.

0: question?
1: No.
2: Does it answer question? Can you not rush?
0: Sorry.
2: Sorry, no,
0: I was definitely rushing.

0: I agree. Tell me
1: what. No, you're a brother. Of course you're a brother.
2: As a dunt brother.
3: Oh, the fuck, Daniel. Your mom would be a rat. She's one of those.
2: I have to from

0: assertive. I'm gonna have something more solid in terms of what I'm wearing. Oh. And at the end of the laughter line, regurgitize, study, fly, stress this out, after line. And around there, we would play. And then, gradually, so that we all like. But there are parts. One thing is that I want you, we're gonna have some therapy. For you.
1: You bought that? It looks like some find on the streets. Dan hates that.
0: But yeah, so, but I can, okay, so the aesthetics is cool. Wild one. Oh. Really fashion, like in a really rough bar, you know, and a bunch of. And sure, everybody gets, I don't quite, we get that, so this time. Maybe after a bar or two.

0: so like maybe like yell at him or something.
1: Okay, well, I don't want to yell.
0: But I want you.
1: But, I mean, yelling is bad for your voice.
0: Was that on the contract? Yeah, well then, yelling isn't necessary. Maybe there are some many other ways.
1: Yeah, yeah. I can make loud noises, but not yell.
0: Like what kind of loud noise?
1: Like resonant.
0: No, I don't want resonant. I don't think any of the members in the rock bar in Wild West was ever resonant.
1: No, exactly.
0: Yeah, so, but I think you can still like whisper or something. Yeah, so you can still be... Yeah,
1: I'll try to figure it out. I want to. I had a question. That we were going to start, we're going to have two sections, right? And you were going to signal. You were going to signal with the rhythm for us to start the second part. Where does the glass breaking happen? First or second half?
0: Maybe just start first time.
1: Okay.
0: Or right at the beginning of the second half.
1: Okay.
0: Yeah. And then here. So the second part can also be split into three same parts.
1: Okay.
0: And the last one, I want you as well, okay. Depending on how you can sit as well.
1: Okay.
0: I think you would have a nice effect if it's almost exactly the same manner.
1: Okay.
0: But it's not screaming or something.
1: Okay.
0: But like,

0: can, of course, like alternate. You can be basically. Why don't you try
1: that? I mean, we can't. Here. I have a stick.
0: Don't hit
1: is it actually?
0: I hit it as much
1: as possible. Oh, powder, I see, I see.
0: Let's go back.
1: Also, what was the comment about
0: the entering of the... You said it was
1: the entire thing. No. So, the part where we're going... the orgasm? Feel like
0: oh, yeah.
1: Maybe... I'm not talking about that.
0: But to me...
1: It sounds like math drop.
0: Okay, sorry, it doesn't have to be a beat. It
1: something
0: is a bar. But in a bar, I can we try?

so cool.

0: read a rap.
1: Only if you assume that we appear.
0: Huh?
2: Everything kind of resonates. Lamb, you know, resolution chords.
0: Okay.
2: And only piano beats.
0: Okay.
1: So you want me to sustain?
2: And then you play something like cymbals. And then you start playing.
3: I don't know.
2: The point is, when I just tried with you guys right now, I felt like we didn't build up for like a scenery change.
0: I see.
2: We're not ready for it. But we want some like setting up.
0: Okay.

0: So again, this part can be split into two parts. Let's master the first section first.
1: Okay.
0: And I think it's made up of prize. Yeah. This part might be only 8 bars, unless we have like an interlude.
2: That's what you said, but that was easily 32 bars.
0: Right, so the first section, we probably only have 8 bars. At the end of the 8, or if you make it into 16 bars, at the last bar, I want all of us to play something that we're going to sing about.
2: I can do that.
0: Yeah.
2: I'm waiting for your cue.
0: Yes.
2: You notice how it looked easy back.
0: Okay.
2: Yeah.
0: Can we do one more time then?

0: Larry Lano G.
1: So yeah.
0: I don't know. Authentic in this, like this. And the chords, I want to make somehow more, like, kind of more theatrical.
2: Do like the
3: yeah.
2: Is that okay?

0: can get really fast, but let's keep the tempo consistent.
1: Okay.
0: Yeah, we gotta rush.
2: And also, my sustain pedal has ridiculous time. Should I just allow it to the entire time?
0: That was nice, actually.
2: Okay, good.
0: This is nice. Yeah.
2: Okay.
0: But again, 16.
2: Yeah.
0: I forgot 66, so we probably played 20 or something.
2: Yeah, we did.
0: Yeah, okay. But let's do 16. One more time. But it was really nice. It was getting better.

0: Keep the same rhythm, but like we intensify it so you play a little stronger. And you can make it gradually consistent, and you make it gradually louder. And you as well.
1: What do I do?
0: You don't have to join immediately, actually.
1: Okay.
0: Right after this, I want you to break glass, maybe. Ah, perfect, perfect. Okay. You break glass.
1: Okay.
0: After we do. Sorry for the lack of drum. Okay. Do is fine.
1: Yeah. Do is fine.
0: After do, I want you to break the glass.
1: Okay.
0: And then I start the, your language young lady. I say language young lady three times. One bar, maybe eight bars. The last four bars.
1: Yeah.
0: Third one. The way.
1: Okay, for now.
0: The basically. Something. And then I wonder the last 8 seconds exempt. Oh my god.
1: I'm glad you see it.
0: I want you to still play. I want you to know more.

0: fast.
1: It is really
0: fast. It goes by really fast.
1: Yeah, okay. It goes by really fast.
0: I don't think it develops. It has time.
1: Sorry, okay. So, although I said 4-4-4, yeah, let's duplicate. Eight, eight, so, 4-4-4-4-8.
0: Okay, you get 8. That's it.
1: Okay, so I'll signify one.
0: I
1: want to
0: get
1: this. Yeah. I'll write it down. So, there are two sections. Let's call it Wild West 1 and Wild West 2.
0: Great.
1: Let
0: me do
1: the fuck. So, Wild West 1, how many bars? But that's our first bar starts when I see that. And the Wild West 2, the last bar would be 5-4. But let's do it multiple times.

0: Okay, so the end of this fight.
1: Maybe we should do one more time.
0: End of the
2: second fight. Thank you. So what I have no idea.
0: I see. Well, what I meant to do is right here, the end.
2: Oh, I saw. That's weird.
0: But get microphone. Because what I sing, the way I...
2: And I will pay attention.
0: Yeah. I will signify the end of it. There may be...
2: I don't know.
0: I want to leave this... But if you do... It might be a little difficult.
2: Yeah, to just sing. No.
0: Let's not do that. Sorry. Different idea.
2: That's what we're here for.
0: We have 8-8-8, right? Yeah. 8-8. Signify using da-da, the end of the first and the second eight.
3: Okay.
0: So that we can kind of smooth go.
2: Yeah, that works.
0: So can I play it once?
2: Yeah. Time? Also, you have a mic.
4: So I can go back.
0: Alex, I'm pretty sure you do. Okay.
3: So...
0: One last stop by the innocent town. Well, neck with the girl on the balcony, smelling sodas rolling down.

0: the last day. Also, although I said, you can play, you don't need to play. Maybe you can play the week before the last day. I want your third buckle break.
1: No, but that isn't long. It's like a millisecond.
2: No, just not to break it.
1: I only have so much glass. I understand, but like that, I literally stuck.
0: Okay, but Andrew, I want you to join Signify. I will join. Yeah, okay. And again, a last full energy, the phrase, the demented pull. This entire thing is demented. Like, I do what?
1: Sound like yeah. You're not gonna play on the off hook. But when I got to the off, so you would go. So you're starting. No, for I would always play down. But
0: demented version of Polka. Before that, I, Andrew. Alright, let's do it.

0: cut.
1: We don't signify the variant. Yeah.
2: But that was
3: the third one. Right?
1: Let's keep. I might have.
3: Oh, you may have.
1: Can we make sure we? Okay. So why don't we play a little slower?

No.

0: the one chord place. I love it.
1: Yeah, okay, let's do one more time. Again, I know I'm the
0: guys, let's do the thing I have to do.
2: The polka, that whole. Whole.
1: Yeah, no, the whole. No more, no more. But can we try polka? Can we master polka first?
0: Yeah.
1: And then see, let's choose. Yeah, because I have tried polka, yeah. But they don't help.
0: No, they don't.
1: Horrible, it's horrible.
2: No, I'm not talking about
0: yeah.
2: Polka.
1: Oh, okay, right, that's what right. Right. Huh? Well, are you saying you prefer polka then? Okay, let's do it. Oh. Sorry. So, let's do one, two, three, four.

0: my bad.
1: Not snare.
0: Oh, yeah, I fucking called hi-hat. Like, no, just like you're doing with...
2: Right.
0: So I'm going to cue where I want.
3: I would play the same.
0: Yeah, so I want you to do exactly like that when I don't. Yes.
2: Oh.
0: Yes. Okay, one more time.

0: kind of loses.
1: Yeah, because you're right.
0: I won't say. I won't.
1: I imagine you doing like the. Don't do it.
0: Yeah. Can we play from the second half? Yep. So, one, two, one, two.

0: started from World War II, you said?
1: Yeah.
0: That was World War I.
1: We have 30 times the strength.
0: Metronome time? Were you?
1: No, it should be on.
0: You. But can you play it a little bit first? Every time I go.
1: I should be able to shoot.
0: There's also a pair inside. Old headphone. It does, really. It's like a Nazi.
1: Yeah.
0: Okay. I think these are. They're in my house.
1: Yeah, we're in the...

0: was done.
1: But that's the real
0: yeah, what we can do is, well, no, you run. 15 more minutes.
1: Because that begins for not like long.

0: that's what happened.
1: Oh no!
0: If we have a fight,
2: why do we?

0: recording.
1: Oh, do you want the cell? That one's a little worse. Really dark.
0: Let me put
2: camera. That's Andrew. Say hi, John.

0: on two bars that I was supposed to have. One bar and then.
1: This is one bar?
0: Yeah.
1: So.
2: Okay, can we do one last time? Yes.

0: but we were.
1: Yeah. Okay.
0: I think you were just into the bottle.
1: Yeah. Okay.
0: I think
1: maybe I think I
2: have failed already.
1: We have a good
0: one. Dawn coming here.
1: Yeah, that's too late. I have white.
0: Well, I can't.
3: There we stick a woman. Are we real scared of hope?
4: Okay.
5: It's just
4: I believe you.
5: Oh, it's just 5 notes.
4: シンプルにしてるかとなんかもうちょっと面白い、
5: mm-hmm. right.
4: でもあんまりメロディ
5: ー right. I feel like the place it is good because it's repetitive. It goes back to a central point and polka does that every bar. Yeah.
3: Language young lady, oblivious sort of Olivia. That we stick with woman, are we really scared of hope?
5: Also, I'm thinking about the chorus. Do you have any objection to just doing the same thing except up a four, like a blues? So right now you're doing C, some kind of minor six away. Yeah. So could you just do the same thing except up a fourth, up a string? Maybe not voicing, but like so the chord. Boom, boom, boom, boom, boom, boom, boom, boom, boom. Whatever this note is.
0: Okay.
5: Keep the sequence. What I'm saying. So, yeah. Something like that. It's more symmetrical.
0: Four.
5: Yeah, exactly.
0: So one, four.
5: Yeah. The only objection would be if it sounds too much like a blue, you don't want it to be. Is it okay?
3: The
5: first pitch. What is the name of the note? Actually, I think I know. It's B flat.
2: Language.
4: あとなるべくあの resonant
5: yeah, yeah.
4: あの bonker. でもあの shout しない。
5: Yeah, okay. I'm pretty much trying to copy you, but I'll listen to it.
3: Language young lady, oblivious, oblivious, or to believe it.

0: Yeah, can you do it twice in a row so I can jump in a second time? Yep. And I'll mutter the first time and sing it full the second time.
1: No. Instead of going to the drifter part, you go back and do the same thing for me.

0: Scared of hope.
1: Okay.
2: Cool. Oblivious sword to Bolivia.
3: Okay. Yeah, there's no way you can squeeze that. Let me.
2: Language, young lady. Oblivious sword to Bolivia. There we stick with woman.
3: We stick with woman? Our woman? We stick with our woman. I mean, it grammatically makes sense. The sentence that someone might say. Yeah, we stick with our women. Yeah, like we are faithful to them.
1: Yeah, that's cool.
2: There we stick with woman. There we stick with woman. Yeah. There we stick with woman. There we stick with woman. With woman.
3: With woman. Yeah, that sounds like a joke.
2: There we stick with woman. There we stick with our woman. There we stick with our woman.
3: Yeah, that works. You can extend it.
2: There we stick with our woman.
1: There we stick with our almonds.
3: There we stick with our woman. Is that too military for you?
2: That was the woman.
3: There we stick with our woman. There we stick with our woman.
2: There we stick with our woman. There we stick with our woman.
3: Yeah, with our. Yeah, exactly.
2: With our woman.
3: With our.
2: Shlangish young lady, oblivious sword to Bolivia. There we stick with our woman.
3: There we stick with our woman. With our the accent on woman.
2: There we stick with our woman. There we stick with our woman.
3: There we go.
2: Shlangish young lady, oblivious sword to Bolivia. There we stick with a woman. Are we really scared of hope?
3: Yeah, that works.
1: Okay.
2: Language, young lady. Oblivious sword.

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I know you played that actually. The one thing we saw was Midway. Midway right there. And it just suddenly felt like this entire thing is like trying to enjoy a cocktail party in Midway. I don't want to do that. I want to get off Midway already with my loved ones. And I will swim and swim and swim and swim and swim far, far, far away.

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0: We are Dun Band, Dun underscore Band.
1: Yeah!
0: Have you all been here?
1: We agree.
0: That's good to hear. Yeah. Self introduction. On the drums. Andrew Martinez.
2: Yay!
0: And on the bass, lovely Juan de Leon. And special guest on the keyboard, Alex Niles. And me, Takeru Masanobu, thank you very much. Thank you, thank you.
1: Daddy Tack and the power of Juju.
0: Thank you.
1: Well, you know, you know.
0: So it's called Drifters.

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0: that was Drifters?
1: Oh, shit. Yeah. Hey, man, I'm fucking with the vision, cuz.
2: We are done_band. You will find us, as George Bush said, on the internet. Instagram is done_band. Created in Santa Ana in the glorious year of our Lord 2020. done_band performing for you at Van's House. The best gig on the planet is Van's House. Van's beautiful beach house. 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Thank you all for coming. Thank you for having me. I've been here on all the four, and the jazz boys that have come that have yet to come. This is done_band. Our next song is called Adios, Dennis.

0: Amazon. Thank you for cleaning up.
1: The fucking metal, bro.
0: Sorry, we won't ever do that again.
2: That was super hardcore.
3: That's a lot.
1: Do it again, but with
3: a lot more. Double back.

0: Wap wap. 초등반대.
1: Sorry. We need a metric.
0: 초등반대. 초등반대.
2: I'm here jumping during the Spanish part.
1: Oh yeah.
0: Ba. Ba. 초등반대. 맞다래.

0: my face.
1: How is it? Wasn't it good? Wasn't it not bad?
0: Yeah, it felt good. I forgot you were playing with the mech in the first part.
2: Okay.
1: Can we repeat the last outro? I was like, kind of forgot. Okay, okay. We probably naturally sped it up a little bit.

0: feels like it's starting off a little slow. It still feels like it started off a little.
1: Yeah. I saw you. I was laser focused on
0: you. Like one ball.
2: Do one more time. Let's go.
1: This is a note for our all. Very loud.
2: What do you want to do?
1: We can figure it out later. That's just something for the future. Something.

van con más. By the beach.

0: And should I turn off the melody?
1: Yeah.
0: Okay, two bars before.

0: Let's do the first one. Yeah. What, 184?
1: Yeah. I did that one time with Band Boys. It became Scott. Ignore the middle finger, everything up. Yeah. That works. A little F. This shouldn't be that high, either, right?

0: fast? No, I am fast. Yeah, we don't slow down. It was a very subtle dip. Not noticed. Yeah, more. No, it got fast. I have some ideas it got
1: fast. That's the part when
0: after we cut off.
2: Yeah. Why don't we start from night to night?
0: Okay.

0: back. I think he feels better. Yeah, yeah. More? I don't.
1: Right.
0: Listen, okay, no Instagram live. After part of the joke. He said we cut off 11:30. How long is our set?
1: 40.
0: Okay. So that means what?
1: Yeah, but we don't have Epic. Okay. So yeah, he said that he wants to go in mid early. Then. And I agree. Yeah. Even and also maybe when I start, we can do, and when I start, yeah, maybe we.

But this is a. But the thing is, so we do. If just that part. And then. And then we go back to this. But when we go back to this, you play it like this, and then. And we're gonna do this for like. And then. And I want you. But basically, I want you to only play after those 16 bars. I will just sing with my vocal. I play like some, only one chord. And then while I'll do that, but I build up the vocal. You're gonna get more and more. Eventually, at the end of bars, I'll play either a tom or a. Either I play, or I just do. And then

0: whether the idea is go get quiet after that, and then it's like a, you know, we start from the scratch and then we go to completely, like, and then we
1: how many bars?
0: Maybe, but I sing and then I probably like obviously like build up maybe, you know, and then
1: apart.
0: So you kind of stealthily transition to that, right, from like normal. What you were, so you like, and then once we start doing that, I look at.

Yeah, I wanted the. I don't know the chord.

0: Scottish part, right? And then after that, we'd go back to... We have Drifters by Twice, right?
1: That's the Drifters part?
2: That's the part?
0: Yeah, okay. Drifters part. First, I play the Drifters in the... From, I go back to...
1: Yeah, I missed that the first time. Yeah.
0: And then... And then to this... And then we have another. So the first one, quiet. The second one, loud.
1: So what about 3 billion years?
0: Yes. Ah, yes. And also as for 8 billion years,
1: yeah.
0: This part. What you did.
1: Yeah, you know, like last time I followed.
0: Okay, it's basically like a Holy Spirit, great, pleasurable, and like a, I still play.

0: recently. Is there any pause or is it immediate?
1: There's a pause always. There's always pause before.
0: So I go.
1: So we play this. So in the beginning of the Scottish part, I still want you to. Again, we play this three times towards the end.

0: There we have.
1: That was so passive aggressive.
2: What's the concern?
0: Well, there must be many. There must be. What can I?
3: The man.
1: What was that white guy that asked for water? You're like, bro, use your eye.
0: He wasn't.
1: He made you quit the first day off.
0: Yeah. Where can I get water? Bro, there's a fountain.

0: I don't think they're
1: private, so around where you're front and center, he and I are in the back. That way, the voice.
0: Right.
1: Your koe is the most hizuyo.
0: Right.
1: Or maybe to roll it, yeah. But does it actually? I thought. Oh, the power cable.

0: Hey, peeps.
1: Hi, peeps.
0: Are people watching?
1: Are
2: people
3: watch?
2: Wah, wah, wah.
0: Go. This is a rehearsal for the show that comes up next Friday. Next Friday, come to our show. El Rincón, Santa Ana, Mexicano. El Rincón, June 30th.

Thank you, people. What's up, guys? What's up? It's 03.

ね。A show in El Rincón, Mexicano, Santa Ana, in June 30th. Pull up. Pull the hell up.

0: One, two, three.
1: なんだろう。

speaker, speaker, speaker, speaker, speaker, speaker, speaker, speaker, speaker, speaker, speaker, speaker, speaker, speaker, speaker, speaker, speaker, speaker, speaker, speaker, speaker, speaker, speaker, speaker, speaker, speaker, speaker, speaker, speaker, speaker, speaker, speaker, speaker, speaker, speaker, speaker, speaker, speaker, speaker, speaker, speaker, speaker, speaker, speaker, speaker, speaker, speaker, speaker, speaker, speaker, speaker, speaker, speaker, speaker, speaker, speaker, speaker, speaker, speaker, speaker, speaker, speaker, speaker, speaker, speaker, speaker, speaker, speaker, speaker, speaker, speaker, speaker, speaker, speaker, speaker, speaker, speaker, speaker, speaker, speaker, speaker, speaker, speaker, speaker, speaker, speaker, speaker, speaker, speaker, speaker, speaker, speaker, speaker, speaker, spea

0: That's what it sounds like. That's what I mean. Do you know what I'm talking about?
1: Yes, yeah.

0: ントがやっぱ強すぎるんだよね。
1: You think the high end is too strong?
0: Yeah.
1: I think the low end is too strong. Yeah. It feels very warm. I don't think it should be warm.

0: muffled.
1: Non-muffled? You want it to be, you want muffled?
0: ある程度。Shoegaze はそうだ。
1: Yeah, but the example of me, it was muffled but a filter through it. It was like no low end. It was
0: Wait,
1: all
0: really?
1: Just...
0: Wait, really?
1: Yeah, you don't want to pull up the recording.
0: Is that what it is?
1: The very first recording that you sent of...

0: まあこんな感じですわ。
1: Okay. Point of protect. My ear is still hurt. No bad. I...

observation are like, is this so rich and point?

other? Could you be XX0?

0: Yeah, it's not out of crazy.
1: You have tape. That's your first. Okay.
2: Hairy. Why is this so hairy?
1: Hairy style. Can you hold this?
2: Really?
1: What? Why?

0: port.
1: I like that. I agree. Wait, wait, whoa. So, yeah, it's recording right now.
2: At the end of
0: a bar, bar set, no more build up.
1: Okay, I play. Make sure I.
0: So I'm gonna stop.

0: That's better. Okay.
1: You're about to be scared.
0: No. My initial idea was to make the trumpet still combine different things.
1: Well, now that we're not that joke.
0: I think so too. This is still surprising, but that's really good. Okay, let's do
1: it. Yeah, it does.

0: Yeah, stop here. Yeah, I have some comments.
1: Come on up. Or this.
0: The latter is more hard. Yeah. I like the first one though.
1: Are they different enough that you have to change between the two and just do both?
0: I really liked it when you switched.

0: have a comment. So I start playing this constantly, right? Here, I feel like it was too energetic. I think at least one person should be like, okay, to make it more like, it was too danceable.
1: Okay.
0: I know what's up.

0: Okay, when we sing, do you want to keep that energy? Yes, okay, so one thing is...
1: I kind of like it because we just are used to the way Andrew, but we can switch up.
2: I can hear it too. I don't know. I think that's the part I'm at. I don't have a drawer out.
3: You can feel it.
2: I like the most important thing. Feeling dead space.
3: I'm like the place.
2: Right.
0: Okay.
2: I want to try that. Right?
3: Blah blah blah blah blah blah.
2: Okay. Want to try it?
0: So do you still play bass?
2: I don't think so.
0: No, it's gonna be a cappella.
2: Okay, so since you're not playing guitar, I feel like without it.

Cutro! Chinga, chinga, chinga, chinga, chinga, chinga, chinga, chinga, chinga, chinga, chinga, chinga, chinga, chinga, chinga, chinga, chinga, chinga, chinga, chinga, chinga, chinga, chinga, chinga, chinga, 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

0: Yes, yes. #371217. Yes, I know.
1: Yeah.
0: Oh my iguana place? Is it, it's next to Simple. It's really a big, really old black. I can go. Simple pizza. Yeah, Simple. Yeah, I can go. Yeah.

0: Here, this is what I'm gonna do when I take the drums out.
1: Sure.
0: Right? Can I

0: Can I constantly speak to it, please?
1: Yes,
0: why can't you do? Sorry, I didn't brush my teeth.
2: Where am I in my bed?
0: My bed.
2: Loose. I've got me. See, I'm not playing with the full deck.
3: But that one has a line.
0: So when are you getting the guitar?
2: Whenever I get my car
0: hi.
3: I want to talk about the best sound guy. What the fuck is this? I plugged it in, y'all. Best sound guy. Speaking of black, I actually had the real life. I went to, I had a, no, he didn't read
2: it. Yeah, what?
3: Stuff. Like,
2: can we try
3: both?
0: Yeah. Fucking strong echo.
2: No, we should hear it.
0: We still have to practice. Do you guys have any other,
2: I forgot.
0: I'm fine.
3: I wish you would.
0: We definitely have.
2: Yay! Perfect. I have a juggler.
0: Why is perfect?
2: Okay, I'm perfect. I wore football. Fruit and tear, toot and beer, slung it, touch it on ball and met.
3: Where's Julia?
2: That's it. Woo! Not my. Don't like it. But I thought I won. Fuck, that's good.
3: Yes, Julia, can you won?
0: Over.
2: No, I got the one that. Yeah, that was.
3: Wow, what the hell are you doing? It's a stick. Oh, I hear something. Getting you right where it's
0: yes, it does. No, you can lose.
3: I need to bomb your head.
0: Oh, shit.
2: No, I know.
3: No, I don't.
2: Thank you.
3: It's fine. I don't need one.
0: What time is it? We only have 1.5 hours.
2: What?
3: Yeah.
0: What was that? Well, I don't think it's good. It's quiet, right? Okay, let's finish up. For the time being, we are in the try.
2: Oh, yeah, fine.

0: Julia, I like the beginning of Shakira.
1: Okay, no, I'm still figuring out how where to insert myself.
2: Can we just practice the round?
3: Let's see one more time. I was not correct.
2: This is 5-4.
0: Right, you're right.
3: First one is 5-4.

0: That's fine. For now, if you can just like maybe lay out, not play that.
1: Let me try it.
0: Perfect. That was good.
1: Yeah. One, two, and three.
2: Fuck. Is this a second time or first?
3: Okay. So five.
1: One, two.

0: Stop. So here, yeah, I play 8 bars of just me, but we can change.
1: Yeah, you gave me a weak cue. At that time, I wasn't with you on that.
0: Oh, yeah.
1: Yeah. That's why
0: you get back. Yeah, okay, let's try that. One more time, sorry.

0: After this time, we record the whole song so that I enjoy it. That's fine.
1: I finally achieved.
0: Awesome. I like the. And then you know what? Many, many friends recognize the song by your sketches.
1: The song that goes.
0: Yeah. Okay. Can anybody record?
2: Okay. Well, I'll record both.
0: But I love your usage of that one. The first verse. Very. That gives a whole different indigenous vibe.
3: This song.
0: I've let you. Yeah. Oh yeah.
4: Oh yeah.
3: Oh yeah. No. Okay.

0: I wanted to pitch this song. Don't want to. Be
1: gone. Make it higher. Translator, not a song. 잠깐만, 잠깐만, 잠깐만, 잠깐만.

0: Did we skip?
1: I felt like I was lost at the end.
0: Yeah, if I can hear like we've been.
1: I was very lost.
0: Yeah. I was a bit. There was some part like quiet.
2: Oh, okay.
0: I think maybe there was one part I was like, oh, everything is Julio.
2: Sorry.
0: It's okay.

0: the interlude and the outro. Let's work out. I just don't want to make it.
1: I like that riff.
2: Yeah.
1: No,
0: I will. Did anybody know? It's too much. Any confusion? No, you know how to. Oh, you know what's correct. Okay, so then, one more. Adios, Teresa. Let's do adios.
1: Oh, that sounds fun.

0: I really like Zaburi. I love
1: it. I couldn't share.
0: Recording after. Yeah, exactly.
1: Can we try that? Can we try that right now? Wait, which part?
0: I got here when you did that. Yeah, the first time.
1: We're gonna do that? I wanna share.
0: It sounds different.

0: good.
1: Let's do one more time, Ben.
2: Public. Yeah.
3: Okay.

0: し
1: ゃ。あれ張れるな。
0: あ、ラッキー。あ、そう。
2: You do that?
1: Yeah.
2: Then we get loud.
3: You do that again. I like that.

0: was on my jet.
1: Do you know? Catcher of War.
0: Yes, exactly. California. Yeah. Yeah, that's the rhythm.
1: Oh, wait. One more. As for the 2-4 thing, the stoppy thing, I want you to pick one or two chords. No, it's not what? That. No. We have to effectively use. That's what I'm. And maybe the best thing, I think, is that right before the second of. The first chord. Right before.
0: Okay.
1: Because in the first one, I want everybody to know the pattern. And then in the second one, we break. Yeah, let's see. From the top.
2: One, two.

0: I have a special quote. That was really good. That was really smooth. Actually, the second time you did this, I was the second one was fucking perfect.
1: Yeah, I mean, it gets a little too busy at the end.
0: Is this good?
1: Yeah, great. It's gorgeous.

0: Okay.
1: Okay. Now
0: let's go to Unreal City.
1: I feel you. Military.

0: Brown fell. Brown fell. Yeah. What? Did you think about it?
1: About what? No, I just. I won't have time. It's too late here. I can't.
0: Okay, that's fine. So she has to figure out how to level that.

0: What is it?
1: Clay.
0: What do you mean by
2: that? Quit!
0: Want to play that. You just get good.
2: That concept of this album, you never get.
0: Right, it's like, I don't...
3: That's so funny.
0: I'm really curious how.
2: Of course.
0: Oh, it fits so good. I can hear his voice. Okay, as a child, I guess.
3: His
4: No.
3: Can we jam on that one just for the next one?
2: No, it was just 15 minutes. I wanted to hear what it would sound like.
0: Oh,
2: yeah.
0: Everyone,
2: with dozen boys, knew what's coming in Hollywood in the next 20 years.
0: Okay.
2: 2001.
0: Really? Okay.
2: Just turn it up a little bit.
0: Okay.

0: Okay, sure. 8 plus 1.
1: So 8 bar for it.
0: Wait, 1, 2, 3, 4.
1: Yeah.
0: One more time from the...

0: anything else? I will write that. Like, I will.
1: Okay, cool.
2: Is that the music sheet? Because I couldn't. I just couldn't. I figured that we'll just have to jam it out anyways.
3: Yeah.
2: So we're specifically working on only two songs, Cafe Mezzo and Waltzing in the Trees.
4: Okay.
2: Waltzing in the Trees, we keep all the slow part and intro, you know, but we'll make the intro a little more, like, rigid.
4: Okay.
2: And smooth. Not too long, not too short.
4: I like how you contradicted yourself right there. What? More rigid, but more smooth as well.
2: Is that a contradiction?
4: As it might, so some people look good.
2: When I said rigid, I mean like, you know, like as a structure, we should have a rigid idea, that's what
4: I see, no, I know what you said. Where are you going to be standing?
2: Here.
4: Okay. I'm gonna use this today. I got a new phone.
5: Oh, what is it?
4: It's a Google Pixel 4. I did it so I could put Lineage OS on it. There we go.
5: The latest one that supports
4: Android? No, but...
5: Oh, Lineage is Android, though.
4: Yeah. Oh. I just chose it because it was on sale.
5: Oh.
4: Yes. But
5: that's like a fucking phone I have.
4: Exactly.
5: Pixels are pretty nice.
4: Yeah, so now because of that, I don't have to, like, sit there and dub it.

0: we made a lot of changes in the intro. I mean, it was not changes. How did it go?
1: No. You have it recorded somewhere?
0: Yeah.
1: Good. This is the Mario power of me. This is a Mario voice.
2: Mario!
0: My phone is dying. Do you remember what day it was?
3: No.
0: I think it was September, no, October 15th or something.

0: Can I listen to the next one as well?
1: The next one?
0: Like, yeah.
1: One of all.

0: Wow, that was actually a very genius improvisation.
1: What did I do?
0: 1404. You like very discreetly modulated between adjacent keys. So you started in F sharp, and then you went to the relative minor. You went to E for a bit, and you went back.
1: Can you show me?
0: You can just play it again.
1: Can you play it?
0: Yeah.
1: The entirety?
0: I just listened to 1404. A little bit of 1403. Try to remember what you did. Oh no. Where did it go?

There's a way to get footage on the speakers, but not on the phone.

your E now. You're in D now.

0: Yeah. The chords don't have to be exact, but if you remember the spirit of what you did, just do it again.
1: But you know where the song is and what the song is?
0: Yeah. So you're coming off of a... That's what I heard before.
1: Wait, what is that song? Wait,
0: what? Cafe Mezzo?
1: Yeah. Cafe Mezzo, we were thinking about having an intro section.
0: Yeah, I remember that. So it's right before the...
1: Do you have earbuds?
0: I'm going to use these. I was going to ask, if you can ask me to like adjust my volume to Andrew, we can play something together, and then you adjust to me.
1: Sure.
0: That way we'll sound better together.
1: Sure.
0: I don't think you've ever taken the effort to bounce to each other. Let me know when everybody's plugged up.

0: something and then have me turn up or down, depending on what you want.
1: Okay.
0: A sound check.
2: Yeah.
0: Said.

0: go!
1: Cool. What do you want me to say? Deception.
2: Whatever.
1: Okay. The point is that you don't play this time. So you tell us what. And I don't play, and I balance you guys. What do you want to play?
2: We're probably fucking bad rounds to this part.
1: Okay. There we go.
2: I don't remember the tempo.
1: Okay.
2: It's been a while. It's like...

0: from something.
1: Okay. Let's do long-term retreat first.
0: Okay.
1: How do we go?
2: You start off, no?

0: I thought it was a little too long, but let's see where the base is today.
1: And it pretty much starts less subdivisions, right? Or from you,
0: yeah. But the whole purpose of this intro is to set up, like,

0: do you think?
1: Pretty good.
0: Yeah. Imagine, I just remember this. Imagine the gate to hell, gate to inferno.
1: Yeah.
0: The gate is like steel, black, rusted, and the frame is burning.
1: Okay.
0: And you're entering through it.
1: Okay.
0: That's the image.
1: The image.
0: And here. That's the image.
1: Okay.
0: Yeah. And I think you noticed this, but I alternate. This Joao Bosco riff,
1: yeah,
0: and our original riff. How many times? 4 bars each?
1: I don't know.
0: Yeah, 4 bars each.
1: Okay.
0: Yeah. But let's start simple, and then at some point I want you guys to be really quiet, and I'm the only one who's playing cleanly.
1: Okay.
0: And then for 1 or 2 bars after, you guys kind of come in, and then it gets like, woo, boosted.
1: Okay.
0: Yeah.

0: Okay.
1: What do you think? Is it too long?
2: I think it's fine. I wasn't clear on the cue for the ending.
1: Mm. Yeah. Right. We should have a set number, but not yet. We'll boost up.
2: Yeah.
1: I want your distortion.
2: Okay. Yeah. I don't have it today.
1: Okay. Is it how?
2: Yes.
1: Okay. And louder. And also, at some point, I want all of us to to be aware of staccato, like.
2: Yeah. That's what I was waiting for the cue for.
1: Yeah. Okay. I'll be jumping then.
2: Okay.
1: One more time. Shut up. If I do this, this is too upfront that we stole it from Joe also. So I shouldn't start with this.
3: Play something different in the recording.
1: The same thing.

0: start with?
1: Oh, I think last time I started myself.
0: Okay, let's go.
1: You jump in, whatever.
0: I'll jump in.

0: too long.
1: I don't know how to read that cue.
2: Yeah. Those are fake. Fake out
1: cues. Those are all fake outs, yeah.
0: I was gonna say, like, just like kind of.
1: Now, can you explain the sequence? Because you gave a cue, you started jumping, and then there was a few more groups of four, groups of eights. What are those groups?
0: How do you want me to
1: cue you? Say it again.
0: How do you want me to cue you?
1: Well, you can cue, you can do that, but let us know what comes, what the cue means.
0: Oh, staccato.
1: Did we all play staccato with you? The entire time?
0: No, I just want you to be aware of it. Like, I want to be like, I want you to have a hint of it.
1: Maybe, but that's not how a cue works. You have an impetus, and then you have a count, right? This is going to happen in X amount of beats.
0: Okay. Four.
1: Okay, got it.
0: And why don't we start playing way faster?
1: Okay.

0: that's the perfect length, but I missed the staccato thing.
1: Cool.
0: Yeah. But staccato thing is supposed to be the... the second to last four bars.
1: Second to last four bars?
0: Yeah.
1: How long is the entire thing?
0: I don't know.
1: Okay. Just
0: count. Maybe eight four bars or something. Or ten.

0: Does that make sense?
1: No.
0: Okay.
1: Maybe I'm not counting hard enough, but it all kind of blends together for me.
0: I think it was too much.
1: Okay.
0: I think we had two blocks of four bars extra. So
2: B

0: Yes, we should have 8 blocks of 4 bytes.
1: Okay,
0: yes.
1: Got it.
0: And then the last one?
2: No, not that.
0: 7th one is going to be staccato.
1: Staccato. Seven and the 8th one?
0: Huh?
1: 7 and 8?
0: No, 7th, only 7.
1: There's only 7 bars of 8? 4?
0: No. The 7th one.
1: Yeah.
0: The 8th one, we go back to normal. Like, don't think about staccato.
1: Really?
0: Yeah.
1: Okay.
0: And then we go to hell.
1: Wait, now I'm confused. Where are you talking about?
0: 8th.
1: I thought this was already when we come back in after the silence.
0: Yes. When we come back into the silence, from the silence...
1: We're already in hell, right?
0: It's going to be the 5th
1: one. Oh, so we're not hell yet, until the 5th one. Hmm. That changes everything.
0: Yes, and then... No. I think the 5th one is the one I'm going to be... I'm going to be the only one who's playing. And the 6th one, you guys come back in.
1: Oh, so we were starting counting at different places.
0: Yeah.
1: I got you.
0: Yeah. And then I want you guys to be staccato on the 7th one. And then we go back to non-staccato in the 8th one, and that's it.
1: So, the very last is not staccato?
0: No.
1: Okay.
0: We can make it staccato if it's bad. It gets intense and intense.
1: I think that would be more unified.
0: Okay, let's try.
1: So 7 and 8 or just 8?
0: 7 and 8.
1: 7 and 8, okay.
3: Are these 4 bar phrases or 8 bar phrases?
0: 4 bar phrases.
1: How are you counting the bar? So 2 bars of cut time.
0: 2 bars of cut time.
1: Because it can tend to still go 1, 2, 3, 4, 1, 2. And Alicia, it's 2, 2. So that means 1, 2, 1, 2, 1, 2. So they're 8 bar phrases. I say that for the recording so we don't forget.
0: Okay.
1: And can you actually say that, like, 5, 6, 7, so we don't get lost? That would help me a lot.

0: Yeah.
1: I think that structure is nice already.
2: Okay.
1: But we just want to polish the sound.
2: Got it.
0: Yep. What else?
2: But yeah. There's something really stupid that I want to play. Give me a second. Cool.
0: How do you play that, Kenny Practice?
2: Yeah.

0: not number one, it's on two.
1: Four. Four and. One, two.
0: Four and.
1: Yeah.
0: Counting that way.
1: Yeah.
0: Four.
1: One, two. One, two and.
2: Okay, one more time?
1: Cool.
2: How about you?

0: forgot the song.
1: That was the 8th one, right?
2: We missed the, we came in, the staccato was a phrase late, no?
1: Yeah.
0: Let's do it one more time.
3: Okay.
1: I don't know, we're definitely lacking the boost. After you guys come in. Can you guys get, like, significantly louder?
3: I can be quieter at the beginning.
1: Sure.
3: Cool.
1: Yes, one more time.

0: canister, sorry. Fuck. I always forget.
1: I thought we were going to keep playing.
0: Seven. No, well, when I said keep playing, I do the end of the song.
2: Yeah.
0: So, wrong, let's do just one
3: more time. Can I restart the recording?
2: Sure.
0: One more.
2: Wait. Clarification. So, that means the instruments come back during the sixth time, and we're only smooth for four bars until we go to the seventh time? Okay, that helps me a lot.
0: Good.

0: two things. One thing, let's keep the fast section faster. Let's make the fast section faster.
1: What fast section?
0: So, normal spider spiral.
2: Yeah.
0: Yeah. And
2: did
0: then.
2: Slow down that time?
0: Huh?
2: Did we slow down?
0: No, not necessarily. I just want it to be faster.
2: Okay.
0: Yes. And then, when we go, or when we start up a slow, let's focus that we're keeping it slow. And once we boost up in normal spinal spark, faster, and we'll go back to slow part, slower. The speed dynamic.
2: Yeah, I smiled at you in the middle because you really took control of that slowdown, which is something you've almost never done in the history of done. Take control of a tempo.
0: Wow.
1: The tempo part?
2: Yeah, so he entered the second time. It's like, oh, we're going slow. Okay.
1: Really good.
2: Yeah. So we can also follow you in that spirit.
0: We're
2: taking things slow. Also, at the beginning of my waltz, I forgot my direction. Do I start loud and get quiet? Do I stay normal? What do I do?
0: Where?
2: What do I do? Start loud, get quiet.
0: You can
2: quiet,
0: start loud until I start singing.
2: Okay. Yeah. Just be loud the entire time.
0: Yes.
2: Okay.
0: No. If you start loud until I start singing.
2: So I stay loud until you sing.
0: Yes.
2: Okay.
0: And then once I start singing, I play like I start fondling my guitar. So we all get like nice and quiet.
2: Is it subito or should I anticipate you by getting quieter, making room for you?
0: Yeah.
2: That's such an anticipation.
0: Yeah.
2: Okay.
0: Yeah.
2: I'll do that.
0: Do you like how fast it was?
1: Okay. Yeah, that was a joke.

0: Yes, I always forget seven times.
1: Are you playing in time with us, or are you doing like a polyrhythm? I don't know. Because when you come in and some of your rhythms, I'm getting very confused, and I'm thinking that I'm off. So I have to count. I actually start counting what four is.
2: I think he's wrong.
1: Okay. When you add those extra notes, I think at the beginning, where it goes da da da da da da.
0: I just play on it. So you are fine. Can practice that.
2: Are you trying to compensate? Are you adding or taking off?
1: I'm just getting confused. I'm wondering
2: if you need to. Oh, these cuts, how you play, it's fine.
0: Can we play that part?

Okay. Let's see.

0: because I feel like my one of the six rays is different from yours.
1: Really?
0: Because you say five, you shout out five, but I'm still in that beta, in the fourth race. For like a couple of more beats.
1: Good.
0: If you like it.
2: Should we all shout together?
0: Yeah.
2: Okay.
1: Let's each four bars. I say one, two, three, four. What was it one more time?

0: Was it weird?
1: So you said three, and then I caught you on four. So I don't know where one and two are.
0: Oh.
1: If that matters.
0: Okay.
2: My God, this time I stopped on six, the end of five. Because I go to the downbeat of the sixth race. Or no, we stop on five, right?
0: We stop on five.
2: Yeah, well, either way, it's still felt weird. Like, I'm like two bars or something.
0: Really?
2: Behind.
0: Really?
2: When do we actually start? When do we actually start counting? Because it's not when I'm playing.
0: Oh, we're not playing.
2: And when he comes in, it's what is?
0: I'll say it. Well, when I start playing, it's one.
1: Of course. Okay. In the beginning.
0: Maybe I should have stopped playing.

0: think it's because the weirdness of that part of your
1: playing. Yeah.
0: It's like I'm behind.
1: Yeah.
0: So it's fine.
1: Because I play the same thing and then go back in normal room.
2: You know what's funny? Both Alex and Andrew and everyone else you showed that to hasn't been able to find one, but I have. I don't think it's my skill. I just think you need to show Andrew the song. I think it'll make more sense when Joe Busco does it.
1: Ah.
2: Because I know the lick, and he doesn't know the lick, and neither does Alex. Yeah.
3: Well, it's two.
2: Something you do at your own time.
3: Yeah.
2: Write that down.
1: Write it down.
2: Take Spider for real.
0: Something that for you too.
2: Oh, yeah. I'll save it for later. Thanks. Appreciate it.
0: I think it'll be fine as long as I get a cue, because I'm going to get lost. I feel like I'm too far behind.
4: I took a note.
2: Okay.
1: One more time.

0: Okay, that was weird.
1: That felt weird.
0: I think somebody was a bee.
1: Oh.
2: Bee?
0: Yeah.
1: Yes, that's true. Actually, I think you entered the staccato a bit late. I did the staccato on time, and you gave the cue like 2 beats after the staccato started.
2: Yeah.
1: Okay.
2: Can we do the... Wait.
0: Sure, yeah. Perfect.

0: No.
1: Okay, so make you sure. Don't do that.
2: Okay, I'll have to do that. Is mine on phrase, or it doesn't matter?
1: Well, it does line up with the grid, so it's like zero. Yeah.

0: that one time, didn't you?
1: Mm-hmm.
0: Yes.
1: Water.
2: I still think this song should be the end of the EP. The last song.
3: Well, what's going to be on it?
0: Yeah.
2: Drifters.
3: I've heard of that.
2: Punkish Eyebrows. And Adios. Cafemento. World Century. And Unreal City. It's a new song.
3: That sounds like a fucking album.
2: Yeah. Six songs.
3: Oh, what's the length?
2: I think it's gonna be like 25 minutes.
3: Oh, okay.
0: It's cold in here now.
2: Yeah. Okay, we definitely need one more rehearsal at least. Hopefully three.
0: Three more? Well, we can shoot for the stars, that's for sure.
2: But realistically, maybe two. And on Fridays.
0: Okay.
2: Yeah, because you can do basically only Fridays.
0: Okay.
2: And then I'm shooting for either 15th of December or 29th. That's what I'm asking Eric. He liked my message. He didn't say anything. So I'm pretty sure he's asking Frank. Do I have no clue who that is, but...
0: What does Frank have to do with this?
2: Frank is a team.
0: Ah, okay.
2: Team member with him. Yeah. Okay.
0: Cool.
2: So, considering we have a little more rehearsal opportunities, you still need a music sheet, right? Music sheet and MIDI.
3: I only need that for recording because I need something because I'm the first drums are first. I need something to play along to with the MIDI hubs. It's perfect made time.
2: Right. I need a quick track as well. I just need to practice more.
0: For which song?
2: For everything.
0: Okay.
2: But considering more time of rehearsal, let's work on Cafemento.
0: Cool.
2: Was it recorded?
4: I hope so. Yeah, everything's recording. Yep.

0: seems too simple.
1: What are we going to accomplish with this? Are we trying to change something?
0: In Kakumetsu?
2: Yeah, should we focus on the part that's new? The last part?
0: What's the new part?
2: There's one of the...
0: Last month I told him I'm going to write a nice like 30 second length jam, but I didn't.
2: Oh, so that jam wasn't the final product. That was just an idea.
0: Yeah.
2: Okay. Well, it's funny. You're like 99% there. The chord progression's there. It's just compacted.
0: Really?
2: And, yeah.
0: Look what I did.
2: I'll tell you on the card.
0: Okay. But that'd be too long. I just wanted to like 40 seconds.
2: Yeah. But the ideas you had were good.
0: Okay. Yeah.

0: Did you remember that?
1: Yeah, but we didn't write anything recently.
0: Oh, yeah.
1: We don't have time, but I can still rehearse with you, just two of us. And then the ideal is I write something by the time we next rehearse, and then we share it, and then polish it, and then I share it with you, and then we work on it on our own, and then we rehearse all together, three of us, before recording, we practice, and then record it.
0: Okay.
1: It's like a tight schedule, but let's do that.
0: Okay.
1: Let's just polish the song.

0: on, let's work on something.
1: Yep.
0: Yeah. Was that too fast?
1: A little bit. It almost became a disco over here.
0: I liked it.
1: It was energetic.
0: Yeah.
2: Play different.
0: Please keep the disco then.
1: Are we making a general comment? Can I make a comment?
0: Yeah.
1: So the serious part has a different drum beat than it did a few months ago. And that's permanent?
2: What beat?
1: The serious part. So he goes, can you play that?
2: It's just the last
0: time
2: we rehearsed, we're trying to make things different, so I'm just trying.
0: I see.
1: Got it. That works. I just have to change my pattern. Opinion is that the old way was more exotic, so that kept the theme more.
2: Yeah. Sound good to me?
1: Okay.
0: I don't know how to play this anymore. Okay, can we start from the second verse? When I start?
1: Yeah.
0: Perhaps I could have. Why don't we don't have to make it that fast, but slightly faster than the first person.
1: I follow you.
0: Yep. Perhaps I could have. I gotta play, huh?
1: Oh no, give me monkey later.

0: the part quiet, and here we go back to loud. I mean, as we have been doing.
1: Okay.
0: Yeah. I mean, I look at you.
1: Okay.
0: Yeah.
1: Also, Andrew, I really like it when you choke the cymbal like that. It adds energy to it. I'll try to follow you. I'll listen for that next time.
0: Okay.
1: That's my invitation.
0: Let's do that. Is this recorded?
1: Yeah.
0: Cool.

0: been a little sloppy towards the end.
1: Yeah. Okay.
0: Why don't we do it a little slower this time?
1: Everything? Well, that's not the intention. To make something cleaner, you isolate it and do that over and over again.
0: Okay.
1: It'll slow everything down.
0: Okay.
1: Yeah.

2, 3, 4.

0: No, no, no, I'll start off.
1: Wait, where are we starting?
2: I feel like we should start from the... Oh, we start with... What are you going to say?
0: Okay, okay. Yeah, you're right, you're right.
2: They need to practice that part.
0: Yes.
1: Also, we should... Sorry to interrupt. At some point, we need to practice getting faster as well. How we choose to go about it.
0: Right.
1: Right.
0: One, two, three, four, one, two. Perhaps I... Oh, wait, one, two.

0: feel like music plays last in.
1: One time.
0: Instead of doing things over and over again, what are we doing differently?
2: We're not just doing differently. We're just making it tighter.
0: Well, how?
2: Oh, yeah.
0: Be more specific.
2: The verse, the end. That part,
0: yeah,
2: is always a little choppy.
0: Okay. That time I was slow. I was purposely trying not to rush, but I did too much and I was late.
2: I see.
0: Yeah.
2: And I'm gonna play far differently. I used to stroke too much.

0: just say penis.
1: Love my penis.
0: Yeah.
2: Do you guys think that it's weird when I'm playing, like the jungle beats?
0: It's more Athy, not following you there. No, where I go. I follow you there.
3: Which part are you talking about?
2: Well, the whole, it's all faster now. So for me, that's just easier to play Angels.
3: Go.
2: I don't know if it, it probably doesn't fit, but right now that's what I can play. Right
3: it's
2: now.
3: Working. For me, at this point, I just play anal.
0: Don't look at the anal, Susie.
3: Guitarists and bassists are playing and follow your anal.
0: That's horrible.

0: Sorry. Let's go from the top.
1: Okay.
0: Oh, aber in Samba-Section.

0: What you are playing is not necessarily mismatching, but this might be my misconception or me playing sloppy. Can we play the sound part just to make sure?
1: Yeah.
0: One, where you guys already start playing.
1: Okay. So you're doing the Fred Flintstone.
0: Right after I stop singing.
1: Oh, okay, never mind.
0: 1, 2, 3, 4.

0: and then you said drutte.
1: Right. Alright, yeah, I'll
0: play
1: something different.
0: No, I want all of us to be tighter. I just want to like match really perfectly.
1: Well, I wasn't playing what you guys were playing, so I just go back to what I was doing.
0: Okay. This is what I'm on that part. 1, 2, 3, 4.

0: thing. That felt a lot more mature because it didn't rush. I was trying to listen to Andrew more.
1: We didn't rush, but we have to sound mature.
0: No, that's actually, what do they call it? An oxymoron.
1: Manure. Okay.
2: Manure.
1: You wanted to solve?
0: I wanted to, I do actually.
1: Okay.
0: I was going to bring up a more important point. I don't know if you guys are hearing, but the ends of phrases are rushing towards the next phrase. Because we know the song so well, it almost feels like we're not giving it the care that it deserves. Finishing what we start. Does that make sense? Yeah.
1: Sure.
0: So, at the ends of phrases, maybe not rushing the start, and giving a little bit of give into the next part.
1: Okay.
0: The song sound intentional.
1: Okay, so let's make the samba song, samba part a little slower then. Huh?
0: That goes for the whole thing. I'm talking about the entire Cafe Mezzo.
1: Okay, sure. Yeah. And let's do this part a little slower this time, and then go back to the beginning of the song.
0: Okay. Yeah.

0: said earlier about Wolsing Retreat, the slowdown being really intentional, here the speed up was not intentional, and that part felt really uncomfortable.
1: Where is the speed up?
0: I thought, perhaps I could have. I think the moment you start singing, it should already be obvious that it's faster. If not, we don't feel confident. Yeah.
1: Let's do that part one more time then.
0: Okay. So can we start a little before that?
1: Yeah.
0: Okay.
1: So. No, that's a little part.
0: No, no. Can we start right after the... No, can we start after the duet?
1: Ba-da-ba-da. Okay, one.

0: It didn't feel fast enough.
1: Yeah.
0: I think you have to exaggerate because we're so used to a certain tempo.
2: Okay. One, two.

0: よ。
1: No, pass it up.
0: It doesn't feel different enough. It feels the same. Okay. Maybe like a little bit, but it needs to go more for it, for the audience to go, oh, they're energizing up.
2: Okay, okay. Do you have,
0: a nail file? No, I don't, sorry.
2: I have it in my car.
0: Okay. Huh? Your brake one?
2: Yeah, it's just...
0: Oh, no!
2: Sorry.
0: Well, we have 6 minutes.
2: Yeah.

0: comment? Comment?
1: Just do that.
2: Yeah. Oh, well, I thought you wanted that because you were doing the simple before he started singing. So I was like, okay, it's going to be a fast one. Yeah.
0: That was so
2: I like how you're memeing half the time.
1: Huh?
2: I like how you're memeing half the time. Keeps us on our toes.
0: Was too fast, yeah.
2: Yeah, but then perhaps it could have was not. It was still not quite to my liking, but it's noticeable now.
0: So you wanted to be faster than that?
2: Yeah, you're not doing anything.
0: Oh, okay.
2: It asks long. If you were to like have long with the metronome, he would say no, the same thing.
0: He says, well, who likes ballad? This is like the topic about it. Who likes ballad?
2: Yeah. I do.
0: But yeah, then I thought you wanted to be moderately slow but moderately fast. So let's go all the way faster.
2: Okay.
0: But like not too much in some section. I'm saying perhaps it could have.
2: But try to go over the top in the middle part, and then if we make a mistake the wrong direction, it's easy to scale back.
0: Okay. Yeah. So from a
2: you've come.
1: Yeah.

0: before the samba,
1: that makes the samba part more smooth and coherent
0: because we don't have to speed up as much. We can almost stay at that same tempo.
2: Yeah.
0: And that was good that time. Thank you guys for doing
3: cool.
0: that.
3: Yeah. Let's do it from the top.
0: Okay, last thing we do.
3: Was yes.
4: Okay, was yes. Dude, face unlock is face unlock. Yeah.
5: Wow. Can't believe that she did that.
0: It's okay. It doesn't go to Google. That's what they tell me. Oh, you're right. That's the second time today. At the gas station, he had to go all the way around.
2: Did you see that?
0: I saw that. That was embarrassing.
2: It was like right next to me, like this.
0: Yeah. We're all human.
5: Oh, yeah.
0: Moi. Okay. 4-1.

0: 終わり。
1: Yes.
0: But in terms of time and tempo,
2: both Andrew and I
0: vary.
2: Yes, but I like that. Yeah. As human, Andrew and I.
3: What do you mean?
4: I'm gonna be here. Where we find?

0: long.
1: I rehearsed with the animal. I want you to play war in the one. What was that? What do you mean? Oh, I'm not saying I want you to play in the future, as in like the show. It doesn't have to be really. So I want us to perfect make those four songs perfect. Of course.
0: Right. You're ready?
2: Yeah.

0: Yeah. Do my best to remember.
1: Which part? Oh, yeah. The last one? When we getting out of the... the ecstatic part, and then we go to... either we should have less sound during the... and then we go back to the speedy intro riff, or vice the opposite. We should be really ecstatic, a lot of sound, and then we get...

0: Yeah, that was chaotic. That was too chaotic. Yeah, so the idea I had for that one was like do, like, you know, go big, bro. And then we go back to something like orthodox, but now we're making it more chaotic. I think we should play less
1: during what?
0: During that part.
1: What?
0: No, less unified. But because we're getting less unified in there, we should play less. Like, we should play less notes. That's what we did with Andrew, right? Yeah. So I think that's why it sounded okay when we go going back to the end, because it was in the same floor. But we don't have to rip it. Oh, nice. Right.

0: Yes. Cool. Okay, that's what I was kind of thinking. Like a different shot.
1: No,
0: I know what he was saying. Okay. Well, that's a
1: little bit bored.
0: And everybody said that. So maybe we can even cut it down to the minimum to just show the pattern. And that for like four bars or something.
2: I was thinking that.
0: So we're not going back to the intro. You're saying. Because I think one idea I have is that we can like bite the bullet and we can end just in the middle, or like what is it, fade out in the middle of the cumbia part after we finish. And then we just fade out.
1: Yeah.
0: Nice.
3: Oh, wow.
0: Machine gun.
1: Arnold Schwarzenegger.
0: Yeah, well, no, that's what I was thinking when I wanted to play this riff. Well, oh, there it was. Yeah. Sure, yeah. Where do you want to end the song? How do you want to end the song? See, what we can do possibly is we can do like, and then we fade out.
1: So how do you fade out live?
0: Yeah. On stage, there should be many ways.

0: No, no, I think I'm seeing what. Cool. Can we do it one more time? I want to record so that I've.
1: Art record?
0: No. Can we record from that? That was quite sure. Okay, I'm gonna record this then, from the top. Where should I put it? So we don't probably have to spread around. We can do it every. So we had
1: Yeah.
0: It was like a first every tuba and then go to one. But now we can do it every bar.
1: Can we have an idea? Like, yeah. Eventually we just join you.
0: Sure. Okay. Let's do it.

Tada! 1, 2, 3, 4, 5, 6, 6, 6, 6, 6, 6, 6, 6, 6, 6, 6, 6, 6, 6, 6, 6, 6, 6, 6, 6, 6, 6, 6, 6, 6, 6, 6, 6, 6, 6, 6, 6, 6, 6, 6, 6, 6, 6, 6, 6, 6, 6, 6, 6, 6, 6, 6, 6, 6, 6, 6, 6, 6, 6, 6, 6, 6, 6, 6, 6, 6, 6, 6, 6, 6, 6, 6, 6, 6, 6, 6, 6, 6, 6, 6, 6, 6, 6, 6, 6, 6, 6, 6, 6, 6, 6, 6, 6, 6, 6, 6, 6, 6, 6, 6, 6, 6, 6, 6, 6, 6, 6, 6, 6, 6, 6, 6, 6, 6, 6, 6, 6, 6, 6, 6, 6, 6, 6, 6, 6, 6, 6, 6, 6, 6, 6, 6, 6, 6, 6, 6, 6, 6, 6, 6, 6, 6, 6, 6, 6, 6, 6, 6, 6, 6, 6, 6, 6, 6, 6, 6, 6, 6,

0: about you? I gotta grab a cup.
1: Must dry.
2: I need more. I want to cover every.
0: Another little.
2: Wait, what's that?
3: Mic stand.
2: What is this? What's going on here?
4: Oh, a little recorder. Yeah.
2: Can I take this stand? I need this stand for a gate.
1: Two short stands and one mic stand and some mic.
2: Actually, you guys can use.
0: I really admit, I don't know.
2: What else is on that list?
0: Oh,
2: no, that one. Oh, no, he's got a show doing sound tomorrow.

0: actually.
1: Which sofa part? Are you talking about
2: and you can use these. I've been using it on that stand, actually.
3: Okay.
2: Because they're so light, they don't cause problems.
3: No, you don't have to play
2: so
3: anything.
2: So actually, you don't need that other stand, but bring it anyway.
3: Okay.
2: These are all my pencils. And those clips that are on the ones that I put up there.
3: It is a noise section. I didn't know that.
2: It's got a...
3: Oh, yeah.
2: Oh, yeah.

0: I understand. But I like the samba. I still play the samba quite a few. Or do you think fundamentally break apart? Yeah. I believe, but I want to have that foundation of having, like, if you guys want to play around with noise,
1: right. I guess. So he can still play the note in the samba.
2: Yeah, and we could, like,
1: Yeah, sure.

0: So I might play.
1: I was, oh well.
0: I know. I completely understand.
1: Yeah.
0: I was gonna ask Alex to play that.

0: Sorry, wait. I was late. Can we do it one more time?
1: I was late. Aaron was late.
0: Yeah, I just remember. Yes, one more time.

Yeah, I just I forgot to keep track. Yeah, I know. We're getting there. One more time.

sell you potion. Write us over the innocent town. Smelling sodas, rolling down. Ha! Guys are trying, starting fires. This is how we're not for life. Guys are trying, starting fires. This is how we're not for life.

0: I love the end.
1: Yeah. And then it happened, or that it needed to happen?
2: Do you remember?
3: Oh no!
0: I really like. We just make it a little more cleaner. That's. What song? Oh yeah. Okay.
1: Like it. I do like the idea.
0: Okay, that's rock leadership. Okay. No, completely. Okay. Let's do that. Let me try. Can you take a video of this? I will forget.
1: Therefore,
0: is it going here?
4: Really?
1: Ooh,
0: when
1: cool.
0: Did she? Where did she spot?
1: Just so you know, 45.
0: Okay, let's go.

0: last half. Walk back.
1: Okay. How many bars?

0: So the second one do I play? I play the second one.
1: Oh yes.
2: You do a bass solo.
0: Yep. Wait. Where am I? Oh, there. Starting there.

0: Bro, I know what you're saying. I want to play for the first one cleanly with this. But after that, I'm going to switch to the pedal.
1: Okay.
2: Change only on the hits.
3: Ah, oh, I got
2: the
3: it.
2: Whole
3: okay.
2: Space to tap.
3: Got it.
2: Yeah.
0: Okay, let's do it.
2: The second time.
3: Okay, should I roll?

Okay.

0: Yeah, yeah, I was gonna say. It's such a short, you know, if you do it in time, it sounds lame. You have to like...
1: Wait, so I should play noise like...
0: Yeah, take your time, follow it.
1: Oh, let's do one.

I never go in the balcony smelling soda swirling down. Got your tie, 35 centers home every day long. I got a tie, 30 size, just a sound, just

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He wants to prove that I want a low, beautiful voice. Don't force. Okay, good, so making sure.

0: The first verse is just remain the same.
1: We haven't decided.
0: I want to do that.
2: So the first half is just Buddhist chant.
0: Okay. So and then the second half, go line by line.
1: Line by, wait, okay.
0: No. Sangha's young lady, go bless your Olivia. But top, top, top, top, top, top, top, top, top, top, top, top, top, top, top, top, top, top, top, top, top, top, top, top, top, top, top, top,
1: top, top, top, top, top, top, top, top, top, top, top, top, top, and you can't go any higher. So we can only go up four times. Yeah. When do you want to do that? I was thinking like once every two bars, but you want to do them all.
0: So once every two bars.
1: Okay, that's what I was
0: But no, the first.
1: Not the first half?
0: First half, keep it.
1: Okay, okay, I got.
0: But there will be four two bars.
1: There will be.
0: Okay, yeah. Can we try?
1: We're not on top of
0: it. Yeah. But I want to keep the vibes of Tibetan Buddhist chanting.
3: That's why
0: I'm totally down. I mean,
3: 100 monks and it would sound like a crowd. Sound effect.
0: That'd be great.
3: Like 100 people would stand. Yeah. That's a sound effect. On top of that, Chinese monks.
0: That's the way Christians. Buddhists don't talk. Buddhists talk more and more. Now, I'll think about it as this has a lot to do. But yeah, I'm down. I mean, yeah, that'd be the best. Two people.
1: Yeah, but for now, I'll just double him at the fifth. Yeah,
0: and you can talk.
3: Compositionally, for the is coming soon.
0: Do you wanna come to the center?
1: Yeah.
3: I think I'm understanding this song a little bit more today because how painful I am right now.
1: Oh no.
3: Yeah. Absolutely. All the Buddha.
0: Check.

0: Did I cut off?
1: Okay. Have the hum- oh, and we use that all
0: like the THX logo. It doesn't sound very Tibetan.
2: Well, this song
3: we have to break from Tibet.
1: This song is about shit on Apple. And the Tibetan out there allowed no age limits too.
3: Okay, so one more time. How
0: can give me some kind of gesture? Right? Every gesture has a prep to go. No, sort of with your face. I would do art.
3: And once
0: yeah, you can do whatever.
1: I would
3: where?
1: So it's gonna be
3: in the recording?
1: In the live in the recording.
0: That is fine.
3: Okay. More talk, you don't have to talk.
0: Are you feeling him?
1: No.
0: Yes, but no.
1: Oh,
0: okay.

0: I know how to get back, but I'll take it. I know you're doing a lot at the same time. Or maybe.
1: I'm even scared of hope.
0: I don't see any point going back beyond hope.
1: Sure. Okay. One more time.
0: One, two, three, four. One more time. One, two.

0: Well, it should be longer. We should hold a little longer.
1: Yeah, and I'm still not getting a cue.
2: By the way, Brett,
1: I didn't smell you. I smell.
0: Okay, we can get out. Where are you recording?
1: I mean, call it now.
0: Where are we recording all this Buddhist chanting?
1: Yeah, I messed up the last one. I went up too early.
2: Alright. Ladies and gentlemen.
1: You're a nice female.
0: Oh, yeah. Alright. Comrades as in like soldiers?
2: No.
0: Comrade as in soldiers or friends?
2: Comrade.
0: Oh.
1: Let me see the part that you gave me. I have.
0: Go see a hospital. You have insurance? You don't have insurance.
2: If I die, I die.
1: Do you want me to slide like that?

0: really hard consistently. My hand is tired. I need another one. Yeah, good enough. No, is this hand's okay?
1: Maybe we can start slower.
0: No.
2: Remember, we spoke about.
1: I know. Even if we slow it down, it's for the sake of practice. We will eventually get faster.

0: Yeah.
1: Sure, yeah.
2: Yeah, the bass does sounds much more full. Is that the one you sent me? Oh, yeah. Can we do one more time?
0: We have two. We have
2: okay, cool. Then can we do one more time? From the top, from the top.
1: We both forget to.
2: The fourth.
1: Okay.
2: I don't know what you're talking about.

0: Absolutely. No.
1: Juan, I really want that part. That feel. I want before the drill. So you have a feel, right?
2: For that part of the
1: red. Oh, yeah. For sure.
3: What is that reaction? Oh, okay.
0: But I remember we have like two sections, second one being like, and in the last, but instead, we're gonna probably like, from there we build a tab.
1: Were you supposed to like start singing with me?

0: I don't think we should do this.
1: Yeah.
0: It should be a little more like a drum and also one note.
1: Yeah. Okay.
0: And then you start.

0: that whole part.
1: Oh, I completely forgot about that. I forgot that part. I don't speak slow. And yeah, the idea is Matt Tim, I was sharing the in Buddhism channel. For sometimes there, he can get complex. Well, how about this? Okay,
0: wait, where were one part? I'm going. But from this one.
2: Yeah.
0: We will.
1: I will still do it. Revenge. I mean, you're gonna break it. But I will cue you guys. And then when that happens, when I cue you guys. But at some point, okay, can we practice then?
2: Yeah.
1: Oh, I broke.
2: Oh, you did. Okay.
1: I broke.

0: Does that work?
1: I think when we start chanting, if you're loud enough, that impression will like take off all the...
2: Alright, but pretty low, put the mic all the way, I'll start like, wow.
1: Oh, that's nice, okay.
2: Also add an error how I have...
1: No, you're not, you were not doing that. You were breaking stuff.
2: Yeah, first World War I, after that, right?
1: That was your plan. That was, but now you're joining at the beginning of World War
2: I. Okay. One more.

0: Chinese food is stupid.
1: Maybe. Why don't you but no one to keep every other high note, but you can play it all like. But when we start,
2: I think the most important part is to not cover the voice. So that's why he's not playing.
1: And also, I probably stopped playing guitar at the last two bars. Let's try one.

0: maybe half as
1: good. Well,
0: can you do from the second one? So.

0: get faster.
1: Like, right. Yeah. But I don't want to focus on that part. That part. I gotta work. Okay. Like I gotta. So let's forget. I mean, no, we're not forget. Let's
0: leave it like that.
1: Leave it like that. Wait, was this?
0: Yeah,
1: first time.
0: Going down, going
1: to the chord, E flat, like that. So which song? Which part?
0: The part where we slow down.
1: Oh, oh, oh.
0: Yeah. That part. We slow down. Okay, so. Yeah.

let's have it on here.

as neither one of us would claim it here.

and she be smart to realize, yeah, I wonder if one thing. So renewed in 98, why we feel

0: Yeah.
1: Okay. That's correct.
2: Was it Phil?
1: Yeah, wait. I want you to take one.
3: Is 13 have like 4 digits?
1: Oh, sure. Yeah. Let's do from the beginning of World War II.
3: Okay.
1: So maybe the second half of World War I.

0: funny.
1: Especially going
2: in that part.
3: That part?
0: Yeah.
1: Yeah. Oh, two beats of silence. Or this one as well. This one was also sloppy, but I meant like. Yeah. Let's do.
2: Okay.
1: Every before.
2: Also
1: then I want you to gradually build up a weak
3: base. Yeah, we can. We are a development.
1: And also, it's extremely difficult to do this note.
3: But I guess you're playing. Alright. So, this note. It's a half of the moment.
1: Are
3: we gonna
1: bash that? Let's do one more time from the second half. Over to row one.
3: So, let me fix that.

0: Okay. First, this jazzy part, it's a little fa.
1: Yeah.
0: Okay. And also, I want you to do the right beginning of the ska.
1: Okay.
0: So everybody should do.
1: Yeah, no, I just completely blanked out.
0: Okay. Yeah, I know. I know you're doing many things here, so.
1: It's all good, okay.
0: Yeah, let's do one more on the same part.
1: 24, 5 minutes. Okay. 1, 2, 3.

0: Yeah, okay.
1: Can we go over the
0: first time?
1: That's it.
2: Okay.
3: All right.
4: Let's call it.
2: Also, Andrew, don't forget.
3: I was there. I just don't.
2: Is it recorded?
4: Yeah.
3: Oh, you're right.
4: Just clap.
3: One.

0: Thank you. Okay, we're gonna take a note, list up all the right, and then
1: finally sell it. How often is that?
0: Like 50%.
1: What does that look like?
0: You know Isaac Newton. Yeah. So there's this guy called Isaac Newton. I bet you guys. He was a white man from UK, and he got punished dropping an apple from a tree. So that he cried, and she was enraged, the fire of vengeance, and she. That's famous Newton. So that's how we know. Now. Yeah, gravity. His anger. Thank you very much.
2: I'm assuming that the majority of the audience listening has had many a bored day with a computer at home that has had Windows Vista or Windows 7 and has stumbled upon this game called Purple Place. Now, the game itself isn't too special. It's a bunch of pattern matching, pattern recognition, very much a time killer phone game before the advent of smartphone games. But what if I told you that Purple Place and other herder matching games are training kids to be good retail employees, that is, good recoverers of clothing, of furniture, of accessories, what have you. Now, this is mainly a joke, but all jokes have a little truth in them. The truth is that pattern recognition is a universal skill. You pick that up almost anywhere without even having to try. But the part that shouldn't sit well with most people is that that becomes the majority of someone's job working retail. It's almost like if you would have applied to that job on your resume, you would have put pattern matching and pattern recognition prominently as skills, soft skills as the millennials call them nowadays, on your resume. And that sounds plain absurd. You wouldn't show that off because it's taken for granted that everybody has those skills. And that brought us into a more general topic of the futility of retail work and the unique position America is in when it comes to expecting very good customer service but not being expected to reciprocate it to the person giving it to you. That is, in Mexico, you go to a tianguis, a corner market, and by corner, I mean a big corner, an entire plaza. Think of like a bazaar, I think they call them in the Middle East. But in there, it's very much put up or shut up. You buy the thing, you might haggle a little bit, but you're not expected to be put on a platform or to have a pedestal as a metaphor, not platform. Nor are you expected to have your ass kissed either, and people are fine with that. Or also comparing to Japan, where customer service is expected to be of the utmost quality, even more than the US, yet there is so much shame inherent in the Japanese culture that no one would ever dare deviate from the script and go out of line. Oh, okay. For example, oh, okay, I don't have my receipt. I'm not going to try to push this return, or I won't try to do any fraudulent returns. I won't try to sneak any tags in my luggage and then become indignant and put up a hissy fit when you catch me, etc., etc. But that is a topic for another day. For now, it's the idea of games, both physical and digital, having this weird correlation between that and minimum wage work. I assume most factory work is the same thing, where you inspect cookies. There was a friend that worked at a factory doing precisely that. That strange connection, where does it come from? I would wager, and here's the kicker, that register toys that incentivize children to aspire to play grown-up, in that case, grown-up being a cashier, being what motivates people, what sensitizes people to think that being a cashier is the end-all be-all. Now, it's not absolute. Most kids that are raised in two-parent households will realize soon enough that being a cashier is not what they aspire to be, but when push comes to shove and life doesn't go the way they expect, they have that avenue open. That itself isn't to say that being a cashier is something inherently shameful. It is a noble job. It is a job that is real work being done as opposed to BS jobs, as David Gruber would have you think. But at the same time, there is an elephant in the room that being a cashier is a stepping stone to something else, be it a higher position in the corporate ladder of whatever Fortune 500 company you're working for, or just something to buy the time while you go to school and get a degree for an actual job, parentheses, quotation marks rather, on actual, but the influence still remains. The point here is to always think about the formal cause in the Aristotelian sense of the word when it comes to things you choose to buy for your kids, or things you choose to buy for yourself. When you buy something or gift something to someone else, there is this implicit understanding that this thing will bring you joy, this thing aligns itself with your values. The book Only Ever Freedom by James Ellis, who runs the Hermetics podcast, very smart fellow, in his book talks about that alignment of the modern mindset with modern consumption. And along that vein, if you think about the toys of the past, you would give your boy a sword, a shield, maybe you would play some role-playing games with him. At this point, I'm thinking of Varg Vikernes and his children. He's made a video explicitly talking about the kind of toy that he chooses to buy for his children that don't involve any name brands, don't involve any franchises, but purely involve adventure, inquiry, that kind of what people would consider big brain gaming, role-playing games, which everyone can unanimously agree on that's what play should be and ends up becoming. We don't have to try to make it do that. But by buying your kid a cash register and having them have at it, there is this understanding that being a cashier is what adults do, even though the average cashier, at least in urban settings, is a high school part-time job. And most of the adults doing it are immigrants or disabled people just by the law of the market. The people that are more capable and that have more time at their disposal are doing other jobs. And now there's no toy that will teach them that. Society itself will teach them that. But it's important to think about the ramifications of the things around you. That goes for your house too. What did you buy and why did you buy it? What does it tell people when they see it, when you show it off prominently, when you have guests over? In short, every action, every thought has a purpose behind it, and aligning it with what you believe to be proper and right in the world would do wonders for you and the people around you.
3: Thinking way back.
0: Oh, it's been a hard day. How do you? I second, especially. We can make it fast. I'm kidding.
3: Fuck off. Wow, you're very good at 120. It's perfect.
0: Wow!

0: Huh?
1: Yes, the part that you were singing.
0: Right. Driving on the freeways, gathering up. Are you a music major?
2: Also, long. Can we figure out what that chord you were discussing? Figure it out.
1: Which
2: the main chord?
1: What?
2: Can you say what your G?
0: G.
1: F sharp.
0: B. Something.
2: Wait, is it actually B? Oh, yeah.
0: Yeah. C sharp.
1: If you ignore the bass, just play the top three.
0: G sharp.
2: On flat 7. And what that
0: nine.
2: The what note?
1: G sharp. It doesn't sound chord.
2: Ah, you have
1: D flat 7 over A flat.
0: Same chord though. Wait, it's Sadiq.
2: Thanks so much.
0: I told you. But he never said, hey, I'm free. I'll come to you.
2: So maybe don't
0: but I can pick you up and go to Juan's house and maybe stay over at Juan's house or...

0: This next chord after. So this is fine, and this one's fine too. This one. G minor, major 7 over B flat. Can you appreciate that?
1: Sharp.
2: D flat.
3: Right? D. This is D.
1: F sharp. A sharp, G flat, G.
0: Wait.
4: B flat,
1: G.
4: And then
1: D.
4: Then it's F sharp. F sharp being the major 7.
0: There it is. I got it. Thank you. Yeah.
1: Is this F sharp?
4: Yeah. So F sharp is the major 7 over at the right. So it's G minor major 7. Is it a Phrygian chord? No.

0: I was a little in without any music. I wanted something that sounds really unnatural.
1: Flat 5

0: number 11. It's just major 7.
1: I don't play this anymore.
0: Ah.
1: By the way, the chord preview, I don't play this one.
0: So that means it's just 2 G major 7.
1: Yeah.

No, no, we're Japanese.

0: I mean, to be fair, I've been accomplished.
1: Yeah. That was the thing.
2: I'll be honest, but this is all a good cheap little.

0: to write the
1: game.
0: Are
1: you
2: kidding me, right?
3: Yes, ma'am.
2: Because I think I
3: you smell?
2: I'm always paranoid.
3: You smell?
2: Do I smell that? Okay, wait, the setup to the
3: we don't
2: so you just finished.

0: we can. Absolutely, what is up? What do you think? We can go over two types. One.
1: Yeah, can
2: we? Yes, sure.
0: So this version, we're gonna turn up the distortion.
2: No. First time.
0: So orgasm. This version.
3: This version is
0: the orgasm part.

0: was für gute Beine schlug es. Golden Ship is my dream, my skin. For what is worse again? So renewed energy. How we feel and how we see.
1: Like, orgasm is distortion, but we go back to clean and we go back to doing this again.
2: Focus after. Yeah.

You still want me not to play, right? Not to play that.

0: ベースよ。
1: Yes, can I try?

0: In the recording, I can either only this E chord, even after I start singing, and at some point I can switch on, like overdub, to the clean one.
1: But we should probably call it, though. You don't want to hear it. I feel like that's why we attack it and then we.
0: No. The first half of the folk set, we basically play clean, so it would sound like. Well, I speak you to banish the past.

0: Okay.
1: More trouble.
0: Yes, it is.
2: This will be too slow that it starts to. If you want to bring out the feeling of dancing sambas, it'll be too slow that it doesn't have that.
3: Well, it depends.
1: Well, I was going to make struck plus struck plus. Well, not necessarily. I just want.
3: Okay.
1: Because if we're not using,
3: okay,
1: right, like, we're not getting drink. But if you want to get fast, is it possible for us to get faster during the folk party or right after the folk party? When you guys start, we can make it faster. But another proposal is that if you don't do dreaming stuff here, that's fine. But also that we also have the same
3: accident.
1: Yeah. I want to.
3: Well, that would be really.
1: Because what a second time of this samba section. Indeed, yeah, I know. Yeah, I agree. So the first one, I don't play guitar really in the conventional way. Instead, I play that noise, but I sing it. I can sing, I don't have that. If I get to sing the next time, in the next summer section, with the vocals.
0: Yes.

0: school.
1: But again, I can work on it. That's fine. The first, but what I'm saying is that in the second sample, because it's a really sudden change, right? Where can I... Oh yeah, and then the chanting thing.

0: That's really the best. That's the best.
1: Okay. Because we need the vibe, the drum.
0: Yeah, we don't have it.
1: It's just the chord.
2: Yeah.
1: Can we write down?
3: I forgot how we decided. Yeah. Can you demonstrate? How we distorted out.
2: Distorted.
1: Okay. Oh, yes.
2: But,

0: sorry. Let's see what. Okay.
1: Do you like a
0: drum? Okay, I see.
2: Breaking down.
0: I'll record.
1: Wow, you don't have a chord.

0: We can make it short.
1: Yeah, we have to build.
0: Yeah, you, after 15 bars, maybe you can start. And I can start singing immediately.
1: Are you gonna do the...
0: Should I? I can do that. The song immediately.
2: Not ready. Not ready so far. Believe it or not, this version...
0: Yeah.
2: That's like the 4 microphone letter.

One lust over the innocent town. Necro jar on the balcony, smelling soda's rolling down. I got to try, 35 cents or so after that. I got to try, 35 cents or so after that.

0: Yes.
1: Yeah, it makes a lot more sense. Tegeru, can you not, like, hold out the last note?
0: I know, that's too long.
1: You're into my side.
0: I'm always kind of worried if I fuck up the time. And I can't tell how you guys. So, how should I count my side?
1: So, if I go. How are we gonna cut off?
0: So, right after cut off.
1: Yes.
0: Drift.
1: That means turns.
0: And in terms of drift and the chord, where should I?
2: If you want a more opposite.
0: I want it to be sudden. So drift. Oh, that's how it goes. Drift. Okay. If that's that, if that's how we count it, I can just do it probably on my own. But don't you? I still like the idea of me just starting out of nothing. Drift.
1: I like
0: the everybody. Gah.
2: Yeah, but. Dude, that's gonna.
0: Yeah.
2: Because it's like,
0: I know. Wait. So just my voice? Is that what you're saying?
2: So drift.
0: Oh.
2: One, two, drift.
0: Then, how about Zazen boys that? I'll count. Drifter!
2: But remember, when you said drift, we're already in that.
0: I know.
1: Yeah. If anything, you need to give beat two with your body, so yours, because then we know where the end.
0: What about one, two, drifter?
2: I'm sorry.
0: So is just one, two enough, isn't it? Because you can divide on your own. Drift, no. One, two, drifter!
1: Yeah, okay.
0: Okay, sure. Drifter! Okay, let me do it. Yeah!
1: Yay! No. We're just saying yay.
2: Okay, that would be great for it to be.
1: Ah! Can you walk around and do that? Like a fucking. What do you call that?
0: Chinese. Oh. You look too. You suit too soon. With that monotonous black shirt being Chinese.
1: Being Chinese.
0: Yeah. I think you unplugged the cable. Can you push it? Push down. Cool. Okay. Let's do it one more time. No worries. Okay, let's do it. Where are we? We can start from the singing part. The singing part.
1: Yep.
0: The half, a latter half, so when we build up.
1: Okay. We start low. I remember now. Okay.
0: Language young lady, goblin.
2: Sorry, my.

0: Sorry, I farted.
1: 1, 2, right?
0: No. Let us sing. The latter half of the singing when we build up. Yeah.
2: Wait. Give me a second.
1: Okay, I'm already kind of high. So that means. Here, actually.
0: Okay.

0: Drifter.
1: One more time? Wait, but don't you do bun when I said drip? I don't know, it's up to you. Which sounds better?
2: I personally like the down
1: drifter.
2: Yeah, but no. Down drifter. For me, it's cleaner, but cooler. Well, you know, a lot of people say this. Mostly girls.
1: Why suddenly the revealing part?
2: No, it's okay. No, you're a fine musician and a
1: hand. That gives him enough reasons.
2: Yeah.
1: Just a second.
2: This time I won't forget the words.
1: Long, we're gonna sing it. We're gonna sing it. Mm.

0: Oh, you're for, I thought you were being sarcastic.
1: Well, it's not necessarily you. We all contributed to each other, so it's great. I really like this. I really want to work on the outro, especially, and I don't want to lose the energy by just we just collapse. We can be avant-garde, but we want to keep the energy.
0: No. This song actually still has, so all of Takedo Sol, the song, the
1: melody. Oh, Drifter's part. Oh yeah. Yes, I managed to do that. I want to do that. That's why I want to keep the dreamy part.
0: Yeah.
1: I want to sing
0: so
1: like
0: that.
1: Yeah. Oh, fuck yeah.
0: Nice, very honest.
1: Yeah. But,
0: the big that one sheet was so good. I could play the rest of your
1: clip. Back. I think well, to be honest, because I always, and also our previous drum, also, it's like you were definitely, I think, arranged, because this for the same sound, I have no, those two things, although we use, I'm not saying, I think of myself, that's unreal.
0: Is where they get,
1: doesn't have to be Japanese,
0: I don't know.
1: Yes.
0: Exactly.

0: I'm all for
1: smiling.
0: Sure, yeah, okay.
1: We have 2 minutes.
0: Well, I was exactly. One concern is that we might. Because this song, I want this song to. Of the album. I don't want to. Deteriorate begin. So you want me to, like, play.
2: Okay.
0: You want it to be more. This is supposed to be a rock, but I will use jazz. They play jazz chord. Ambo Masta. I've shown you before.
3: I don't have it. This is crunchy.

0: So you're saying there's more black
1: art song?
2: That's what I want at least.
1: But I understand. Like, I get it. I'll do it. But I really, I don't want my rap. Yeah, but like, I'll be.

0: We can jam on this one. Let's not have
1: even three. It's hard to start to agree.
0: Okay, let's experiment. Based on whatever that is solid, okay. This red.
1: Can I make the glass a little bit different?
0: Oh, no, Juan, this is the only thing that is solid about. And then all three of us have a right to all three of us have a right to contribute. What do you like?
1: Lantern Garden is preferred.
0: Well, let's just. Let's not go to the
2: party.
0: She's wearing that.
2: She was at the.
0: No, that's not. That's there's not much. But we did the doo doo as the ants. Let's try.
2: Well, probably she's walking down.
0: She got off of her bus. She's wearing this uniform. Oh, you've seen that, right? Like kind of like simple. Right. She got off the bus. Started walking. This music's like. And she's remembering what was today. She can meet somebody. Do we include that we know? Do we include the fact that we know what's gonna happen to her and what to Nancy? We probably don't. So we are her. He walks to her apartment.

0: Oh, that's very, that's very.
1: Like this, like a. Oh, this is what Mishutoku Muka like. You know, the first song, very first song of the first album, Kaisenzen.
2: Kaisenzen,
1: you reckon? Kaisenzen, Kaisen is the star open. Zenya, the night before. So that night before the world, and he says Yokan. Yokan is prediction, like this, like, weird feeling. Yes, that is something is about to begin, but you don't know what it is because nobody knows it. That's really common.
0: I think the focus, and I think like, more like. So the focus is, of course, that's a part.
1: Whoa.
2: Oh, I like how I talk about.
1: We have to know how it ends. Let's start. Music will evolve on its own. We know the end.
0: Well,
1: or what happens to her, we know.
0: Yeah, so okay.
1: Let me be. 1930, where right before Hitler declared, but Hitler was already seizing the power.
0: How do you want this?
1: Should we just depict this one day? She gets off her bus. And she goes back to her apartment and she takes shower.
0: So I like what
1: because there's
0: comedy. Yeah. What I meant to say was like,
1: I wouldn't want to just interpret this.
0: Well,
1: that's really slow.
0: She's like,
1: or like, we gotta do this. Hitler is the Hitler.
0: Tiny bit. It's nice what you did. I saw Juan's facial expression only 1 second. 1 second. So you can see almost other. Face. Just one bit.
1: But no.
0: Tiny bit. Just like you're looking at other.
1: She knows the Hitler.
0: Well, maybe not. She's not thinking something wrong
1: because she doesn't really know.
0: But she doesn't like. It.

It's already been 20 years since that.

0: I wanted to go. Well, to be honest, in the middle for like 5 minutes, I had to like focus just to play. Right. It's impossible to sing on the top of this. Impossible.
1: Nah, it would be.
2: Both of you guys go.
1: What are you?
0: It's just that it could be difficult to just try to play around the variety on the spot.
1: Right.
0: But we can practice.
1: Yeah,
0: but again, I'm talking about Germany. Germany isn't complete Western. Right. That's the if it is completely in Europe like Russia, that's like about two other worlds.
1: Obviously.
0: It is important and it can be interesting because it's like fluctuating. Just like Turkey. Turkey is like a part of Asia, part of Europe, right? That's why it's German. And also, yeah, for sure, we could have been talking about Russia. But that's the discourse is, you know, how they talk about it is already really solid and realism, right? That is okay. We shouldn't go to the Sadva. Although I keep, but let's try to somehow make it more vivid. And I want to eventually go to. Okay, now because I thought you were just playing difficult. It only makes it difficult. That's true. Okay, that's a good call. Let's do it one more time. Why don't you linger and I stop?
1: Let me try.
0: One, two, yeah.
1: That was a thing already.

0: No, oh, sorry. What I was thinking.
1: Do, do, one, two, no, no, three.
2: That's
1: not. Four.
2: That's why it was different. That's why it's like. So.

0: don't go to Boko so easily. Don't go to Boko.
1: Well, yeah.
0: Why did you keep ignoring?
1: What?
0: You could have just pointed out. I get it. You're wrong. You could have just said that.
2: Actually,
0: and then
2: we could have. No, because that's not how.

0: front of the apartment. She feels entirely fine. She's not. But I cannot sing yet!
1: No.
0: I try. I mean, at least I tried. But yeah. Let's do this until 4. No, I don't agree with that. We have the set. We have the kind of solid set. We don't completely know. We shouldn't know precisely what's going to happen. We have to leave some space and let we decide. We do that to a degree by depicting the set. But now we know. Now she encounters a children bullying. What? Let's do it! I got it! Let's do it!

century. Compassion to give and everything.

0: Yeah.
1: Well, but I was thinking is that that's when it comes, and then she repeats what she was saying in her brain. So the lyrics remains the same, the melody can remain the same, but it's intense because she's trying to justify it.
0: Yeah,
1: yeah, but the thing is, when you encounter something so intense in the place you always are, that place starts to look completely different. That's what I was trying to do. I mean, like when you break up, like when you go through breakup, the road you always take looks entirely different. It's really cliche, but
0: yeah, but for sure that changed with it.
1: It might have been too sudden. We should do that as an extension.
0: That first
1: used to hang out with an Arabic girl, and we were playing a game. Stand up when you agree with somebody else. And Van was saying like, Hitler was a bad person. And everybody stood up except for her. And she remained to see.
0: Why did you stand up?
1: You know, Hitler wasn't a bad person as a politician.
2: Oh, Van, since that day.
1: No, she thinks so she's saying Hitler was a good politician. Like, she thinks Hitler knew how to lie. Like, she probably thinks, you know, killing like 6 million of Jews was a bad thing. But she's still saying Hitler was a good politician.
2: Right. Purpose of that, I still... Purpose of, like, going against the gradient,
1: yeah,
2: and having the voice of dissent.
1: Okay. What is there to defend about him, you know?
2: Why? Yeah.
1: Okay, we can do it one more time. But I liked the 440. Are you voicing this? We can...

0: I don't start.
1: Can you actually show me the note? I've been guessing our time. Pitch for is it a fourth higher?
2: Okay. So this is the original note.

0: He said
1: his opinion is as valid. We're solely subjective. Yeah, but whatever the storyline is, at least we have to. Like, it's so much.
2: Well,
1: like, we were able to have nice
2: mistake in the
1: last very last because we put.
3: They're in a room, they're dressed like, don't have a couple going at each other.
1: We're always about thesis and antithesis, battling wholeheartedly, and really get some, but not Marxist, it's not an Hegel, which is our ego. Oh no, I'm not too good, let's hate, loves. You love Marx? I can learn back on time. The weak one over rewrite. If you like counterculture, those two are not incompatible. I'm pretty sure Nietzsche loved it. Okay, so let us show one format. Yeah, let's also remember what we did 2 days ago as well.

0: I forgot about it. No, that's not another. What am I doing?
1: What was another?
0: I don't know. It's almost random. Whatever we can pick. This is a point. It's really.
2: That's the point.
0: So I do the solo thing, and then I cue him, and then we go to using the same like a pattern. But. After 16 bars, we change the pattern to

0: There was another part that I maybe after that.
1: Guys, oh, that wasn't assault.
2: It was just a
1: weird. It is supposed to be.
0: Supposed to be four. Okay.
1: Yeah. Well, I've never seen you do that.
2: Such an ah. That's the thing.
1: I would do it. No, he knows Kevin. Okay, so let's include Juan to play this one more time from the top. Maybe until the instrument. There's the instrumental part where I don't play, but I want you something to stick. But why don't we talk about the interlude as we go to that? I want you to kind of do one more time. From the top. Kind of slowly so that Juan can know. By the way, did you transcribe any part? Do that at the third. It's effective because only because you do. I'm not

0: Let me talk about the instrumental part.
1: Bro! It's so ironic. He says, don't focus on the sound.
2: I was like, only the very beginning.
1: You know, Terrence song, he's like, oh, I messed up.
0: Okay, can we...
2: Are you kidding?

0: 愛して。
1: Mormons. Oh, they do that too.

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0: What I think all the time is watching art. The vibes is really similar, like you're like shoo, shoo, shoo, shoo, oh. The forward, forward, forward, forward.
1: That was another part.
0: At least that's what I imagine when I see.
1: Okay.

0: Sure, sure.
1: Song
0: fit by Stair. It's okay, though.
2: Garage drop,
0: I don't like. Is there any way you can do it faster?
2: There you go.

0: Are you talking about
1: ending
0: freestyle part?
1: Or just over.
0: Let me.
2: Julia's asking what ingredient. I can't be realistically too loud.

0: Can you play the
1: riff that you after my song?
0: I wasn't really sure what you were going.
2: No, I'm asking. Can you play the riff after my solo? So after my solo, you were playing certain parts. Can you play?
1: We're off.

0: no. I didn't.
1: Was that a gun?
0: Like, not.
2: Oh, okay. Yeah, yeah. I know. No, but I strongly felt like if we were, like, sinking towards the end, that would have been really good. But we just didn't know where we were going. So that was, like, a polarized moment.
0: Ah.
2: Keep the confusion!
3: Someone needs to tell you this.
1: The energy of the clerk.

0: So I think it, yeah, there are some numbers. We probably. Like,
1: the drop off.
0: Yeah. Maybe we should make it simple. At some point, I change it to.
2: Should I? Well, do we do? I would think it's just slowly melt. Oh, that way you don't have.
0: Oh, yeah, I was just like.

0: Yeah, we have to find some way.
1: It's all right.
0: Yeah, you're out there. Get the
1: I think especially about Alex. Yeah. Oh, and also make sure to.

0: Yeah,
1: it is true.
2: They're from Belgium.
3: Yeah, okay, so second slide.

0: It was like the mod.
1: You know me, but
0: oh,
1: it's like math rock. So our music.
0: Oh, I remember the song.
1: American Free Boys.
2: It's like a
0: drum piece. Ah, yeah.
2: Officer.
0: Right. You're tired of having a feel. Yeah, creepy guy, bro. Yeah, famous. Well, you don't say it.

0: institute.
1: How many times? I don't know.
2: And also, where we start with that stuff. And then I change it to
1: some point.
2: Yeah.

0: Yeah. I feel like there's no, because it's just maybe it developed. That felt, it did feel a little.
1: Oh, so I can wait more.
0: Yeah, it's a fine line. I have to wait. Not pass. That's transcendent.

creepy though. I want to sell that to. Oh, this is, yeah. Right, okay. I keep hearing that A in there.

0: Take care of your phone call.
1: What's calling?
0: I keep hearing. Oh, is your ringtone is a.

0: Yeah.
1: It should be fully diminished. Or I guess I took it too literally, but if I were on guitar, I would just play it as a full passing intro.
2: Can I just ignore this passing tone entirely?
1: If you want to. That's completely fine.

Yes, that's how. One.

0: like Zelda.
1: Yeah, pretty nice actually.

0: time.
1: Right.
0: Yeah, but we still want to.
2: It's a good vibe, but I feel like it's too much.
3: First of all, we had high end. That add sounds like good as piano.
4: Yeah, it's pretty cool.

0: Okay.
1: One for...
0: All right, I'll...
2: Actually, we have more tape, right? Can you pass me tape?
0: I can look,
2: pass you the tape.
3: I have questions going on that.
4: Oh, yeah, you weren't there, so you don't, you didn't...
2: Well, I threw June 30th? Yeah. Isn't that our show?
5: I'm half asleep. Pizza burger does not explain joke.
6: Oh. All right,
4: that's on my phone!
0: We can do it. I don't want to
6: aesthetics.
0: Inquire beyond that.
6: Have
0: it put on there.
6: Oh, the speakers... Where's the other?
4: That's what you're singing.
6: Whoa. I, okay, it's wrong. Okay, there's some speakers that are supposed to be...

0: We have two long
1: cables. Yeah, they're in my cable.
2: Yo!
0: I think it was the exact same thing.
3: I was just fucking.
4: It'd be fun, man. Because your band is playing.
3: Okay, so I'll be back over there.
1: A little bit. There's feedback. That means
0: we have some feedback.
1: Check.
0: This is all. This goes a lot.
4: This one I'm just like, check. I don't know.
1: Turn it up all the way.
0: We can make it longer.
1: I see.
3: What a nice ASMR, white noise.
1: Final grind. Ah, okay.
4: Bacon.
1: Bacon, thank you. Yeah. Bacon
3: noise.

0: Adios, Teresa.
1: We have a stand.
0: Teresa, do you need something like a stand to put that on?
1: We only have a glass table if that works.
2: Yeah, I think.
3: Can you hold it?
0: No, I want to hold it.
1: Oh, no.
2: No casualties.

0: pogger in the pocket. Can I get the pogger in the pocket from the pocket outside?
1: Oh, my bot.
0: Yeah, yeah.
1: My bog.
2: There's a tiny bag. No, there's some condoms as well. Some tiny bag. Yeah, that one.
3: I'll put it back.
2: Thanks. Would you guys mind if I shoot a pogro? Sorry, GoPro.
3: Yeah.
4: Do you need it?
2: Oh wow, resolution 1080. Yeah. Oh wow.
3: Wait, who's the creator?
2: That's what it's gonna do actually.
4: Okay, let's do it.
3: Where's the tape? Because I can see all the four of you.
0: Where's the tape? Can you get me the tape? Oh yeah, you can see from.
3: Because yeah. It's so little. I was expecting like this much tape.
2: I gotta sing.
3: Yeah. Okay.
2: I don't wanna.
3: No. Can you? You need more tape.
4: Yeah, you definitely need a lot of tape for that.
3: Oh no, I keep touching it.
0: You lock. No, you can start recording.
3: Okay, then wrap it around. Cover. Yeah, my glasses hold it and play.
2: Yeah, I just spat.
3: Ah. Hey, see you. I just have to do this.
2: Let's go. Oh,
0: I lost sound.
2: Where did you put?
0: Where's the sound?
2: Why did I lose the sound?

Do you want me to make it longer, Alan? We can double the length.

0: doing my best.
1: Oh, okay, okay, okay.
0: Yeah, the entire song, I'm doing this.
1: Oh, okay, okay, okay, cool, cool. Yeah, yeah, yeah. In the beginning, I thought you were just like this.
0: No, no, no.
1: Right here.
2: Eyes up here.
0: I have to stand like this. If I stand like this and look at you guys.
1: Oh, yeah, cool, cool. Okay.
0: I have to
1: Thank you. Thank you very much. Any questions? I think one thing is I think in the middle of the song, I started my little too boomy.
0: Yeah, I turned down a lot.
1: Maybe I
0: down the bass. Yeah.
1: Kind of done with the
0: okay.
1: No, but we have there's some dude sent an email. Sorry, we're gonna have take some legal action. Looks it up. He has a track.
3: Yes.
1: Some of my friends were saying change it to done first. Done first.
3: Oh, first.
1: Done the first. Yeah. Yeah. Yeah. We can do cafe.
0: Yeah. But you know what? In cafe, you might be.
1: Able

0: Instagram.
1: Oh, Instagram.
2: This is the PDF, right?
0: Yeah. Oh, yes, there you have a Wi-Fi. There's a Wi-Fi code in there.

0: kind of a, we went there, like we were wandering around downtown, and then we just came across this hill, and I was like, oh, maybe it sounds nice. And then we, like, everybody looked at us, we weren't mad. And then we dined, it was amazing. They were doing karaoke, their music crazy loud, and I knew, because I had no son, they like kind of, Luis Miguel, Luis Miguel song. And then I went there one more time. I was like, oh, maybe it's a nice idea to have a gift. Their second reaction.
1: Yeah, I know.
0: It's quite nice. They have, right?
2: I see. Maybe like a little meeting.
0: Alright, wanna do cafe mezzo? Cafe mezzo.
2: I'll listen first and see where I'm going.
0: Kind of move, yeah.
3: Let's just do it. Wait.

0: you can stop. Really good. Thank you, though. Thank you very much.
1: Really good. How do you stop?
0: Yeah.
2: It was wild. That's so different. Can you put it back there?
1: Yeah.
2: Thanks. The samba part was still a little messy, but still I liked how slow it was. I think it was nicely slow. We kept it slow for the other takes. Thank you. Do you want to play?
3: Yeah, it's a lot of questions playing on.
2: Thank you. Oh yeah, for sure there. It's a serial.

0: like a it's like a Kuisa.
1: Ah,
0: monkey drum.
1: That's the name of it, Kuisa.
2: Oh, that's because this is all the way.
1: Oh, okay, okay.
2: Oh,
1: hey, Gene. Oh, okay. Can you do that while I? It's like a really badly like photocopied.

0: What were you laughing at?
1: I felt in the middle. I felt like I was in a trap. I felt maybe like mid-red.
2: I couldn't follow along to the sound. I got lost.
1: Okay. Maybe we should just have tracks now.
0: That is a great idea.
1: I wonder where it should be. Here, maybe here.
0: I'm thinking that.

0: Okay, cool.
1: Maybe that?
2: Yeah, I like it because it lets the audience know, hey, it's like dual vocals. Dunn never does this. Pay attention to it.
3: Alright. Well, can you stop playing?
2: Yeah. So it's just piano. Because he has two hands. Yeah. Do what you're... The whole point is to get the stand. Lyrics. Part with lyrics, wet, with little tiny notes. Only you lumber along. You want your bed. There it is. And then we could probably do that.
1: Now practice that part.
0: From the serious part, let's start.
1: Okay, serious part.

0: Get out.
1: Turn left one more time at the vending machine and go straight on your left. You
2: hit a funny face.
0: That was so nice, like, oh, so refreshing.
1: Yeah.
0: Or we can do that. Yeah. That was that is nice, really.
2: Yeah, I think it's fine because yes. I think also, I can probably play lower.
0: Oh, I see. Yeah, maybe that is it. That's horrible. To imagine it, like.
2: It's like when you
0: like wrinkly.
2: No, like when you run out of hair, right? You're bald. They put like follicle. Don't have eye. Also, I'm not thinking of until, so you can come in at the. I will wait for the. You're the one. I'll on cho. Make the A.
0: Where should I be?
2: Same part.
0: With you?
2: No.
0: Oh, okay.
2: You should do the same on there. No, I will come in until A, okay. The big A.
0: Okay. Yeah, let's practice one more time. Okay, so can we play that part one more time, just last time? From serious part?

tipo, tut, tut.

0: Oh, the part, the build-up.
1: You're the one.
2: Oh, okay, singing part.
0: That sounds right to me.

Okay.

0: Can we do one more time?
1: Yeah, I feel like it's incomplete. You might have forgotten.
2: Okay. Wait.
0: This one? Oh, yes, we changed it to from.
1: You changed
0: to this one.
1: So, what is that? F7 sharp 11?
0: Yeah.

0: Last chord is half
1: is that part of the song now? Are you
2: old? No, yeah.
1: No, I understand.
3: Did we rush?
1: What was your question?
2: Did we rush?
1: We rushed the whole. It was fast, but then again, I might be one. Something like that.

0: What do you want?
1: Okay. I know we rushed a little bit, but the beginning.
0: Yeah, it was me. There's one part I keep forgetting. Yola, I will follow in. I say that out loud. So the first time he does the nature part, he's going. Where are you going? That's my. I don't think I meant.
1: Is there any way for you to make it a tiny bit louder?
2: Yeah, play louder.
0: This is that.
3: Check. One, two, three.

0: We both forgot.
1: Got me thinking I was wrong.
2: Okay,
3: can we do that part one more time?
2: Yeah.
3: Going into Cumbia. So from what is it? A3?
4: A3. 조금만 돼, 조금만 돼, 조금만 돼, 맞다래.

0: every time you approach me, I'm like, why are you coming here? Okay. That was nice. The ending, that white noise, that was pretty cool.
1: White
0: noise. That was cool though. When also in cumbia part, I want you to have some doubt. The idea is like gradually.

0: let's not do this. Down for 5 minutes, and then let's do. Let's have something nicely solid for do you, because we're going to record this.
1: Okay, still learning.
0: Yeah.
1: I'll follow you guys.
0: Sure.
1: Are you in the calling?
2: Sorry,

0: What time are we ending? 11? What the f- I didn't agree.
1: 1, 2, 3.
2: I'm checking.
1: Let me start.
2: It was 10.

0: more time.
1: Let's start quiet.

0: Juan, can you pick three notes that should go align with what we were playing? For my vocals. So I want to make a melody that could be catchy with three notes or four. Can you just randomly pick four notes that go align and make
1: go along
0: with the notes we were playing?
1: About it. Let me think about it. I have myself.
0: What did you shoot a video? This time, can three of us only play this part and then make a silence?
2: Yeah.
0: I don't want you guys to fill in the blank. I want to fill in the blank with the vocal.

0: Should I talk less?
1: Oh,
0: I need your help.
1: What?
0: Okay. Yesterday, we were working on what kind of vocals to play, like 3 hours. And then we were kind of lost. And now we were hoping to come up with something way better because of your bass and like,
1: it's fine.
0: That's fine. Just like a note or any like suggestion.
1: Appreciate it.
0: Because all the source I have right now is Dozen Voice. And that's fine. But we're still trying to imitate Dozen Voice, but we're kind of failing. Yeah, we were trying to write it in English yesterday. We tried to write it in English, but we failed. I can get you the, all right, that's kind of
2: there. We go. Bring it back. Yeah, exactly. I don't know what to do. I just follow your foot.
3: We were jamming and we talked with a guy that pretty much now nobody
4: ノートがすごく限られて、すごく少ない。ボーカルを面白くできる。Dozen Boys
0: は、But I think I'm assuming the way is to sing less or more. I can be more like selective. I'm not saying like what the words are. It doesn't matter.
2: It's official. The words don't matter.
0: So I don't. I don't. I'm not caring too much about what to say. Where to put those outlets are kind of loose. You want to try out?
2: They're off live in the morning. Kind of game.
0: Let's take off the. Can we stop every time? Stop. That each line, every time I come out with.
2: I'm not gonna.
0: Like, as long as it's acceptable.
2: Yeah, I'm really not.
0: One bar.
5: Have for neither nor fro. Should have datta damyata. Datta damyata.
2: That was oddly creative. It does force me to separate myself from my fingers and think about the notes that I'm playing.
1: Yeah.
2: That too, exactly.
1: Yeah,
2: exactly. You run out of ideas and you're like, oh shit, I'm gonna look Amazon Fresh.
0: Still?
2: The level of the size is great.
0: Should we go back to the instruments and should we come back to a cappella?
2: One way to spend time.
0: To record what we do, no, but we can't listen to this daily.
6: Sorry, that was like
7: I will live forever.
6: It's too racist.
0: One more time, let's go. That was one more time.

0: you really easily.
1: No. There were a Bob Ross, a lot of happy acts, but it's still.
0: I really don't like the way I sang, which I felt like we had like setting up the vibes, setting up the vibes. I want to keep.
2: That's like a microphone.
0: You guys hear it?
1: Oh, because of the over. Yeah, you're right.
0: We shouldn't be quiet here. You should go. Fucking
1: watch the final. Okay, Long actually brought up an interesting point. A paradigm shift, maybe, is to think of your guitar as an end of your voice. There's this awkward disconnect right now between what you're singing,
0: yeah,
1: your melody, and guitar. If they could continue, I think that would sound really... Again, it's easier said than done. I can't do it, but it's something to maybe work towards. What did you say, Long? You feel ashamed if you can't say...
0: It's okay. Let me deconstruct it. Let me deconstruct my... It consists of two... And... Which should I?
1: Any part of it. Put it in a blender and whatever notes you like.
0: Coming up, coming up, coming up, coming up, coming up, coming up, coming up, coming up, coming up, coming up, coming up, coming up, coming up, coming up, coming up, coming up, coming up, coming up, coming up, coming up, coming up, coming up, coming up, coming up, coming up, coming up, coming up, coming up, coming up, coming up, coming up, coming up, coming up, coming up, coming up, coming up, coming up, coming up, coming up, coming up, coming up, coming up, coming up, coming up, coming up, coming up, coming up, coming up, coming up, coming up, coming up, coming up, coming up, coming up, coming up, coming up, coming up, coming up, coming up, coming up, coming up, coming up, coming up, coming up, coming up, coming up, coming up, coming up, coming up, coming up, coming up, coming up, coming up, coming up, coming up, coming up, coming up, coming up, coming up, coming up, coming up, coming up, coming up, coming up, coming up, coming up, coming up, coming up, coming up, coming up, coming up, coming up, coming up, coming up, coming up, coming up, coming up, coming up, coming up, coming up,

0: spirit.
1: Then it's gonna be Kaimon.
0: I heard that, yeah.
1: It's like regular.
0: Also play around fancy words or augmentation. Can you turn off my...
1: So, when I was listening to that, one thing I figured is that depending on the song, Shirotaku Mugai seems almost like planet, but he like makes the song kind of complete with his like vibes and energy. And she can't do that.
0: 1000%.
1: Of course, not all the songs are like... Many of those songs are like definitely meticulous. Some of those songs are like spot, like word. It doesn't have to have like... Energy. Seen it. Okay, let's see. Ashitaraku yure! Iwanaku yure! Okay, so one more time, a cappella.
0: I still don't think Shame is productive.
1: Can you not offend Jack? Can you not offend Jack?
0: Oh, I'm sorry.
1: just a second. You gotta talk loud. I'm supposed to do the bow. Because this is the part of start intro in the beginning. You play the I'll show you. I don't know.
2: You guess me what?
1: So cool. Oh, I don't know my singing.

intro and the verse. Only the intro and the verse. Sorry, I forgot about that.

0: how should I play?
1: After the intro. Should I go busy? I mean, I know I have to be busy. I can't just play this. I should play... Should I play like this?
0: Yeah.
1: To make it busy? But here, I shouldn't sing, I don't think. Can you play what you were doing?
0: I have no idea.

0: What's the verb? Wait, right after the intro?
1: Wait.
0: La la la la. Then I will be singing the same thing for the intro. Can we play it until the first verse? Please make sure it's not connected to you. Shut up!

0: was too sudden. Can I go back? Yeah, because I ran out. Okay, let's do the thing. But when you say go back, where were you talking? Okay, but you know, we have to acknowledge how hard it made a difference with the materials that we have been using.
1: Have you guys ever done improv? That game where you have to re-say what you just said like 5 lines ago? It's the same game. Are you guys aware of improv?
0: Yeah.
1: Yeah.
0: Comedy? What's up? Comedy or like a play?
1: Yeah, there's a TV show Whose Line Is It Anyway? You might have seen it. There's a game where they do a skit, and then once the coach calls time, they do the entire skit backwards. And they have to test their memory to see if they can remember it.
0: Can you be quiet?
1: Yeah, the game is that you do a skit, you're given prompts, that's not the fun part. The fun part is that at any point, the coach calls time, and all the actors on stage do the exact same things in the opposite order. So they have to keep a mental inventory of what they
0: did.
1: Yeah, and they do it. I think that's what Long is talking about.
0: Yeah, yeah. Right. But you know, one reason I haven't heard that the direction is always upward. And then... And then, like, I don't know where to go. That's why I wanted to do the downward. One more time.

0: That's it. That was okay. That was.
1: Let's hear what we have.
2: Yeah. Locked on.
3: Locked on.
2: We were locked on.
3: This one. This one. That's fun. The phrase was that there's no such a thing as
4: can we do the acapella now one more time?
5: Yeah, I want to do it.
6: Less people are playing.
7: Oh, band call.
8: Everybody sat here. Everybody up.
9: Thank you for the fun.
3: No, let's do a cappella. 1, 2, 3, 4.
10: Who is that black? Oh, it's not black. Looks so. I mean, yeah, he looks. He is recorded above.

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2: You start. Shouldn't I go back? Should I keep? Can we listen to the previous one?
3: No, not this one. Not this
2: before you go back. The instrument?
4: No,
2: go to the end.
4: Go to the end. Get away. It makes no sense.
3: Oh, don't stop.
2: One more time. Acapella. Let's do a cappella.
3: I want to do.
2: Let's have this song at least two minutes.
3: Once we pass 2 minutes, that's good. We don't have more than 1 hour. Let's do it.
2: We should have played. Crab,
3: Crab is so stupid. okay, let's record. Let's record. No. A cappella.
1: A cappella one more time. 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
2: I
4: did throughout the entire
2: thing. Oh, no.
4: It sounds very counterproductive.
3: Yeah, you missed on your now.
4: Oh, right.
3: Right, new thing. Wait, right. Okay. Can I feel it? Then I'm not.
4: Oh, it sounds like a Yu-Gi-Oh! Battle. The way you looked at me, too, it's like the rich kid in the commercial.
5: Has all the cards.
4: Exactly.
3: And the other.
4: That's such a perfect face.
3: And you start like. The other is like, why are you laughing?
4: Oh, this is so tuning, like,
3: oh, oh my god. Yu-Gi-Oh! Is Got to go.

0: face it towards what?
1: Internally, swing. Nastily, swing. I used to be a prefect. I have been really busy, so... Oh! Ah!

0: why the stars sing. That's a cue.
1: That's too much setup.

0: 하시더라 기름사.
1: Can you play less in the middle, like interval?
2: Can you play less?
1: You can play something, but bass drum is.
0: You know, you can follow my vocal, but like once I like utter each note, you like follow me literally. But don't play with me. You like follow me.
1: Well, how about that?
0: What? You follow me instead of playing with me.
1: Yeah, follow me.

0: I like the beginning. I like the beginning in three parts. What the fuck?
1: Yeah, if you look at the original video, he's giving a normal speech.
0: Somebody was just...
1: Yeah, somebody was being racist.
0: Overdubbing?
1: Yeah, look carefully at the mouth. It's still sad.
0: I can't send you Japanese meme. That is not the thing.
1: Please send
0: this like that. More like that. One more time.

0: will take a series then.
1: So only one bar.
0: But actually,
1: only one bar in the world. Only one bar.
2: Because it's meme, it's actually.
0: Yeah,
1: but let's trust Americans' word for now, because it's totally possible that what we think is normal is. In the middle. I'm not down to use this as an intro. Let's do it in the middle, or like if you use it only for one bar, we can all do that syncopated.

You just slide it into the middle, in the end. Yeah. Let's not get stuck in.

0: long. Don't play that too long. Just play like 2 bars. At most 4 bars.
1: I'll
0: in the middle, that was too long still. Yeah. I don't want 8 bars. Like that's too funny.
1: Yeah, right.
0: Just once is fine. That's enough.
1: Twice. Twice.
0: No, if it makes it twice, you would become a part of the beat. But if it's just one, it's just a micro beat. It's just a micro beat. It's just like a trick. It shouldn't be more than a trick.
2: Yeah, I believe that.
0: It shouldn't go beyond trick.
1: Because this rhythm has to, this rhythm actually has to.
0: What?
1: Because it's common in this clutch.
0: If so, that's that even more. That gives us even more reason to just do it once. It's a quote. Quote is a trick.
1: But if you're not
0: correct. If you do it twice, it becomes a part of the beat. But we don't want that.
2: One
0: more time.
1: How do we know when it's coming?
2: How do we know?

0: this part?
1: No, this is not the main focus of the song. Let's focus on the song. We only have 20 minutes.
2: 1, 2, 3, 4.
1: There wasn't a Q.
2: Shoot on the...

0: This part. That was too long.
1: That would be a lot easier if it didn't overplay. Myself, right.
0: Well, this time I don't.
2: 5, 2, 3, 4.
0: Kira, you're there. I should have not created.

0: ending was.
1: The fake ending?
2: I don't know about that one.
3: We do like fake ending.
4: You're like a Freudian.
2: You're a Freudian?
4: There's always, you know, a whole
2: thing. You always mention Freud twice.
1: Because you normally play the little. But you didn't play that. That's a
0: big piece. I don't like your vocal. Do it again. This time we'll follow your vocal and please feel like you are doing it.
2: Not a homeless man I ever seen.
1: Ooh, that's a lot of main tone.
2: Okay, thank you.
1: That means we have 10 minutes to be out of here.
2: But he sounds better and we get a lot of good like him.
3: Yeah, I know.
2: Try the vocal.
1: I'm gonna get closer to you guys.
2: Yes.
1: I know.
2: Cut.
1: KY jelly.

0: Let's not play a 16 bar. Because you played too long. I don't want it to play that long.
1: Well, I was saying, okay.

on a coup d'état. That's the thing, I don't want it to be that long. That was too long. You should slide that into earlier. Okay, you can do that. From what? From what? That's

0: That's too long. That's what I'm saying.
1: You should come early.
2: Wasn't that
1: the
2: scene more obvious?
0: Obvious?
2: Okay. 1, 2, 3, 4. Set. Keep moving.